0: long, wet winter, all of a sudden a switch has flicked into a very hot summer. It has got hotter earlier in the year than it was last year, certainly. Yesterday, I think the temperature was up to about 41.5. So we are a little concerned.
1: Meanwhile, Scotland's First Minister says the changing weather has made efforts to tackle the ongoing wildfire in the Cairngorms more difficult. Residents told to leave the village of Nethy Bridge have now been allowed to return home. The blaze has been burning for over a week and a half. Justice Secretary Neil Gray admits there are challenges.
2: The weather conditions that have been very dry and the wind has picked up over the last number of days. We are seeing both forest as well as hills that mean that there are challenges in terms of access and for the deployment of helicopters being affected.
1: A 44-year-old man has appeared before an emergency sitting of Dublin's Special Criminal Court in relation to a suspected dissident Republican car bomb plot. Simon Donovan was remanded in custody. Organisers say 150,000 people marched through central London yesterday in the world's largest trans pride event. Protesters voiced anger at the new guidance on single-sex spaces. And Anthony Joshua has set up a highly anticipated clash with Tyson Fury after claiming victory over Christian Prenger. The former heavyweight world champion knocked out the Albanian in the second round in Saudi Arabia. That's the latest. I'm Stevie Shillingbaugh.
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4: Good evening, my name is Fred Setters and welcome along to After Hours, late night radio for late night people. It's the end of another day and we head into the wee small hours of the night. As always, the music on After Hours is relaxed and the mood is chilled out, so we'll get tonight's programme underway with this one.

James Ingram and Michael McDonald getting the programme underway this evening with Yarm Will Be There. Welcome along to After Hours. My name's Fred Setters. Good to have your company this evening, wherever we find you. Whether you're working the late shift, whether you're driving somewhere late at night, or whether you're just relaxing at home at the end of the day, we bring you 60 minutes of the best chilled out entertainment anywhere on the radio. Now let's head back to 1982 and a track from Swedish pop group ABBA. This is The Day Before You Came.

wonderful sound of Mr. Stevie Wonder and My Cherie Amour. You're listening to After Hours with me, Fred Setters, right here on your favourite radio station. Going to bring things right up to date now with a number from Demi Lovato. This is Warrior.

A man who has written so many songs for so many different people. That's the wonderful songwriter Paul Carrack with one of his own, Let Me Love Again. Time now for a track that I picked up whilst preparing for the programme. It's a lovely acoustic number from a gentleman called Andre Chavez. This is Blackbird.

took me right back to the 1990s. That was the Backstreet Boys and As Long As You Love Me. You're listening to After Hours with me, Fred Setters. Good to have your company this evening. Do hope that you'll stay with me until the top of the hour. Now for a song by a gentleman called Neo.

It was a man channeling his inner Barry White there. That was Neo and a song called Your Smile. Time for something a little bit different now. This is Christopher Cross and Spinning.

Anita Baker and Caught Up in the Rapture of Love. And before that, we had the wonderful Randy Crawford and Almaz. Now to Donald Fagen and a song from probably his biggest selling album, The Nightfly. This is probably one of my favourite late night records. This is IGY.

was Donald Fagan and IGY. Now to my final song on this evening's show, and it's a track from former X Factor finalist Rebecca Ferguson. This is Nothing's Real But Love.

Well, that's it for another edition of After Hours. Thanks so much for your company on this evening's show, and I do hope that we have been able to relax you at the end of the day. Don't forget, you can join us again, same time, same place, right here on your favourite radio station.

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0: 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We'll be having the A-side, B-side, follow that, the back-to-front feature, and the occasional guest.
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6: From the Sky News Centre at 2, one woman has died and 17 people have been injured after a van drove into crowds in Berlin last night. It happened during the Christopher Street Day Gay Pride event close to the Brandenburg Gate. The city's mayor, Kai Wenger, called it a brutal attack on our free and open society. Peter Carville is a British writer who lives in the German capital.
7: There would have been 50, 60,000 people here. I cannot imagine that the Berlin police would not have had plans for security at this. This will ripple out. People will come to terms with not only what's happened, but the fact that this has happened in a place where they assumed that they would be safe.
6: The French military has been brought in to try to help deal with wildfires sweeping the southwest. President Macron says the country's united, standing shoulder to shoulder. British holidaymaker Jez Cartwright was evacuated from Bordeaux.
8: It's a changing picture every hour. We moved here from Cap Ferret, which is at the end of the peninsula. 40-minute journey took 2.5 hours because of all the traffic. There is a wind change and suddenly you're covered in ash and smelling of smoke. It's not pleasant at all.
6: One person's died in one of several wildfires in central Spain. Meanwhile, Scotland's First Minister says the changing weather has made efforts to tackle the ongoing wildfire in the Cairngorms more difficult. Residents who were told to leave the village of Nethy Bridge have now been allowed to return home. A 44-year-old man has appeared before an emergency sitting of Dublin's Special Criminal Court in relation to a suspected dissident Republican car bomb plot. Simon O'Donovan was remanded in custody. Anthony Joshua has set up a highly anticipated clash with Tyson Fury after claiming victory over Christian Prenger. The former heavyweight world champion knocked out the Albanian in the second round in Saudi Arabia. And the lineup for tomorrow's Hungarian Grand Prix has been rejigged after penalties for Lewis Hamilton and Kimi Antonelli. Seven-time F1 champion Hamilton drops from second to fifth for impeding Oscar Piastri, while championship leader Antonelli is now down to seventh. That's the latest. I'm Stephen Schellenbaum. HRB.
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1: 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Echolocation. 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

0: 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Now you can join me, Gary Jackson, for My Generation, the world's first online 60s music show on this station. We'll be having the A-side, B-side, follow that, the back-to-front feature, and the occasional guest.
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3: 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We basically entertain the children in hospital, distract them from having procedures done, and prepare them for different procedures to have.
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7: From the Sky News Centre at 3, police in Berlin have confirmed one person has died and 17 others have been injured, some critically, after a van drove into crowds last night. It happened during the city's hugely popular Pride event. The mayor's called it an attack on our free and open society. Our reporter Liv Stroud has been hearing from eyewitnesses in the German capital.
8: Several people jumped out of a van and maybe started stabbing people with machetes. Police gave a statement a little while ago and they said that the suspect is known as part of the Islamist scene and they are looking for him. He is known to the police.
7: The French government has ordered what it calls a historic mobilisation to combat the threat of raging wildfires. Around 30 are burning across the country. Spain's Prime Minister is warning of dangers still to come from wildfires in the centre of the country. Meanwhile, Scotland's First Minister says changing weather has made efforts to tackle the ongoing wildfire in the Cairngorms more difficult. Residents told to leave the village of Nethy Bridge have now been allowed to return home. A 44-year-old man's been remanded in custody over a suspected dissident Republican bomb plot. Simon O'Donovan is accused of possessing explosives. Adam Ramsey PT's hopes of regaining his Commonwealth 100 metres breaststroke title were shattered last night after finishing third. The English world record holder had to settle for bronze behind Australia's Sam Williamson and Jersey's Philippe Nowacki. He says it was a disappointing result.
9: I don't really know what went wrong in that race. I think the heats and the semis and the finals, none of them have really felt super strong, to be honest. And with the finals there, I was just really weak. So I don't really know.
7: Ramsey PT will get another chance at a fifth Commonwealth gold medal in the 50 metres breaststroke. And Anthony Joshua has set up a highly anticipated clash with Tyson Fury after claiming victory over Christian Prenger. The former heavyweight world champion knocked out the Albanian in the second round in Saudi Arabia. That's the latest. I'm Stephen Schiff.
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0: This is Vernon Pierce, inviting you to join me for The Sound of Country, an hour of one of America's most popular genres of music, in which I'll be featuring many of those artists whose work is currently being recognized with the Country Music Awards and Grammys, together with the odd nostalgic track from some of the greats like Garth Brooks, Alan Jackson, and Willie Nelson. So join me soon here on Hospital Radio Basingstoke for The Sound of Country.
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6: From the Sky News Centre at 4. A manhunt's underway after a van was driven into crowds in Berlin, killing one person. Another 17 were injured when the city's gay pride event was targeted last night. Three people are in a life-threatening condition in hospital. The hugely popular event was immediately cancelled. Police spokesman Florian Nath has given this update.
7: We have identified a suspect who has not been arrested yet. This suspect is known to police. He is known as an associate of the Islamist environment here in Berlin. We have no information on his motive, the sequence of events, or his contribution to the incident.
6: The French foreign minister has urged tourists not to cancel holiday plans despite wildfires raging across France and Spain. Nearly 300,000 people have been evacuated from their homes. A national emergency has been declared in Spain, with one man confirmed to have died close to Valencia. British expat Nick Carter lives in Andalusia. He says the change in weather conditions is noticeable.
8: We've had a particularly long, wet winter. All of a sudden, a switch has flicked into a very hot summer. It has got hotter earlier in the year than it was last year, certainly. Yesterday, I think the temperature was up to about 41.5. So we are a little concerned.
6: Meanwhile, Scotland's First Minister says changing weather has made efforts to tackle the ongoing wildfire in the Cairngorms more difficult. Residents told to leave the village of Nethy Bridge have now been allowed to return home. The blaze has been burning for over a week and a half. A 44-year-old man's been remanded in custody over a suspected dissident Republican bomb plot. Simon O'Donovan is accused of possessing explosives. A man has been arrested after two women reported being sexually assaulted in two different parks in Rochdale yesterday morning. He's being questioned on suspicion of two attempted rapes around 90 minutes apart. And Anthony Joshua has set up a highly anticipated clash with Tyson Fury after claiming victory over Christian Prenger. The former heavyweight world champion knocked out the Albanian in the second round in Saudi Arabia. That's the latest on
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The Basingstoke Transport Festival, the Old Basing Carnival, the Tadley Treacle Fair, out in your community. This is HRB.

0: 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Now you can join me, Gary Jackson, for My Generation, the world's first online 60s music show on this station. We'll be having the A-side, B-side, follow that, the back-to-front feature, and the occasional guest.
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6: From the Sky News Centre at 5, one woman has died and 17 people have been injured after a van drove into crowds in Berlin last night. It happened during the Christopher Street Day Gay Pride event. The city's mayor, Kai Wagner, called it a brutal attack on our free and open society. Peter Carville is a British writer who lives in the German capital.
7: There would have been 50, 60,000 people here. I cannot imagine that the Berlin police would not have had plans for security at this. This will ripple out. People will come to terms with not only what's happened, but the fact that this has happened in the place where they assumed that they would be safe.
6: The French government has ordered what it calls a historic mobilisation to combat the threat of raging wildfires. Around 30 are burning across the country. The Prime Minister says the situation in the southwest region, where Bordeaux is located, is particularly critical. These people have been forced to take shelter.
8: That was it. The panic came mostly from not knowing what was actually happening. We grabbed a few odds and ends, quickly got into the car and left.
9: It was a bit frightening for the kids, especially my daughters, who said, "Look, Dad, ash is falling on the bungalow." At that point, we started to get a bit worried.
6: Spain's Prime Minister of warning of danger still to come from wildfires in the centre of the country. Meanwhile, a large wildfire in the Cairngorms is no longer considered an immediate threat. The blaze forced the evacuation of homes in the village of Nethy Bridge, but residents have now been allowed to return. A 44-year-old man's been remanded in custody over a suspected dissident Republican bomb plot. Simon O'Donovan, who works for a Dublin museum, is accused of possessing explosives. England's Adam Ramsay-Peaty could only manage bronze in the 100 metres breaststroke at the Commonwealth Games. He was beaten by Australia's Sam Williamson and Jersey's Philippe Nowacki in the final. And Anthony Joshua has set up a highly anticipated clash with Tyson Fury after claiming victory in Saudi Arabia. The former heavyweight world champion knocked out Albanian Christian Prenger in the second round. That's the latest. I'm Stevie Shepherd.
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0: is so wrong. Really, I'd beautiful, hurry. 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Some records on while I pour. Baby, it's bad out there.
1: Say, what's in
0: no
1: drink?
0: Cabs to be had out there.
1: I wish I knew
0: your eyes are like starlight now. 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
1: Say that I
0: what's the sense of hurting my pride?

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2: Hi, I'm Rashmi Rajesh. I am the sister in endoscopy unit. So I run the endoscopy service. So we have all the upper gastroendoscopy and the lower GI endoscopies here. And also we run the respiratory service by doing bronchoscopy. And also we do in the EBUS. Now, you know, it is quite a diagnostic procedure, but we also have the therapeutic interventions going on endoscopically. And also we're taking part of the bowel cancer screening program, which is the national bowel cancer screening. So we have, in a week, we run two bowel cancer screening lists, and also we do the bowel scope, which is also part of the national program.
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4: From our studios at Basingstoke and North Hampshire Hospital, online, around the hospital, and across Basingstoke on DAB, this is HRB.
5: From the Sky News Centre at 6, a manhunt continues this morning after a van was driven into crowds in Berlin, killing one person. It happened during the city's Pride celebrations, leaving 16 people injured with three in hospital in a life-threatening condition. Similar attacks have previously taken place at Christmas markets in Germany in 2016 and in 2024. Reporter Jared Reed says yesterday's event will have been difficult to police.
6: Christmas markets are confined usually to quite a small area, and this incident spreads across really the city. So the security planning for an event like this would be a lot more detailed. We will be finding out in the next days what possibly may have gone wrong.
5: The French president's promised to rebuild the country, while Spain's prime minister is warning of challenging hours ahead. Both countries are dealing with huge wildfires, with nearly 300,000 people forced to leave their homes. Meanwhile, a large wildfire in the Cairngorms is no longer considered an immediate threat. The blaze forced the evacuation of properties in the village of Nethy Bridge, but residents have now been allowed back. Downing Street sources say the Prime Minister will give a major speech this week setting out his plans for adult social care. Andy Burnham's also expected to focus on youth employment and make an announcement on defence spending. Filip Nowacki picked up Jersey's first Commonwealth medal in 36 years in the pool last night. The world junior champion came second in the 100 metres breaststroke final, beating Team GB teammate Adam Ramsey PT into third. The teenager says the moment will stick with him for a long time.
7: I'm absolutely buzzing, electric, you know, all those words. And yeah, I think I'm very honoured to have seen that Jersey flag fly up, and I tried to take it in as much as I could whilst standing there. You know, those moments don't come all the time, and they're over very quickly, so I tried to take that in as best as I could.
5: And Anthony Joshua has set up a highly anticipated clash with Tyson Fury after claiming victory in Saudi Arabia. The former heavyweight world champion knocked out Albanian Christian Prenger. That's the latest.
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9: Hello, I'm Peter Grogan, and welcome to the Best of British Classical Music.

The 16 with Monteverdi's Iste Confessor, opening the show for us today. Later in the programme, we'll have contributions from Natalie Klein, Ridian Roberts and Peter Donohoe. But first, our featured composer, Arthur Bliss. Born in Barnes in 1891 and educated at Cambridge, graduating in classics and music, and went on to study at the Royal College of Music. His musical training was cut short by the First World War, in which he served with distinction. In 1941, he became director of music at the BBC and was appointed Master of the Queen's Music in 1950. In this capacity, he composed numerous works and fanfare for royal occasions, including the investiture of the Prince of Wales in 1969. Our first selection, A Colour Symphony, written in 1921, was his first major work for orchestra, and remains one of his best known.

the March from Things to Come Sweet, used in the Alexander Korda 1936 film Things to Come, which was adapted from the novel of the same name by H.G. Wells, starring Raymond Massey and Ralph Richardson. Our third selection, Morning Heroes, is a choral symphony written in the aftermath of World War I and dedicated to his brother and all other comrades killed in battle.

Arthur Bliss's Morning Heroes, performed by the Hertfordshire Chorus and the London Philharmonic Orchestra. Our next selection is Arthur's tribute and memorial to John Blow, who was one of his predecessors as Master of the Queen's Music, and he based the piece on Blow's setting of Psalm 23, "He leadeth me beside the still waters."

Meditation number one on a theme of John Blow from our featured composer from the CD Bliss Orchestral Works. In 1946, Arthur's ballet Adam Zero premiered at Covent Garden, and this unusual story is an allegory of the timeless cycle of human life, and the track we have selected is Approach of Autumn.

0: from the ballet Adam Zero, concluding our feature today on Arthur Bliss.
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time now for some passionate piano, taken from Brahms' Opus 118, six pieces for piano, and this is piece number 3, Ballad in G minor.

Johannes Brahms' Ballad in G Minor, played for us expertly by Peter Donohoe, and taken from the CD Brahms Piano Concerto No. 1 and 6 Pieces. We take our usual trip to Wales now, where Rhydian Roberts is waiting to perform for us Ave Verum Corpus, a short Eucharistic hymn that has been set to music by various composers. It dates from the 14th century and has been attributed to Pope Innocent VI.

Ridian Roberts and Ave Verum Corpus, a track taken from his CD O Fortuna. We leap forward 6 centuries now to a piece of music written in 1901 by Rachmaninoff and given its first performance in Moscow on the 2nd of December of that year. But here we have a much more modern recording of Natalie Klein and the cello sonata in G minor.

Rachmaninoff's Cello Sonata in G minor, played for us by Natalie Klein, accompanied by Charles Owen on piano. You've been listening to the best of British classical music with me, Peter Grogan. I've enjoyed your company today, and I look forward to you joining me again. And I'll leave you with the choir of King's College and Be Thou My Vision.

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5: From the Sky News Centre at 7, one person has died and more than a dozen others have been injured after a van drove into crowds in Berlin. It happened last night during the German capital's gay pride celebrations. The suspect is known to police, who've confirmed he has links to the Islamist scene. He's yet to be arrested. Eyewitness Julian Meithig says the attack will be felt across the LGBT community.
6: Why would you drive into a crowd on purpose? I do believe that someone who hates the community tried to hurt us, hit us in our heart. This is the one day in the city when we can be how we want to be, and to hurt us then, that hurts all of us.
5: Wildfires are still raging in France and Spain this morning as nearly 300,000 people have been forced to flee their homes. In France, the military's been deployed to the Gironde region to help manage the response. British holidaymaker Jez Cartwright was among those forced to evacuate from Cap Ferret near Bordeaux.
7: People were ordered, obviously, when they were queuing for the boats. I believe there was a bit of panic. A friend of mine was there coordinating that and tried to reassure people everybody will get out. They've had these plans in place for a very long time and they've been great in what they've done to help people get out and then find accommodation if they needed to.
5: A state of emergency remains in place in parts of Spain. Meanwhile, a large wildfire in the Cairngorms is no longer considered an immediate threat. The blaze in the Scottish Highlands has been raging for over 10 days. The Prime Minister is preparing for a major speech in the coming week where he'll spell out his plans for adult social care. Andy Burnham's also expected to make an announcement on defence spending and discuss youth unemployment. Azam Ramzi Piti couldn't make it a fifth Commonwealth gold medal in Glasgow last night. The world record holder ended up with a bronze in the 100 metres breaststroke final. And parts of the UK are preparing for a fourth heat wave in the coming days. Temperatures could pass 30 degrees Celsius in southeast England. That's the latest. I'm Daisy Steele.
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1: Hello and welcome along to the latest in a long line of editions of My Generation. 2 hours of music from the 1960s and some sad news and an interview this week, or a rerunning of an interview, because we have recently lost Beaky, who was the last original member of Dave D, Dozy, Beaky, Mick and Titch. So a good excuse to play an A-side, B-side by them, and also run an interview that I did with Beaky in 2022. But to get us going, we'll start off with the new beats after this.
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0: We heard the New Beats and Bread and Butter, followed by the Zephyrs, who I think had Pete Gage in the band, because someone called Gage wrote that song. Wonder What I'm Gonna Do, a single released on Columbia in 1964, produced by Shel Torme, no less. Now the Beatles cover version, and this week it's Prelude.
1: They covered the Beatles. Maybe they should have known.

0: Prelude and their version of George Harrison's Here Comes the Sun. Now to the A side, B side, and if you missed the beginning of the show, we have an interview with Beaky of Dave D, Dozy, Beaky, Mick and Titch later on that I recorded in 2022. We recently lost him, sadly, the last surviving original member of Dave D and the Dozies. So here's an A side, B side by them, and this B side really shows their musical ability to adapt to musical styles, psychedelia no less. A song called The Sun Goes Down.
1: What is a B-side?
2: Well, you see, it's the other side of the record, the one no one ever plays, you know that one?

Dave D, Dozy, Beaky, Mick and Titch and Zabadak, which is a song that when Dave D used to introduce it in concert, said it was the result of a bet between them and their management. One side, I don't know which, decided that all you needed to have a hit record was a great melody and the lyrics didn't matter, so they wrote that with nonsense lyrics. The Sun Goes Down was on the other side of that record.

0: Dionne Warwick, who finally made the British charts with Walk On By. She had so many releases that were covered successfully by others. For a while, she was getting a bit miffed, but I think she's over it now.
1: This is HRB.
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3: 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We have three theatres and two endoscopy suites. We cater for about 1,100 patients a month, which is about 13,000 patients a year. And it ranges from children as young as one to adults that could be 100 plus. A range of operations from ear, nose and throat, gynecology, orthopedics, general surgery, pain, dental, then through to endoscopy, which can be colonoscopies, sigmoidoscopies, bronchoscopies, a whole range of things. And we also have some outpatient services as well. It's very busy, and probably a lot of people, I don't think, realise how busy we are. As I say, it's 1,200 patients a month, and that's sort of between 250, 300 patients a week we can be seeing through these doors, so it is very busy. It allows patients that need to be in hospital and staying in hospital to be cared for in the right facilities, obviously main theatre and seafloor and other areas, so the Diagnostic and Treatment Centre can then just do the outpatients and the patients that need one, two, three night stays, so it means it's sort of a better utilisation of facilities all round.
2: HRB. 60s music for over 25 years. It's My Generation with Gary Jackson.

0: Jimi Hendrix and his experience and Crosstown Traffic, and before that Fairport Convention from their first album. The sleeve notes of the album said that they were formed as a British alternative to the Jefferson Airplane. That was when Judy Dybal was singing lead vocals. They're re-recording or covering Joni Mitchell's, I think it was, Chelsea Morning from their first album. Now follow that, and this time round it's a Rolling Stones follow that. So let's start with the original of a song that they covered, and so did a lot of other bands, from Larry Williams.
1: Now follow that, an original of a song, then a different tune by an artist that covered it.

a band who marched into, I think it was Mike Hurst at DRAM, but someone at DRAM Records, to ask for a recording contract, took some guitars with them and did an impromptu concert there and then in the office. And it worked because they got themselves a recording contract. They were called The World of Oz, and this is Like a Tear.

The World of Oz and a song called Like a Tear. Now to Scaffold, the Liverpool band, poets as well as singers and songwriters, who featured among their number Paul McCartney's brother, Mike McGeer, was his title of his stage name, I believe. This is a 1969 single they released called Charity Bubbles.

0: Scaffold from 1969 and Charity Bubbles.
1: This is HRB. 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
1: Promote an event on HRB by sending us the details to hrbdiary at hrbasingstoke.co.uk.
3: HRB. 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

We heard Goldie, and I think it might have been the original version of Going Back, followed by Humble Pie, a Natural Born Boogie, a top 10 hit in 1969. Those two songs had something in common. They were both released on the British Immediate record label run by Andrew Lou Goldham, and so was this.

Billy Nichols from his prized one and only album on Immediate that sells for thousands of pounds if you can track a copy down. That was called Would You Believe? One of the reasons it's a popular album is because you might have heard the Small Faces helping out in the background on that. Now I write the songs, and this time round it's two songs co-written by Hank Marvin. And we will start with a Shadows B-side that I always thought was strong enough to be a hit in its own right, but they had so many songs to release back in the late 50s, early 60s, mid-60s as well. This is called All Day.

0: The Shadows and All Day, followed by Cliff. I don't think with The Shadows on that one, but Hank Marvin wrote the song as he co-wrote All Day. That was called
1: This Is HRB.
2: This is Mari from Bishopswood Court. 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
3: My name is Kalina Summers and I'm part of volunteer services for Hampshire Hospitals. Did you know that Hampshire Hospitals has over 400 volunteers who spend 3 hours a week helping us to improve patient experience? We have lots of different roles on the wards and other departments. If you're interested, please contact us on 01256 486 763.
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4: 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This is HRB.
7: From the Sky News Centre at 8, one person's died and 16 others have been injured after a car was driven into crowds at Berlin's Pride celebrations. A major manhunt is underway for the suspect, who's been identified but not yet arrested. German Chancellor Friedrich Merz has promised a full investigation. The Mayor of Berlin, Kai Wegner, has called the incident an attack on our free and open-minded society.
8: All I can say is that Berlin, as a city of freedom and diversity, will continue to grow stronger and assert its position. We will not let anyone take away our way of life and our way of living together.
7: The French Foreign Minister has urged tourists not to cancel holiday plans despite wildfires raging across France and Spain. Nearly 300,000 people have been evacuated from their homes. A national emergency has been declared in Spain, with one man confirmed to have died close to Valencia. British expat Nick Carter lives in Andalusia and says the change in weather conditions is noticeable.
9: We've had a particularly long, wet winter. All of a sudden, a switch has flicked into a very hot summer. It has got hotter earlier in the year than it was last year, certainly. Yesterday, I think the temperature was up to about 41.5. So we are a little concerned.
7: The Prime Minister is expected to set out his long-awaited plans for adult social care this week. Andy Burnham is also due to outline proposals on defence spending and youth unemployment. In sport, former boxing world champion Anthony Joshua was knocked down twice before winning his comeback fight last night. The British heavyweight eventually stopped Albanian Christian Prenger in the second round, but only after hitting the canvas in the opening round. Adam Ramsey Petey couldn't make it a fifth Commonwealth Games gold medal in Glasgow last night. The world record holder ended up with a bronze in the 100 metres breaststroke final. And much of England is braced for the fourth heatwave of the summer this week. Temperatures could climb to above 30 degrees in the southeast. That's the latest.
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That's the man who brought us The Twist. Wasn't Chubby Checker, it was Hank Ballard, who with the Midnighters had a hit with that in America as well. Let's Go, Let's Go, Let's Go. Just in case you missed the first Let's Go. Now, I mentioned earlier on, we sadly lost Beaky of Dave D and the Dozies recently, and I'm about to run an interview I did with him in 2022 when he was out on the Sensational 60s Experience Tour with Dozy, Beaky, Mick and Titch. To take us into the interview, their number one from 1968,

0: Sensational 60s Experience Tour boasts a great lineup. Again, it's starting again after the pandemic, and on the lineup are Dozy, Beaky, Mick and Titch. And I'm delighted to welcome John, a.k.a. the original Beaky, to the show. Thanks for joining us, John.
1: It's a pleasure. Yeah, I haven't done one of these for a while, so yeah, it's a pleasure. No problem.
0: There's so many hits that you had in the 1960s. It must be really difficult to decide what to include and what to leave out.
1: Well, the problem is, we want to do something different, but every time we try and do something different, they want Hold Tight or Bend It or Zabadak or Xanadu.
0: Yeah.
1: We thought, we are what we are. We'll just play all the hits and then bring back some memories to people and let them get on with it, basically.
0: Yeah, yeah. It's a great... I mean, I saw you a number of times over the years, and I always regarded you as the sort of stadium rockers of the 60s with that pounding drum beat.
1: That's right, yeah, the old Hold Tight beat. Yeah, we used that a couple of times. But then every time we went in to record a record, we'd go and record like Xanadu, and there was an orchestra. So at the end of the session, we went off to do a gig, and then we all thought, right, we've just had a 40-piece orchestra play. How the hell are we going to play that on stage?
0: That's right. Yeah, that's true. And of course, you had two great songwriters behind you in Ken Howard and Alan Blakely, didn't you?
1: Yeah, we did a job at Swindon Locarno, and we were Dave D and the Boston then. And as it happened, when we got there, the Honeycombs were number one with Have I the Right. So we thought, okay, we'll support them. Anyway, we went on, and then the manager came back. I think it was Ken Howard came back. He happened to be there, and they wrote that song.
0: Yeah.
1: They said, could you come up to London, to sort of have a meeting and have a chat? So we thought, here we go again, because we've been sort of...
0: Yeah.
1: For 2 years, absolutely skint. So we thought, here we go again, another promise. Anyway, it all worked out, and they wrote two or three songs for us. We've got Nowhere, and then we thought, right, that's it, we're going to get... going back to Salisbury, get a decent job, and they said, give us 6 months and we'll give you, we've got two songs for you to record, and we've just got this Gene Pitney tour lined up, and we said, okay, and Hold Tight came out, and off we went.
0: Wonderful.
1: And I got a number two.
0: Yeah, wonder. Of course, that was around the time of the World Cup, wasn't it? So I think the football fans used that to sing.
1: That's right, yeah, and we did a television show because the Kinks wanted to watch the football, so they said we'd do a television show, and we did that, and it just snowballed. It just went from there.
0: Yeah. And of course, in the early days, I mean, I'm in Southampton, just down the road at the pier. I think you used to have a residency, didn't you? Or you were there a lot?
1: Yeah, Len Canham and Bob James used to... Len Canham had round on the pier there. In fact, I used to go down there with Rod Stewart before he got famous. We sort of looked like each other. We used to go down there and see what girls were there and all that. The same things that youngsters do.
0: Yeah.
1: And, we did quite a lot in the Southampton pair.
0: You've, obviously, you've been honoured with a blue plaque on the wall of the City Hall, and not many bands get that honour in their hometown.
1: Well, yeah, that came up. I was in Spain at the time, and they said they wanted to give us blue plaque. And of course, it's been up now for about 10 years, so it's took them 40 years to do it, but they finally did it. And yeah, it's outside the city hall.
0: Wonderful stuff, yeah. And going back to the early days, you did have a recording experience with Joe Meek, I believe.
1: Oh, yeah. Well, Have I the Right was recorded at Joe Meek's studio, so it was, that was going to be our first recording with him, so he lugged all our gear up these three flights of stairs, and he came down, and we were all being very nice, and then next minute, we sort of run through the song, I don't know what song it was, and a guy came in and said, Joe's not doing any more recording today, and I thought, hang on a minute. I said, Dave, whack him one. Whack him one. Put it all back in the van and never saw him again.
0: What a strange experience. Gosh.
1: He was very weird. I mean, he was a very weird guy, but he was
0: Yeah. Yeah, that's right. God, things might have been different if you'd ended up recording that.
1: Oh, my goodness me, yeah. Yeah. He just... I couldn't understand it. Guy said, he's not doing any more today. I said, we've only been here an hour.
0: And, of course, Zabadak was kind of proving the point that it didn't matter too much about the lyrics as long as you had a good tune.
1: Well, I mean, what sort of, what mind comes up with a song like Zabadak, those words?
0: Yeah.
1: In fact, if you listen to the verses, it seems to make sense. The first verse is, look for meaning, not in words. That's the first line of the verse. And all these hippies used to come out all stoned out of their head saying, oh, man, what a great message. What are you talking about? It's just a lot of words made. No, man, it's deeper than that. It goes deeper than that. They were all stoned.
0: Oh, happy days. It's lovely to talk to you. Thanks very much for having a chat, Beaky. Oh, I look forward to seeing you out on the road.
1: Yeah, hopefully. And you're going to have a nice cup of tea. I'm going to live a pop star's life. A cup of tea and a bacon sandwich and put the telly on. That's it.
0: That sounds just about perfect.
1: All right.
0: All the best.
1: All right, Gary. Thanks for ringing.
0: Cheers, then.
1: Bye, mate. Bye.
0: Lovely to talk to Beaky, and so sad to hear that he's no longer with us, but another character from the 1960s who will be much loved and much remembered, I'm sure. This man is much loved, and we don't need to remember him because he's still very much with us, with a single from 1969. This is Marty Wilde.

0: Still making great records, even though it was well past the rock and roll era, Marty Wilde and a song called Shelley.
1: This is HRB.
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5: I've been down to Newquay today with Pemberthy on the beach. He said, Jeff, are the women on this beach is paying no attention to me at all. I said, well, find the pebble and put it down your trunk. See if you can press them just a bit. The bugger, he come back, he had the pebble, Christ, big as a turnip. Christ. Well, he put it down his trunks and off he went, and he's gone an hour, and he come back, he said, Jeffro, that's making no difference at all. The women aren't even looking at me. I said, if I was you, I should put it down the front.

We started off with the flower pot men of those two songs, and In a Moment of Madness, followed by a New York group called the Free Design, who were all, I understand, members of the same family. And I can't forget the Dedlick family, the name of the family. Anyway, they're all from the same family, the Dedrick family. There you are, that's the name of the family. The Free Design didn't have a huge amount of commercial success, but as you could hear, sounded very nice, I hope you'll agree. This sounds good as well. I know it was a minor hit for Georgie Fame, a song called Something.

0: It's time for Three Before the Beatles, whoever they were.
1: Georgie Fame and Something, and we are now going back to 1960. And my Auntie Wanda starts proceedings.

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1: There was a tall oak tree that loved the babbling brook, and the babbling brook loved the mountain high.

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0: 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And there's a cloud of smoke that covers up the clear blue sky. There was a tall oak tree. There was a tall oak tree. There was a tall oak tree.
1: The Beatles soon changed the sound of music from this

0: Three songs from 1960 there. Then Wanda Jackson was first with Let's Have a Party, followed by Dorsey Burnett and a song called There Was a Tall Oak Tree. And we finished off with the Bobettes on a scratchy old single called I Shot Mr. Lee. See, they have a lot of guns in America, don't they?
1: This is HRB. The HRB Diary.
2: 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That's the Princess Royal Trust Tadley Carers Group on the last Thursday of each month at the Link in New Church Road in Tadley from 11am to 1pm.
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4: HRB! 60s music for over 25 years. It's My Generation with Gary Jackson. Here's another song that should have been a hit.

four Jacks and a Jill, and a song called Master Jack. Now we're heading to the slip disc competition, and this one sounds like this. The question is, who is that, and what's the hit song called? Here it is again. If you think you know the answer, don't bother contacting the studio. I'll play it for you in about 10 minutes' time.

0: The Kinks, and I think it's a follow-up to You Really Got Me All Day and All of the Night.
1: Here are this week's vintage tunes. God Save the King. King. King. King. King. King.

The two vintage tunes there. Then the Diamonds were first with Little Darling, which I think was a hit over here as well. And then, I don't know if this is a misprint. I don't think it is. Truett Falls, or Foley's, I think is his name. And a song called Doggone Dame, released in 1957. Now, back in the 1960s, the offshore radio station Radio London were great champions of the Gibsons, a band from Manchester. Despite that, they didn't have any serious mainstream chart success, which is a shame when they made records as good as this. Only When You're Lonely.

0: The Gibsons and their cover version of a song originally by the Grassroots over in America, Only When You're Lonely. Thanks very much for keeping me company. Hope you can join me same time next week for another My Generation, the Spencer Davis Group, and keep on running it was.
1: That's the slipped disc. Put a half crown on it on the dance set, and it sounds like this.

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2: 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But if you have persistent heartburn, you really need to go and see your GP and get it checked out.
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2: From the Sky News Centre at 9, one woman has died and 16 others have been injured after a van was driven into crowds, leaving Berlin's Pride celebrations. Police have identified a suspect with alleged Islamist links and have launched a major manhunt. Berlin-based journalist James Jackson says Germany has experienced several similar attacks in recent years.
3: Unfortunately, this seems to have become, for whatever reason, the weapon of choice for people who want to harm people en masse. Sometimes there's been a political motive, as in Magdeburg and in Berlin previously 10 years ago. But unfortunately, this also can inspire copycats.
2: German Chancellor Friedrich Merz has described the incident as an horrific act and promised a full investigation. Devastating forest fires are continuing to cause widespread chaos across France and Spain. In both countries, almost 300,000 people have been forced to flee as flames close in on Madrid in Spain. The French Prime Minister says the situation in the southwest region where Bordeaux is located is also critical. These people have been forced to take shelter.
4: That was it. The panic came mostly from not knowing what was actually happening. We grabbed a few odds and ends, quickly got into the car and left.
5: It was a bit frightening for the kids, especially my daughters, who said, "Look, Dad, ash is falling on the bungalow." At that point, we started to get a bit worried.
2: Parts of the UK are bracing for a fourth heatwave as temperatures in the southeast of England are expected to creep over 30 degrees Celsius this week. Forecasters say people in the region should expect to see the hot spell continue until Thursday. British heavyweight boxer Anthony Joshua was knocked down twice before beating Christian Prenger last night. It was Joshua's first fight since he survived the accident that claimed the lives of two of his friends in Nigeria in December. At the Commonwealth Games, Adam Ramsay-Peaty fought back the tears after failing to win the gold medal in Glasgow last night. The world record holder ended up with a bronze. That's the latest. I'm Daisy.
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8: Hello and welcome to the Weekend Magazine here on this station. And this show is officially the radio equivalent to the magazine you buy, read three pages of, and leave in the loo for the next 6 months. Oh, yes. We've got great tracks. We've got some stand-up comedy that'll make you chuckle. We've got competitions with prizes so naff, they're almost legendary. We've got birthday dedications and more nonsense than a parliamentary debate. We are your weekly companion. We're full of gossip, a little bit of tittle-tattle, and with our tongues so firmly in our cheek it's practically poking out of our ear, you're going to enjoy what we do. I'm sure you are, whether you're at home, out and about, or stuck on a hospital ward with nothing but daytime telly for company, we'll be there, with a wink and a grin, and possibly a bad pun or two. So, let's begin.

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Now you can pop over there, have a poke around, read the clues for our fiendishly difficult Connect 4 pop quiz, and drop us a line in the studio. So that'll come to us in the studio. Go on, yeah, we don't bite. Well, I don't. The producer, she might bite. Anyway, now that we have a dedication right off the bat, just to start things off for one of our own, and that is Roger Peters. And we've got belated birthday greetings for Roger from all of his crew and the team right here. And thanks for everything you do, Roger. You're an absolute star. I don't say that lightly. I've been known to withhold compliments for decades and bear grudges. So anyway, Roger, I just want to say thanks for all that you do. Belated happy birthdays. This one's for you.

That went out especially for Roger Peters. Also a big shout out to David Sayre and the gang at Greencore in Wisbeach. This one's for you, or the next couple are for you. Sorry the football was a tad painful. We're all going to be in therapy for a long time yet. This dedication might not fix the English defence, but I hope it'll cheer you up. Well, maybe.

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1: Come in.
2: Right.
3: Ah, Mr. Pilkington, and how are we today?
2: Yeah, I'm all right, Doctor. Yeah, I've just come for my checkup.
3: Okay, then. Pop your pants off.
2: What?
3: Just pop your pants off.
2: Well, I've got to take my pants off.
3: Well, because I have to pop my finger up your...
2: Pop me what?
3: To check your prostate gland.
2: Don't worry about it.
3: Well, I am worried about it, because prostate cancer kills 10,000 men every year in Britain.
2: You can check that out if I get any symptoms.
3: Well, there aren't always symptoms, and symptoms do vary from man to man, so the best way to check it out is I just pop my finger up there...
2: I'm really not
3: and have
2: happy
3: a feel.
2: With this. Just
3: don't worry about it.
2: Is that it?
3: Yeah.
2: It's not that bad.
3: No.
1: I don't know why he was worried. You probably saved his life there.
2: Does he have to be here?
3: He's just a mate. Don't worry about him. He's just watching me at work.
4: For more information, visit the Prostate Cancer Charity website. Real men know all about it.

Now then, what a week in politics, folks, wasn't it? A new Prime Minister again. We're playing Pass the PM. At this rate, we're going to be handing out the, you know, PMships at universities. Hey, have you done politics? Yeah. Do you want to be PM for a while? And I have to say, it was hilarious watching the likes of Peston and Koonsberg and Mason on the television, these so-called serious news people going absolutely bonkers because they didn't know what was going on. So they just made it up. You know, Andy Burnham kept his cards very close to his chest and they just simply didn't know what was going on, so they made it up. While we were all shouting at the television saying that was offside by the Argentinians, or they weren't being booked for diving, or they kicked our poor lads to bits. Did I say I wasn't going to mention the World Cup again? Anyway, the World Cup qualifiers, as far as I was concerned, was more coherent than the news coverage. We even had Nigel Farage call a by-election. Everybody said, nah, we're not going to compete. And he's ended up having to go and compete with a dustbin, with a man with a bin on his head. And the news teams, well, they just made it up.

But I love a pun. I love people who could just pun one after the other. And he's one of the funniest men when it comes to a pun. His name is Tim Vine. I'm sure you know who he is. But I'm laughing already because I know what's coming.

good evening. I don't know why, but I keep getting my head kicked in. So this bloke said to me, he said, can you tell me your availability to run a football team in Sheffield? I said, I can't manage Wednesday. I saw a football game that came on like that. It was Charleston Athletic. So I watched a football match in Japan. At the end, they started doing martial arts. I said to the bloke next to me, I said, what's going on? He said, there's 2 minutes of ninjury time. And then a referee walked in. I thought, it's all going to kick off now. So Eric Bristow came up to me. He said, how come you put super glue on one of my darts? I said, you just can't let it go, can you? Can't pull my hair off. So I was working in a health food shop. This bloke walked in. He said, evening primrose oil. I said, Mr. Vine to you. He said, soya chunks. I said, you should have been looking. You see, the advantage of easy origami is twofold.

0: exit signs. They're on the way out, aren't they? Velcro, what a rip-off. Come on. So I was in this horse race. I was like that. I was disqualified for punching a horse in front. Got up the finishing line, got hit in the eye by an apple seed. Pipped at the post. Do you ever get that when you're halfway through eating a horse and you think to yourself, I'm not as hungry as I thought I was. Anyway, I'd like to start tonight by telling you a little bit about my personality. I'm a very private and secretive person. That's it, really. And during the Second World War, my grandfather couldn't stop scribbling. He got hit by the doodle bug. And when I was in Vietnam, this fortune teller came up to me and he was on fire. He was a napalm reader. So this bloke said to me, he said, Tim, as a young boy, was your mother very strict with you? I said, let me make one thing absolutely clear. My mother was never a young boy. And I went to Pizza Express, I said, give me an American hot. Next thing I know, a big fat guy, Hawaiian shirt, can somebody open a window? I saw a sign that said, watch out for our new menu. I looked around and hit me in the face. I ordered dessert, he gave me tiramisu and a blindfolded horse. I said, no, mascarpone. And Dale Winton came up to me.
1: He said, Tim, can I ask you a question?
0: I said, sure.
1: He said, are you any good at impressions?
0: I said, no. Now, please. I've got a lot to get through, don't start that. And now the big highlight of the show. There it is. I think it's time for a bit of music, and let me just tell you this, I'm actually totally deaf, and I never thought I'd hear myself say that. And my favourite composer is Handel, who later teamed up with Hinge and Bracket to form The Doors. Now, ladies and gentlemen, it's time, I think, to sing a song. I'm going to sing you a song. This song is called Alarm Bells. Hit the music, please. Thank you very much.

quarter of the way through my act. Alarm bells, there they are, ladies and gentlemen. So this bloke said to me, he said, Tim, he said, do you know Marie Osmond is about to appear in the world's worst film? I said, Warner Brothers. He said, I already have. So I went to the record shop. I said, what have you got by the doors? He said, a bucket of sand and a fire blanket. My mum and dad are complete opposites. You couldn't hope to meet two such totally different blokes. My local police chief does a talk on heroin, so you can't understand any of it. You know, I was mugged recently. I was at Victoria Station, and I was mugged, and I burst into tears. And a policeman came up to me. He said, I'm fining you £10. I said, for crying out loud. He said, yes. So I went to the cinema. I saw a very sad film, and the bloke behind me suddenly started wailing. I got hit in the back of the head with a harpoon. But you know, I love reading. At the moment, I'm reading My Life by Bill Clinton, which freaked me out, because I didn't know he knew anything about my life. And this bloke said to me, he said, I've got bubonic plague. I said, don't give me that. Ladies and gentlemen, I'll leave you with this. I didn't bring it with me. Today I had dinner with my boss and his wife, and it was a complete disaster. My boss's wife said to me, she said, Tim, how many potatoes would you like? I said, I just have one. She says, all right, you don't have to be polite. I said, all right then, I just have one, you stupid cow.

track is a special dedication. I love having a chat with you all. All of you, especially those of you who, like me, have spent a while in a hospital bed. If you're still there, get well soon. And know we here on the station are thinking of you. I also want you to spare a thought, that's all of you who are listening, for the professional staff and carers, from those who clean the wards to the nurses, the resident doctors, and the consultants, who certainly, in my opinion, are absolutely brilliant. And I wanted to play something for them. Specifically, being personal for a moment, the staff on Marham Ward and Stanhope wards at the Queen Elizabeth Hospital in King's Lynn, and the ITU team at King's Lynn. And I'm going to give a special mention to a nurse. She's called Peace, who was extremely encouraging for me. So Peace, if you're listening, thank you very much. So to get well, we need a team of people who care. This is for that team of people. It takes hands and it takes hearts to make us well.

0: and I am delighted to welcome Jo.
1: 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We basically entertain the children in hospital, distract them from having procedures done, and prepare them for different procedures to have.
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5: From the Sky News Centre at 10, one woman has died and more than a dozen others have been injured after a van drove into crowds in Berlin. It happened last night during the German capital's gay pride celebrations. The suspect is known to police, who've confirmed he has links to the Islamist scene. He's yet to be arrested. Eyewitness Julian Meithig says the attack will be felt across the LGBT community.
6: Why would you drive into a crowd on purpose? I do believe that someone who hates the community tried to hurt us, hit us in our heart. This is the one day in the city when we can be how we want to be, and to hurt us then, that hurts all of us.
5: Wildfires burning across France and Spain have forced nearly 300,000 people to flee their homes. Officials say the situation remains critical, with fires threatening communities near Bordeaux and Madrid. The new Defence Secretary claims he was given the job because he says he's a moderniser. Wes Streeting is now heading up the Ministry of Defence after acting as Health Secretary in Sir Keir Starmer's cabinet. Mr Streeting insists he's confident his department will be given enough money to fund Labour's defence investment plan.
7: If I didn't have confidence that this Prime Minister and this Chancellor wouldn't be investing in our defence sufficiently to protect our country, to protect our allies and to meet our international commitments, then no, I wouldn't have taken the job.
5: Anthony Joshua returned to the ring with victory over Christian Prenger last night. The British heavyweight recovered from two knockdowns to win his first fight since December. Adam Peaty had to settle for bronze in the men's 100 metres breaststroke in Glasgow. He'll have another chance to claim a fifth Commonwealth gold in the 50 metres event. And parts of the UK are set for the fourth heatwave of the summer this week. Temperatures in southeast England could top 30 degrees, with the hot spell expected to last until Thursday. No rain has fallen in Bedfordshire, Buckinghamshire, Hertfordshire and West Sussex in July. That's the latest. I'm Daisy Steele.
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back to Hour 2 with me, Richard J. Hanna, with The Weekend Magazine. Bit of reggae from the Jewelers, bit of ska from the Jewelers. Don't forget to enjoy yourself. It is way later than you think.

0: Now, here's one for Anthony Marvin Ant. I called him of Leicester. This one's for you. Thanks for what you're doing up there, mate. Absolutely fantastic. Anthony has some health struggles, but keeps on going. I did see his note and his Facebook entry about his trip to Buckhouse. And very posh, very posh. I was also amused and moved when Anthony was lamenting about his little one, she's not so little, heading off to college. And boy, I've got to tell you, I agree with you, it's tough. It's tough waving our young folk off into the big wide world and thinking, who gave them permission to grow up? It's ridiculous. I was gently pulling Ant's leg about whether he'd had that that conversation. You know, the one about, well, you know. I completely messed mine up. I can remember talking to my kids about it, and it just put me in, it put me in mind of a song I wrote where I ended up lecturing my kids on budgeting and the dangers of instant noodles. Yeah. So, Ant, this song is for you and all parents surviving the empty nest.
1: Piano hum, a cough, a chair scraped back.

0: then you said, quite calmly,
1: Norm 32?
0: The room did a little pivot, the papers fell through. It's kind of awkward, but I'm glad we talked it through.
1: It's weird. Come on, tell you everything you need to know, Dan. Right, it's time for our first visit to Chuckleville, the children's little Denton. It's story time, you know, the one about the three little pigs. And imagine if the three little pigs was told in proper language, proper Dickensian-style language. Well, it's been done.
2: It wasn't always that way. It used to be we had words, we had communicated. I did some research. William Shakespeare had an active vocabulary of 54,000 words. 54,000. Today, in the United States, we, all of us, have an active vocabulary of 3,000 words. Which is why when we read Shakespeare, we're lost. We're like, let light through yonder whereupon wood breaketh on the... Yeah. And just put in a DVD. I don't pay for Netflix so you kids can sit there and read. And I started thinking about little kids in the 16th century. Those kids had a bigger vocabulary than I have now as an adult because they were exposed to that language, which means I am not smart enough to read fairy tales to 16th century children. I'd be lost in the kids section at the library in the 16th century. Can you imagine what their books were like? It'd be like, in time past, though not long ago, there lived pigs in stature little and number three, who, being of an age both entitled and inspired to seek their fortune, did set about to do thusly. When they had traveled a distance, pig number first spake, saying, "Hearken, brethren, heed this tempestuous realm. Tarry we long from hearth and home, we shall fare, I fear, not well." And so, being collectively agreed, but individually impelled, the diminutive swine set about each to erect for himself an abode. Pig number first did construct his house from straw. Pig number second did likewise, though rather not from straw, instead from sticks, meanwhile, unique in his imagining. Pig number three did erect as his domicile, stalwart and garish, a structure made from brick entirely. Ah, but soon there happened along, as is frequently the scenario in classic tale of protagonist pig or red hooded child. A wolf, carnivorous nature in full season, he called out to the straw ensconced swine, saying, "Pray thee, little pig, grant me entrance." But pig one recalled with sage foreboding that he is mad who trusts in the tameness of a belly pinched wolf, and responded immediately, "Nay, it shall not be, indeed, not by wit or whisker jowl." To this most expected response, the wolf replied immediately, "Then steel thyself, little pig. Forthwith shall I endeavor, employing means both huffing and puffing, to dismantle yon flippin' flaxen fortress." Whereupon there issued forth from the wolf an exhale of gale proportions that quickly rendered straw hovel to dregs and dross, and carried aloft piglet and shattered quarters both. Exposed now to claw and fang, piglet one made haste, wolf in pursuit, to the stick festoon sanctum of peccary secondary. Causing pig two to cry out in dismay, "Well, this knots my knickers." Marshalling a feral wolf to my doorstep is nowhere among those endeavors amenable or congenial. "A thousand pardons," begged one. "It would seem the beast's baneful breath hath purged me of home and sound judgment alike." The malevolent blast of the wolf's exhale splattered second swine shack and short his sanctimonious scolding simultaneously. "Lo and behold," squealed two, "stand we now amid wooden wreckage, tremulous and vulnerable, with nary a strategy for eschewing the canine devourer looming in deadly proximity." "Strategy," exclaimed one, "while 'tis noble the contemplation of tactical particularities, pressed as we are with time restraints forbidding detailed strategical conversation, I would urge we run."
3: "Wee, wee, wee, wee, wee, wee, wee, wee, wee, wee, wee, wee, wee, wee, wee, wee, wee, wee, wee, wee, wee, wee, wee, wee, wee, wee, wee, wee, wee, wee, wee, wee, wee, wee, wee, wee, wee, wee, wee, wee, wee, wee, wee, wee, wee, wee, wee, wee, wee, wee, wee, wee, wee, wee, wee, wee, wee, wee, wee, wee, wee, wee, wee, wee, wee, wee, wee, wee, wee, wee, wee, wee, wee, wee, wee, wee, wee, wee, wee, wee, wee, wee, wee, wee, wee, wee, wee, wee, wee, wee, wee, wee, wee, wee, wee, wee, wee, wee, wee, wee, wee, wee, wee, wee, wee, wee, wee, wee, wee, wee, wee, wee, wee, wee, wee, wee, wee, wee, wee, 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
2: own fleet-footed competence or the wolf's windless attitude, the bantam porkers arrived at their ultimate kindred neighbor's inexpugnable brick ingress unscathed. Upon the third pig's door, with urgent hooves they pounded, calling out, "Unbar this entrance, and with haste we beseech thee!" The third pig hailed from the American colonies. And possessing a vocabulary substantially less robust than his impromptu visitors, replied, "Say what?" "Seek we sanctuary," they implored on the verge of hysteria, "lest we fall forthwith to the ravenous appetency of yonder approaching carnivore." Still confounded by their importunate words, Pig 3 did render ajar his portal, whereupon 1 and 2 spilled through and collapsed beyond his threshold, enervated. "So y'all just wanted to come in? Why didn't you say that?" Hiss of the wolf could be heard. "Pray thee, pigs, grant me entrance." "The wolf," said 1 and 2. "Wolf," said 3. "What do you suppose he wants?" "He seeks to gain purchase within. Indeed, he would occupy this very alcove, were he but afforded the most meager of opportunity."
3: "Right.
2: I reckon I'll just ask him what he wants." "Under no circumstances," squealed 2, flinging self against portal. "There is naught to be gained accosting external opponent save our own immediate demise." "What did you say about my mama?" House and occupants were again engulfed in a malevolent blast of wolfish wind. The foundation shook, the frame rattled, and lo, to the astonished eyes of piglets and encroaching scoundrel alike, stood the third pig's lodging undaunted. Aghast and befuddled, 2 queried of 3, "How does, against such relentless and torrential onslaught, this domicile endure?" Pig 3 puffed out chest, tapped a hoof to the hearth, and responded, "It's American made."

0: Too bad.
1: The worst of songs versus the best.
2: And now it's time for one of my favourite parts of the show. Too good, too bad. And this is where I play a record I think is truly awful, truly naff. Badly written, badly produced, badly sung, whatever. And I then play one I think is absolutely fab, for whatever reason. And you are very, very welcome to disagree. Now, I've had couples tell me I dissed their wedding song, their first dance. I ruined their entire marriage, their entire romance. In fact, I once dissed Dean Friedman's Lucky Stars. You know, you can't thank your lucky, that one. And received death threats. No, not really. I think it was actually a threat from Dean Friedman. But universally, and I do mean universally, I found approval for my regular Too Bad pick. That's the legendary Mrs. Elva Miller, a 60s housewife who made a mint singing her version of the hits of the day. And no, this is not a spoof. She was real. She entertained the US troops. She sold 250,000 copies of her version of Downtown in one night when she appeared on, I think it was the Ed Sullivan Show, one of those big shows. She actually has singing lessons. I have two albums of her stuff, and I play them frequently. They bring me deep joy, even though the music's woeful. Now, this week's Too Bad is Mrs. Elva Miller performing Lover's Concerto, and then we'll cleanse our musical palate with the original version, which is frankly inferior. Enjoy.

0: 那马一起 started up now。
1: Miss Emerald Sydney Thompson from the Mail. 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

Richard J. Hanna with The Weekend Magazine here on your favourite radio station. 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If you'd like any kind of dedication, just make a comment. Let us know where you're listening to us from. We know that we get listeners as far away as Perth in Australia and across expat Spain. So, onward.

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5: From the Sky News Centre at 11, one woman has died and 16 others have been injured after a car was driven into crowds at Berlin's Pride celebrations. Police have launched a manhunt after identifying a suspect with alleged links to Islamist circles. Several people were reportedly stabbed during the attack, which happened near the Brandenburg Gate last night. Defence Secretary Wes Streeting says these types of attacks happen far too often.
6: Hate crime's also on the rise. There are lots of people who don't accept diversity and difference in our society, and that's why Pride is a celebration, but it's also a protest against those who do not accept life in the 21st century.
5: Wildfires are still raging in France and Spain this morning as nearly 300,000 people have been forced to flee their homes. In France, the military's been deployed to the Gironde region to help manage the response. British holidaymaker Jez Cartwright was among those forced to evacuate from Cap Ferret near Bordeaux.
7: People were ordered, obviously, when they were queuing for the boats. I believe there was a bit of panic. A friend of mine was there coordinating that and tried to reassure people everybody will get out. They've had these plans in place for a very long time and they've been great in what they've done to help people get out and then find accommodation if they needed to.
5: The new Defence Secretary says he wouldn't have taken on the job if he wasn't confident about getting funding. Wes Streeting has admitted he's grateful his predecessor, John Healey, is now in charge at the Treasury. Heavyweight boxer Anthony Joshua is on track for a clash with fellow British fighter Tyson Fury after beating Christian Prenger last night. It was Joshua's first fight since he survived the accident that claimed the lives of two of his friends in Nigeria in December. Adam Ramsay-Petey has taken home a bronze medal in the 100 metres breaststroke at the Commonwealth Games in Glasgow last night. Philip Nowacki won silver, earning Jersey's first medal in 36 years. That's the latest. I'm Daisy Steele.
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Richard J. Hanna, and this is the final hour for this week's Weekend Magazine. We've got comedy coming up for you. We've also got one or two of our regular features. Enjoy! We've got three tunes for you from the 90s.

Magazine. And now it's time for Connect Four. It's our all-new, fiendishly difficult pop quiz, and here's how it works. We play four tracks from the 1960s and 70s, and you have to tell us how those tracks are connected. All right, there is a connection between all four tracks. The first correct answer wins, and wait for it. I mean, some people give away a Caribbean island, some people give away lots of money. We are giving away a travel-size Connect Four game. I know what you're thinking. Connect Four. Yep, yeah, it's called Connect Four. So you can fit it in your pocket so you can play it on the beach or fit it in your glove compartment. Very simple. Nah? Upstairs for thinking, downstairs for dancing. So thinking gets on. What connects the following four hits from the 60s and 70s? Love Grows Where My Rosemary Goes by Edison Lighthouse. My Baby Loves Lovin' by White Plains. Gimme Dat Ting by The Pitkins, and United We Stand by Brotherhood of Man. I'll give you those tracks again. We're just going to play them. Love Grows Where My Rosemary Goes, Edison Lighthouse, My Baby Loves Loving, White Plains, Gimme Dat Ting, or Gimme Dat Ding, The Pitkins, and United We Stand, Brotherhood of Man. I'll give you a clue. It's not Hairstyles. 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

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Also, if you want to know what tracks we've been playing, because we don't back announce them all, we don't want to ruin your listening pleasure, but you can jump on the website as well, and there will be a complete list of everything we play on the show, or alternatively, again, ask the station you're listening to us at right now, and they'll also have a list. Anyway, listen, I think we're going to stay with Brotherhood of Man, because they did do rather well in the Eurovision Song Contest, and although it's a corny song, can you do the dance?

award-winning comedian, although I doubt any of the awards have been for best dressed man. Please welcome Milton Jones.

So, good evening. Thanks. If your name is Andre, don't end your texts with a kiss. I was walking along the other day. Someone threw some shampoo at me. Turns out it was real poo. The great thing about travelling around is you find out a little bit about the places you're visiting. I didn't realise, but years ago in the city of Chester, all the men got together and they went to live in Manchester. Centuries ago, all the women got together and they're still getting ready.

The Welshman says this is my fantasy. He might just be talking about his fizzy drink. I did a show in Liverpool recently. Bloke came up to me afterwards. He said, "Hey, listen, I want to talk." I said, "Well, just keep practicing." So I'm on holiday with John Lennon. We get to the edge of Cornwall, and he turns to me and he said, "Imagine there's no Devon." So, you know, not long after that, he wrote the song. Help. So when I was in Ireland, the audience threw shamrocks at me. And it turns out they were real rocks. Went back to my old school the other day. It was weird being back. The smell of varnish, the echo of the science lab, lab. In my day, the place was run by a bloke with no arms and no legs and no body. It was called the head. He wasn't available. It was this other bloke with no arms and no legs and no body and a cowboy hat. It was Mr. Brown. Between you and me, ladies and gentlemen, I was bullied at school. Aww. By pirates. You're not helping. I remember once at school, my bike was smashed up. It was my own fault, really. I just handed out leaflets saying, "Bullying, let's break the cycle." Have you noticed that if you Google the phrase "lost medieval servant boy," it says this page cannot be found. Well, it's great to have been here. I've tried to pull out all the stops this evening, so apologies if you're going home by bus. Nice to be here at the world-famous Palladium. Mind you, the venue I was at last night, the manager invited me back for champagne. But it turns out it was real pain.

day. Gosh, is that the time? Anyway, we need to wrap this up. At its heart, the Weekend Magazine is a bits and pieces show. A little bit of this, a little bit of that, a little bit of news, a little bit of gossip, some dedications, a chuckle, and some cracking tunes. But hopefully it's also about connection. So I'll see you right here, same time, same station next week. And before I go, a gentle reminder, don't suffer in silence. Don't sit there on your own. Don't be lonely. Pick up the phone. Call a mate, call a loved one, or even call us. We'll listen. Ta-ra for now.

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1: The Basingstoke Festival may be over for another year, but what a 3 weeks it was. 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On the Get Involved link, you will find the survey under Share Your Thoughts. Everyone that completes the survey will be entered into a draw to win a family ticket to see this year's Anvil Christmas Panto, Beauty and the Beast. And you have until the end of the 2nd of August.
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5: From the Sky News Centre at midday, police are hunting a 21-year-old man they suspect is responsible for ramming a car into crowds of people celebrating Berlin Pride last night. One person's died and 16 others are injured after a vehicle was driven at people in a park close to the Brandenburg Gate. Similar incidents have taken place in Germany before, in Magdeburg in December 2024, in Munich last February and in Leipzig in May. Terrorism expert Jan St. Pierre says a pattern is developing.
6: What's clear is that these attacks, the violent crimes, the numbers in violent crimes are increasing in Germany, in Europe in general, but it has different motivations, unfortunately.
5: Nearly 300,000 people have fled wildfires burning across France and Spain. One of the French fires is currently moving towards Bordeaux, with officials there considering whether to evacuate the city. New Defence Secretary Wes Streeting says he accepted the role because he's confident military spending will increase. He says the government remains committed to raising defence spending. Anthony Joshua has strengthened hopes of a showdown with Tyson Fury after beating Christian Prenger. It was the British heavyweight's first bout since surviving the crash that killed two of his friends in Nigeria. Adam Ramsey-Peaty says he doesn't know what went wrong as he ended up with the Commonwealth bronze in the 100 metres breaststroke. The Team England swimmer, who's the event's world record holder, finished behind Australia's Sam Williamson and Jersey's Philip Nowacki. That's despite qualifying fastest in the semi-finals. He says he needs to look at what happened.
7: 59.6 it's not a good time. We know that. You know, and you know, if your world record is 3 seconds away, we've got to be seriously asking, you know, what's going wrong there? Because it's not me.
5: Another heatwave is on the way, with temperatures expected to top 30 degrees in parts of southern England. Forecasters say the hot weather could last until Thursday. No rain has fallen in Bedfordshire, Buckinghamshire, Hertfordshire and West Sussex in July. That's the latest. I'm Daisy.
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13: Well, hello there, vinyl music lovers. Welcome aboard, and you're tuned in to the show that's about to take you on a roller coaster ride through time, genres, and pure music magic. I'm Martin Brown, and this is the Vinyl Impressions Music Radio Show, which I call Across the Decades. That's today's theme. And for the next little while, we're mixing the quirky with the classic, the nostalgic, with the downright legendary. So buckle up, today's playlist is like rummaging through the attic of pop culture and pulling out nothing but gold. Yes, 17 gems, including a couple of theme tunes, plus a live comedy song that went on to number one after it was turned into a studio version. So we're full of surprises today. Hey, yeah, across the decades it is then. So let's start with something that originally came from the 1940s, but didn't become famous until the 1950s, when a version was used on the longest ever running British radio programme of all time.

First off, Barwick Green then, from the Archers, a very long-running radio programme, a soap opera type thing. And then the Archers, the band, Moon Over Istanbul, that was released as a part of a rare promotional cassette in the 1990s. We've got it on a single with a different artist on the B-side, but a very collectible, apparently. Right, Question Mark and the Mysterians next. We're going across the decades. This is 96 Tears. And the song was almost titled 69 Tears, but it was changed out of concern it wouldn't get airplay due to suggestiveness. The band's name, with a question mark, was chosen to reflect an aura of mystery. Most people now actually print the word question mark rather than just having a question mark. It did cause confusion in later years. There we are, a little story about our next tune. Got the Violin Impressions.

On the Major Minor record label, here's Malcolm Roberts, and he won the 1969 Maidam Song Contest in Cannes with this track, May I Have the Next Dream With You, an international competition, and that helped pave the way for many later Eurovision-style showcases.

Here's Roxette with a song that began life as a 1987 Christmas single. It must have been love, but it's over now, / it's a hard Christmas day. The holiday lyrics were edited out for its re-release on the Pretty Woman soundtrack.

0: Where are you?
1: Yay, the catchy 1969 theme was performed by Larry Marks, but the more well-known version was later sung by Austin Roberts, who went uncredited for decades despite the song's global recognition. Scooby-Doo, that was the original theme song, and I watched that religiously, every episode, every series. And Jerry Rafferty next, and we can't mention Baker Street without talking about the sax. The iconic sax solo was performed by a session musician, Raphael Ravenscroft, who was paid just £27. Struth. And no royalties. He later said that the sax was slightly out of tune, but I really think that's something that nobody seemed to mind. A smash hit all over the world. Baker Street.

Many moons ago, British football teams seemed to come out with singles, and they weren't often big hits, but the fans bought them, so they did used to make the popular chart. So this one from 1970 is the England World Cup squad. It's called Back Home, the first football song to hit number one in the UK. Most of the squad couldn't sing, so they mimed on TV, and the recording had to be heavily produced to mask off-key vocals.

0: Fancy members of a football squad not being able to sing, now I ask you. Change the mood now, this is Anne Peebles. Known for her emotional restraint, Peebles' version of this song set a template for the modern soul. The original was recorded by Little Johnny Taylor back in 1963, but Peebles added her own powerful stamp. Part-time love.
1: Solid gold from the station that's got soul.

0: And so to the comedy song I was talking about at the top of the programme is Benny Hill and Hill-based Ernie on A Real Milkman from his youth. The song made him the oldest solo artist to reach number one on the UK charts in 1971 at 47 years old. This is the fastest milkman in the West, and this is the live version. He then changed a couple of the lyrics, took away the clapping, cheering audience, and made it into a studio version. And he said, at being at number one, I feel I'm guilty. I'm holding all the other songs out that are much better than mine from being number one. But we say, no, you've gone down in history. It's a great song, still a laugh. And let's enjoy it right now on the Vinyl Impressions.
1: You can hear the hoofbeats pound as they raced across the ground, the rattle of the wheels as they went round and round. And he galloped into Market Street, his badge upon his chest. His name was Ernie, and he drove the fastest milk cart in the West. Now Ernie loved a widow, a lady known as Sue. She lived all alone in Lily Lane at number 22. They said she was too good for him, she was awfully proud and chic. But Ernie had his cocoa there three times every week. They called him Ernie. Drove the fastest milk car in the West. She said she'd like to bathe in milk. He said, all right, sweetheart. When he finished work that night, he loaded up the car. He said, you want it pasteurized, cause pasteurized is best. She says, Ernie, I'll be happy if it comes up to me chest. That tickled Ernie. And he drove the fastest milk car in the West. Head him up. Now Ernie had a rival, an evil-looking man, called Two-Ton Ted from Teddington, and he drove the baker's van. He tempted Sue with his treacle tarts and his tasty old meal bread, and when she saw the size of his hot meat pies, it very near turned her head. He went on the make with his Dundee cake, and he said, if you treat me right, you'll have hot roll every morning and crumpets every night. He knew when she seen his macaroons, he'd have his wicked way. And all Ernie had to offer was a pint of milk a day. Poor Ernie!
2: Ernie!
1: Drove the fastest milk car in the West.
2: Ah.
1: One lunchtime, Ted saw Ernie's awesome car outside her door. It drove him mad to see it was still there at 4:30. And as he leapt down from his van, hot blood to his veins did course. And he went across to Ernie's car, and he didn't half kick his horse. His name was Trigger.
2: Trigger!
1: And he pulled the fastest milk cart in the West. Now Ernie ran out into the street with his gold top in his hand. He said, you want to marry Susie, you fight for her like a man. Oh, why don't we play cards for her, he sneeringly replied. And just to make it interesting, we'll have a shilling on the side. Now Ernie dragged him from his van, and beneath the blazing sun, they stood there face to face, and Ted went for his bun. But Ernie was too quick for him, things didn't go the way Ted planned, and a strawberry-flavoured yoghurt sent it spinning from his hand. Now Susie came between them, and she tried to keep them apart, and a three-day-old rock cake for Ernie underneath there. And he doubled up in agony, the concrete hardened crust of a stale meat pie caught him in the eye, and Ernie bit the dust. Poor Ernie!
2: Ernie!
1: And he drove the fastest milk car in the West. Ernie was only 68. He didn't want to die. Now he's gone to make deliveries in that milk round in the sky, where the customers are angels and ferocious dogs are banned, and the milkman's life is full of fun in that fairy dairy land. But a woman's needs are manifold, and Sue, she married Ted. But strange things happened on their wedding night as they lay in their bed. Was that the rustle of the leaves, or the creaking of the gate, or Ernie's ghostly gold tops a-rattling in their crate? They work for the Ernie!
0: Wonderful lady Yardbirds backing him up on vocals there. Benny Hill, Ernie, the fastest milkman in the West.
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over and buy my suitcase, trying to find a warm place to spend the night. Heavy rain falling, seems I hear your voice calling, it's all right.

I feel like it's raining all over the world. Neon signs are flashing, taxi cabs and buses passing through the night. A distant moaning of a train seems to play a sad refrain to the night.

Beatles, A Day in the Life. The haunting piano chord at the end lasts over 40 seconds. It was created by layering three pianos and holding down the notes with weights. That was the 2017 remix, which revealed studio chatter previously buried in the mix.

0: BBC Radiophonic Workshop, that's the Doctor Who theme from 1980. Peter Howell reinvented the theme with analogue synths and tape splicing. This 1980 version marked the first major revamp of Delia Derbyshire's original and was created entirely without traditional instruments.
1: Vinyl music at its best. With Martin Brown.
0: Oh, we all know video killed the radio star, the Buggles. This was the very first music video aired on MTV on August the 1st, 1981 at 12:01 a.m. Ironically, the band had no other major hits despite predicting the future of music promotion.
2: I heard

the band Landscape, Marilyn next. Calling Your Name, Marilyn, was Peter Robinson. He had this track rejected by labels due to his androgynous image. It only saw the light of day after Boy George pushed for its release. Reached number 4 in the UK in 1983.

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0: From our studios at Basingstoke and North Hampshire Hospital, online, around the hospital, and across Basingstoke on DAB, this is HRB.
1: From the Sky News Centre at 1. One woman has died and 16 others have been injured after a van was driven into crowds leaving Berlin's Pride celebrations. Police have identified a suspect with alleged Islamist links and have launched a major manhunt. Berlin-based journalist James Jackson says Germany has experienced several similar attacks in recent years.
2: Unfortunately, this seems to have become, for whatever reason, the weapon of choice for people who want to harm people en masse. Sometimes there's been a political motive, as in Magdeburg, and in Berlin previously 10 years ago. But unfortunately, this also can inspire copycats.
1: Authorities in Bordeaux in southwest France are considering evacuating the whole city if wildfires start to close in. Meanwhile, in Spain, officials are monitoring the spread of flames near Madrid after calmer conditions yesterday helped firefighters tackle huge blazes. Spanish Prime Minister Pedro Sanchez says there are still challenging hours ahead.
3: The scale of disaster we're experiencing once again in our country is sadly very difficult to comprehend. Yesterday we reported 130,000 hectares had been affected and burned so far this year. Today that figure has already risen to more than 150,000 hectares.
1: Parts of the UK are bracing for a fourth heatwave as temperatures in the southeast of England are expected to creep over 30 degrees Celsius this week. Forecasters say people in the region should expect to see the hot spell continue until Thursday. Former boxing world champion Anthony Joshua was knocked down twice before winning his comeback fight last night against Albanian Christian Prenger. His win was potentially set up a long-awaited clash with Tyson Fury. Adam Ramsey Peaty had to settle for bronze in the men's 100 metres breaststroke in Glasgow. He'll have another chance to claim a fifth Commonwealth gold in the 50 metres event. And Malaysia is to host a Formula One Grand Prix in October to replace the Bahrain race that was called off earlier this season. That's the latest. I'm Daisy.
0: From Bramley to Brighton Hill, Buckskin to Overton.
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0: In Milwaukee, took his walkie-talkie to Rocky Ridge.
1: Blew his way to Canton, then to Scranton, till he landed under the Manhattan Bridge.
0: Daddy was a new sensation, got himself a congregation, built up quite an operation down below.
2: With the pie-eyed piper blowing, while the musket bell was flowing, all the cats were go-go-going
0: down below.

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0: 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Music on Demand with Neil Ogden is next. HRB. The HRB Diary.
1: Do you enjoy walking? 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

0: Status Quo on HRV to sound us off this afternoon. Hope you enjoyed the musicals. And a few oddities before that with Martin Brown, weren't there? Scooby-Doo theme tune. And it's good to have Richard J. Hanna back for the Weekend Magazine as well. 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Good afternoon to you wherever you're listening in the sunshine across Basingstoke. It's London Triathlon Weekend at the Victoria Docks in London this weekend. Commonwealth game continuing in Glasgow. It's the final day of the Tour de France as well. It's National Tree Day, National Dog Photography Day, it's National All or Nothing Day, National Aunt and Uncle Day, it's National Disability Independence Day, it's World Day for Grandparents and the Elderly today, it's National One Voice Day and National Parents Day.
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0: Okay, so it is the last Sound of Sunday of the series. It's the last weekend prize draw until September as well. And we're going out with a big one today. It's a weekend summer super draw with not one, not two, but three prizes to give away today to someone who has had a request over the weekend, who is a patient here at Basingstoke and North Hampshire Hospital. This is all in my quest to get fit because I will still only have 20 minutes to go and deliver all three prizes, possibly four if we get a winner for Spot the Ball later. So expect me to be very out of breath by 3:30. Anyway, if you want to be part of the weekend prize draw, we'd love to hear from you, but you need to make a request. If you're a patient here in Basingstoke and North Hampshire Hospital, it'll be 4:30. So to do that, you need to
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0: However you do it though, you only have until 2:30, which is 41 minutes and 40 seconds from now.
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3: This is Nicholas Owen, and you're listening to The Sound of Sunday on HRB. Still the only way to spend Sunday afternoon after 35 years.

New from Natalie Imbruglia. That's called Just Drive. It's HRB. It's Sunday afternoon. It's the Sound of Sunday until 6 o'clock today. 17 minutes to 2 o'clock. Commonwealth Games continue in Glasgow. It's very unusual. Very disconcerting, really, in the not having it live on the BBC. Although you can watch it live on in the evenings on BBC Alba if you have iPlayer. It's in Gaelic, the commentary, but you can sort of understand what's going on. It's also on S4C, which is also available via BBC iPlayer. So if you don't mind the Gaelic or the Welsh, then you can watch it live on the BBC without having to pay TNT Sports to watch the rest of it. So, if you've got iPlayer, then and you don't mind the foreign language, then that's where you can find it. Commonwealth Games continue in Glasgow. Also, the Tour de France comes to an end this afternoon. It's the final stage in that goes into Paris today. As well, National Marine Week this week, National Fishing Month. It's the big butterfly count continuing, National Picnic Month as well, and National Anti-Border Month. And very appropriately for the summer weather we're having, it's National Ice Cream Month as well.

0: Okay, between now and six, if you've missed out on your favourite soap because you've been in hospital, soap update coming just after two. Your final chance to win a Sound of Sunday pen and a vintage hospital radio yo-yo in Spot the Ball later. Local theatre guide, local news, sport and weather, and the vintage jukebox just after 2:30. Quiet quarter of an hour. Another favourite song for the last 35 years. Two episodes of Huntsford. There's three random vinyls. Requests for Oak Lodge in Residency Quest. Memory Makers Commonwealth Games years. Plus Star of Series 35. Willow will return with a bit of a compilation after five. It's the last draw, weekend prize draw before the summer break, as we've said. And Graham Kent, who wrote the book, which is one of the prizes, will be in to talk about that later. So get your request in. If you want to have you be in the draw, you need to do that before 2:30. We're on till six today. So that's your show. Tim Woolwood, excitable winter sports commentator. What do you reckon?
1: Oh my goodness!
2: Oh my goodness!
1: Oh my goodness!
2: What? What? Oh my goodness! Oh my goodness! Oh my goodness!
1: Oh my goodness!
2: Oh my goodness!
0: And Rogers, have you learnt the words of the jingle yet?
3: Sound of Ogden with Neil Sunday.
0: No, something to work on during the summer. That's your show then. We're on till six. Gather round.

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0: Eddie and the Hot Rods, Do Anything You Want to Do. 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With our local theatre guide after two. And your final chance is to play Spot the Ball as well. Local news, sport and weather at 2:30. Meanwhile, here are some of the other things that have been going on in Basingstoke in the local news this week.
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2: That's live.
0: Screen hero Errol Flynn, whose private life was expensively wild, confessed, "My problem lies in reconciling my gross habits with my net income."
2: That's life.
3: That's life.
2: That's what all the people say.
0: That didn't quite work as it was meant to. We'll try again with that later, but we've got to do a request now. This is for Eric on C4. It's Matt Munro, and on days like these...

0: Matt Munro on Days Like These, which I think was the one you meant when you said Summer Wine. Sort of Google things you meant anyway. Anyway, hope you enjoy that. If it's something else you like, then give us a call and we will have more Matt Munro for another Matt Munro fan up on the wards later on.
1: Hello. 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
0: Haven't quite worked out what happened to the local news compilation that we're going to play before that yet, but we'll try again after the news, which is next. Local theatre guide in the next half hour. We'll play Spot the Ball as well. If you want to be in the prize draw, you have half an hour to get in contact with us and have your requests. Lines closed for that at 2:30. News and sport for two is next.

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0: This is HRB. 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
1: From the Sky News Centre at 2, Germany's interior minister has confirmed one person has died and 29 others have been injured after a vehicle ramming and stabbing attack near Berlin's main Pride celebrations last night. He says the 21-year-old known suspect was born in the country and comes from a Lebanese background. A manhunt's continuing to find him. Alexander Dobrindt gave more details at a news conference in the German capital.
2: He was sentenced to 1 year and 10 months in prison. This was reduced to a non-custodial sentence. A complaint was made about this.
1: A severe water outage is causing widespread problems at Gatwick Airport. Handwashing facilities in both terminals aren't working and toilets can't be flushed. Restaurants are also shut, but bottled water's being made available. Flights are unaffected. The airport's apologised. Authorities in Bordeaux in southwest France are considering evacuating the whole city if wildfires get closer. Fires have ravaged countryside and suburbs nearby. In Spain, the Prime Minister says authorities are starting to assess the scale of devastating fires near Madrid. Meanwhile, in the UK, a large wildfire in the Cairngorms is no longer considered an immediate threat. Residents who'd been evacuated from the village of Nethy Bridge have been allowed to return to their homes. The new Defence Secretary claims he was given the job because he says he's a moderniser. Wes Streeting had been Health Secretary in Sir Keir Starmer's cabinet. He insists his new department will be given enough money to fund Labour's Armed Forces investment plan.
3: If I didn't have confidence that this Prime Minister and this Chancellor wouldn't be investing in our defence sufficiently to protect our country, to protect our allies and to meet our international commitments, then no, I wouldn't have taken the job.
1: And Malaysia will host a Formula One Grand Prix in October. It will replace the Bahrain race that was called off because of the war in the Middle East. That's the latest. I'm Cam Hall.
4: Catch up with the rest of West Weekend Sport. George Alderman here is here with us.
5: Adam Ramsey PT couldn't make it. A fifth Commonwealth gold medal in Glasgow last night. The world record holder ended up with a bronze in the 100 metres breaststroke final. He says it was a disappointing result.
6: I don't really know what went wrong in that race. I think the heats and the semis and the finals, none of them have really felt super strong, to be honest. And with the finals there, I was just really weak. So I don't really know.
5: Second place Philippe Nowacki earned Jersey's first medal in 36 years. Today, England's Luke Whitehouse goes for gold in the men's all-around gymnastics final. Wales just missed out on a medal in the women's team event. The squad finished less than 1 point behind England, who picked up the bronze. Defending Formula One world champion Lando Norris starts on pole position for this afternoon's Hungarian Grand Prix. Lewis Hamilton was meant to be second on the grid, but has been demoted to fifth for impeding Oscar Piastri in qualifying. Championship leader Kimi Antonelli was also given a penalty and starts seventh behind Mercedes teammate and title rival George Russell. Holder St Mirren hope to progress to the last 16 of the Scottish League Cup as group winners this afternoon. They'll do that by avoiding defeat to Dunfermline. Two New Zealand cricket stars helped Welsh Fire to a 15-run victory over My London in the 100. Rashin Ravindra smashed 98 from just 44 balls with the bat, while fast bowler Lockie Ferguson claimed 4 wickets. Tadej Pogacar is on course to make Tour de France history by claiming a record-equalling 5th title. He starts the final, mostly uncontested stage into Paris with a lead of 6 minutes and 26 seconds. Warrington missed the chance to narrow the gap on the top three in Rugby League's Super League as they lost 28-12 to Lee. Bottom side Huddersfield picked up a rare win, edging past York 24-22. Luke Littler attempts to make it back-to-back titles at the World Match Play Darts tonight. He takes on Welshman Gerwyn Price in the final.
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0: to all of you in bathing stoke and all lying there in bed as well. It's Bessel Brass here.
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2: When I grow up, I want to be just like you.
3: Oh, this is getting better and better and better. Swing your

0: Now, I know we're only at the end of July, but one sign that we are getting edging ever closer to autumn is the fact that they announced the new pro dancers for Strictly yesterday. I think it was Friday, actually. It's five of them. And they meet up to start rehearsing tomorrow for the new series, which is due in September. Another sign that we're getting close to Strictly is I had the email this week with the dates for the pre-records, because they record all the group dances in advance. If you're on the ticket email list, you get an email about now with all the dates for applying for tickets for the pre-records for the group dances, and also the launch show that they record in advance as well. So yeah, you know it must be edging closer to autumn when those arrive, don't you? Soap update to come. Local theatre guide before 2:30. If you want to be in that weekend prize summer super draw, then you have 20 minutes to get your request in. Either give us a call, pick up your bedside phone, press the hospital radio button, or ward visitor Mark is up there around the ward somewhere. Grab him, tell him you want a request, tell him you want a number in the draw, and he'll enter you into the draw, and we'll pick the three winners in the summer super draw at 2:40 this afternoon. Soap update in a minute. First of all, let's have another go at this, shall we? Some of the local news stories we've brought you over the last 7 days, like this.
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2: Councillors have backed a motion to protect Buskin and Southam residents from compulsory purchase orders. The decision made at a council meeting last week aims to offer greater reassurance to residents in Buskin and Southam who fear losing their homes in the regeneration.
3: 1.5 hectares of crops have been damaged in a wildfire. The fire service was called to a fire in a crop field on Biddon Road, North Warmborough, on Saturday.
4: Major milestone has been reached in the development of the long-awaited Manydown community with the completion of its first main entrance. The new four-way junction on Roman Road opposite Winkelbury Way is now open and features traffic lights along with a shared pedestrian and cycle crossing.
0: Mark Payne, Margot Knitzer and Lee Cuddington with some of the local news stories from the last 7 days. Today's local news, sport and weather at 2:30. Still trying to work out what a hectare is, though.
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0: Right, 11 minutes past 2 o'clock. We'll have another request in just a moment. We're going to play Frank Sinatra. First of all, if you missed out on your favourite soap because you've been in hospital...
5: Soap update.
0: Starting with Hollyoaks, it's a summer of love for two teens as Maddox and Dee Dee grow closer. Elsewhere, girls' night ends in panic and there's hope for a broken relationship. Or is it too late? Sydney's return sparks plenty of questions and shocking news ripples through the village.
5: Soap update.
0: In Casualty, Finn faces a moral dilemma when a patient is held at gunpoint in the ED. It was the last one of the 12-part story Lethal Legacy last night. Casualty is now taking a summer break but returns for his 40th anniversary big two-part dramatic story on the 5th of September.
5: Soap update.
0: Home and Away, Remy won't give up on Sonny. Cash and Eden's timelines are misaligned and they do find a compromise. Mackenzie breaks down, Molly tricks John, and Mackenzie and Levi struggle to process their grief.
5: Soap update.
0: In Emmerdale, Kim discovers there's been an intruder. Charity is left utterly defeated, and Mark and Vanessa plot. Vanessa and Mac dig for other cases against Dr. Todd, while with Robert still injured, Aaron offers Serena a job, and Kev has a plan.
5: Soap update.
0: In Coronation Street, Kit spots a rumour of Gary's imminent arrest, but after a sudden panic over some forensic evidence, Sarah is left with nowhere to hide. Maria confronts Gary with the photographic proof of his lies, and Dylan accepts responsibility for Betsy's plight.
5: Soap update.
0: And EastEnders, it's tense between Lauren and Mark. Vicky struggles in the wake of recent events. Denise and Jack are feeling the pressure. Jack struggles to cope with his emotions. Lauren prepares to make a decision, and Joel struggles being back in Wolford. Ian prepares for his court date, and Linda is on a mission to save the community centre, and Elaine decides to play matchmaker, and Ian quizzes Lauren over his suspicions.
5: Soap update.
0: And that's your soaps this week. It's Ian's day in court this week. I think it's on Monday or Tuesday. And later in the autumn, we've got drama around Zoe and a few other things going to be happening, building up to Christmas, the big Christmas storyline as well. Come on, it's only July. We're not talking about Christmas already. Definitely not. That's your soaps.
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right, Brian on C4. You get our next request this afternoon. Music on demand for you is Frank Sinatra and New York, New York. And after this, your final chance to win a prize on Spot the Ball here on HRB. Start.

0: Frank Sinatra and New York music on demand for Brian on C4. Good afternoon to you, Brian. Hope that was okay for you. Thanks for choosing Frank Sinatra, and we'll have another one for you in about 10 minutes' time. Your other requests coming up before the local news at 2:30. Meanwhile,
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0: It's time for Spot the Ball. It's the final Spot the Ball. We've only had one winner of Spot the Ball this year, and that was Willow a few months ago. It was our one and only winner of a vintage Hospital Radio yo-yo. I'd love to know if you've worked out how to, what to do with it. Yeah, Willow, so give us a call. Meanwhile, to be our final Spot the Ball winner, you have to listen out for this sound. It is the bouncing ball. When you hear the bouncing ball, you need to pick up your bedside phone, press the hospital radio button, and give us a call, basically. The first person to do so will win the Sound of Sunday pen and the vintage hospital radio yo-yo. So this is the sound you're listening for. It could come at any time between now and 2:30. So sometime in the next 11 minutes. And it will be quite obvious. But when you hear it, if you're in hospital, pick up your bedside phone, press the hospital radio button. If you're outside the hospital, it's 01256 313 521. Basically, spot the ball.
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0: 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Your time for listening for the ball starts just then.
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0: Twizzling Shout, Deacon Blue. So big problems at Gatwick Airport today because of a water shortage. Toilets not working in both terminals. Restaurants have been closed. Flights aren't affected though. So bear that in mind if you're going to get a flight anytime soon. French officials are contemplating a total evacuation of Bordeaux as a wildfire is moving closer to the city with shifting winds and tinder dry conditions complicating efforts to control the blaze. Those wildfires, I guess, traditionally thought of as a European thing.
1: Sunday on Hospital Radio Basingstoke.
0: Come very close to home this summer, haven't they? I mean, there was one in Tadley this week. A forest fire. Of course, it's in Scotland as well, so yeah, get very close to home. Right, time to do... We'll play another request in just a moment. First of all, if I can find the button to press. Talk about yourself a minute. Here we go. Right, yes, it's time for this.
2: The HRB Theatre Guide.
0: So, Musication Station is going to be at Viables Community Centre next Saturday as part of the Viables Summer Fair. Next up at the Anvil is John Cleese and the Holy Grail, which is going to be on the 1st of September after the Anvil Arts Summer Break. That will start the Anvil Arts Autumn Season. Harry Redknapp is there on the 5th of September and Jack Whitehall on the 9th of September. So, plenty to come this autumn at Anvil Arts. Beauty and the Beast is going to be the Christmas panto. No doubt we'll have lots more about that during our Christmas show later on in the year. I can't believe it. No, we're not going to mention Christmas. No more Christmas.
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0: Let's get summer done and dusted first. A bit further afield at the Mayflower in Southampton, Les Miserables School Edition can be seen from the 14th to the 16th of August. The Lion Inside is there from the 28th to the 30th of August, and it's a night sky show on the 3rd of September.
2: The HRB Theatre Guide.
0: And the Hexagon in Reading is also closed for the summer, but is back on the 26th of September with an evening with Nigel Mansell. That is your local theatre guide for this week.
2: The HRB Theatre Guide.
0: Right, if you want to be in the prize draw, you have not got long. You've got the length of the next song to give us a call to be in that draw.
3: HRB.
0: But here's the second request for Brian this afternoon on C4. You get Andrea Bocelli and Sarah Brightman. And time to say goodbye. It's HRB at 2:27.

0: for. Who was that for? That was for Brian on C4. That was Time to Say Goodbye. That was Andrea Bocelli and Sarah Brightman. Thanks for your request, Brian. You are in the draw. Talking of which...
1: 5, 4, 3, 2, 1.
2: The lines are now closed.
0: That's it. It's all over. 16 of you in the draw. 3 of you will win a prize in about 10 minutes' time. The weekend prize draw, summer super draw coming soon. One of the prizes is a book by HRB's Graham Kent. We will talk to Graham after the vintage jukebox, after the local news, sport and weather.
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0: And in today's local news, a short film festival has achieved BAFTA accreditation in Basingstoke. Basingstoke's Exit 6 Film Festival, which takes place every September at View Cinema, has been recognised by the British Academy of Film and Television Arts. The festival showcases short films from around the world and offers networking and industry events for filmmakers and fans. A community minibus service in Hampshire is extending its summer hours to support more journeys. Connect, which operates in Gosport, Fareham, Havant, Winchester and Basingstoke, will run from 8am till 4pm during the summer holidays. The extra availability covers time normally reserved for school pickups and drop-offs. The service is operated by Community First and jointly funded by Hampshire County Council and local district and borough councils. And ice cream sundaes and big smiles were on the menu at a care home as a care home marked a delicious national day. Risenson staff at St Thomas Care Home in Basingstoke celebrated National Ice Cream Day with a fun themed afternoon. Led by head chef Darren, everyone created their own sundaes, choosing from a variety of flavours and toppings. And in this weekend's local sports, starting off with cricket, holders Rotherfield Park are now just one game away from retaining the Guy Jewell Cup after they beat Andover by 5 wickets on Monday evening at Mays Bounty. And a professional turned sailor is nearing the finishing line of a round the world yacht race. Adrian Poole, a startup and scale up director from Hook, has been racing for almost a year as part of the Clipper Round the World Yacht Race. He's now on the final stage of the 40,000 nautical mile journey. That's your local news and sport.
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0: And your local weather then, rather cloudy with some patchy rain today. Very warm in the sunshine though, quite breezy out there. Maximum temperature 26 degrees Celsius. Tonight, isolated right light rain shower is still possible during the evening, but most areas will be dry and clear spells will develop at times. Tonight's minimum 14 degrees. Monday, generally dry, bright or sunny, becoming very warm with lighter winds.
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4: 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How well I remember. I always remember.
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3: 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Music and entertainment. This is the sound of Sunday.
4: So coming soon then, we have three winners to find in the weekend prize super summer draw, or summer super draw this afternoon. Vernon Pierce will join us very soon to be draw master for the draw later. And before that though, Graham Kent joined us. Now he's the writer of the book The Story of Grove Road, which is third prize in the draw. He'll tell us a bit more about the book in a few minutes time. First of all, the vintage jukebox. It's Johnny Ray's cover of Such a Night, which reached number one on the UK singles chart in 1954. It became controversial for its racy lyrics and was banned by the BBC, and it was originally recorded by the Drifters the year before. It hit number one in the UK singles chart in April 1954, holding the top spot for several weeks as his first UK chart topper. Now I have to say, the racy lyrics, well, they were deemed racy in 1954, they're not really that racy in by today's standards, so we can play it. It's Johnny Ray, today's vintage jukebox.
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5: It was a night, what a night it was, it really was such a night. The moon was bright, ooh, how bright it was, it really was such a night. The night was alive with stars above, when she kissed me I had to fall in love. It was a kiss, what a kiss it was, it really was such a kiss. How she could kiss, ooh, what a kiss it was, it really was such a kiss. Just the thought of her lips, it sets me afire.

Ooh, what a night. Ooh, what a night it was, it really was such a night. Came the dawn, and my heart and her love, and the night was gone. But I know I'll never forget her kiss in the moonlight. Ooh, such a kiss. Ooh, ooh, such a night. Now she's gone,

0: It's HRB on a Sunday afternoon. That was the Vintage Jukebox. We will carry on doing the Vintage Jukebox when the Sound of Sunday returns in September, I think. Right, we are very close to deciding to the three winners of the Weekend Prize Summer Super Draw this afternoon. Vernon will be joining us very soon to pick the three winners, the three numbers from those who have had a request this weekend. That's very close. Three people are going to be a winner. One of the prizes is the book, The Story of Grove Road. It's written by new HRB member Graham Kent. And it's all about the history of Grove Road, funnily enough. And Graham is joining me right now to tell us more. So, tell us more. Welcome to HRB.
1: Right, thank you, Neil.
0: How did the book come about to start with?
1: The book came about because I was walking the dog. And like most people, the dog's sniffing everything he can sniff, and I'm standing there daydreaming and looking over people's fences and looking at their houses and thinking, I don't know anything about the road I live in, and I've lived here for 50 years. So you go home and you get on the internet and you start researching, and it's surprising what you can turn up.
0: There's lots of history all across Basingstoke, isn't there? So
1: yeah.
0: So that's obviously part of Basingstoke's history.
1: Yeah, it all falls into the jigsaw. And of course, when you start researching, and you can get carried away a million miles away from what you were originally looking for. And you have to sort of say, no, I don't need that. Go back to the beginning and start again.
0: And presumably you found lots of stories. Why Grove Road in particular? Is that one of the oldest parts of Basingstoke, is it?
1: It was built as part of the bypass, and its history goes back to when the motor car was taking off in the late 1920s, early 1930s, and all of a sudden town centres couldn't cope with motor cars. And so the bypass, which is now Grove Road, it was built just to get the traffic round Basingstoke town centre.
0: And for anyone that doesn't know the geography of Basingstoke, whereabouts in Basingstoke is Grove Road?
1: On the Alton Road. So you're leaving Basingstoke, you go round Viables roundabout. Probably the best landmark is the Holiday Inn.
0: So the A339, basically?
1: Yeah.
0: Okay. So tell us about some of the stories that you discovered then. One in particular you were going to talk about. Not to give us the ending, because that's for us to read, but tell us what you found.
1: Well, I'll plant a seed. At the end of Grove Road is an old building called Skippet's House. It dates back, in fact, to Tudor times. And I discovered that there was a sex scandal there in Victorian times. A Victorian couple moved down from the north, set up home in Skippet's House, and invited some friends for the weekend. And that, ladies and gentlemen, is where I'm going to leave it.
0: We'll have to read the book, and the winner can, of course.
1: Yeah.
0: And it's all in aid of Alzheimer's Research UK. Tell us about that.
1: Well, I'm a media and

0: There's somebody out there who will think, I'd like to read that. It's amazing how far these book has gone. I've sent one to Canada, one to Australia, and two to Spain.
1: And how can we get hold of it if we want to buy it?
0: You can email me, Graham Kent, GrahamKent50@outlook.com, or if you contact Neil directly, he'll pass you on the details.
1: So yeah, email us at HRB, that's community@hrbasingstoke.co.uk, and yeah, we will certainly pass on the details. Are there any other books about Basingstoke in you? Are you interested in any other history of any other parts of Basingstoke? Because there's lots out there, isn't there?
0: There's lots out there. My next project is to do a follow-up on Grove Road.
1: A sequel.
0: But this time I'd like to involve people who were directly connected, you know, whether they lived there or whether they had family there, and find their stories and what they did when they lived in the road.
1: So if there's anyone listening now who that might apply to, then get in touch with us as well, and we'll pass the details on.
0: Yeah, together we can write book two.
1: Excellent. Well, thanks for coming in today. Thanks for the donation of the book. Someone's going to be receiving the book as a prize very soon in our Super Summer Draw. And as you're a member of HRB, we will see you on the air again, hopefully in the not too distant future.
0: Brilliant. And thanks to everyone for listening.
1: Okay. Thanks, Graham. Right. I think it's almost time for the weekend prize Summer Super Draw.
2: Now, someone is about to win a goodie bag. It's HRB's weekend prize draw.
1: So, for the last time till September, we are doing the weekend prize draw. Three prizes to give away this week. And it's good afternoon and welcome back from the Arctic Circle to Drawmaster Vernon.
3: Yes, good afternoon, Neil. It's a slightly warmer here at 30 degrees than it was 2 weeks ago when I started off up in the north, when it was just under 10 degrees. So I'm really enjoying the sunshine. And of course, the night time, because we were there all during the midnight sun.
1: Excellent. But Spain suffering with the wildfires. We were mentioning France a minute ago. Spain suffering with the wildfires as well, aren't they?
3: Absolutely, yeah, particularly around Madrid. Very worrying there.
1: I was saying that it's coming very close to home because we had a forest fire in Tadley this week. So it's suddenly coming very close to home.
3: Absolutely. Frightening.
1: Yes. OK, we have three prizes to give away. We are running about 5 minutes late. So shall we do it?
3: Yes, let's go for it.
1: OK, here we go. So, everyone who has had a request so far this weekend, that's for April yesterday, for this show, and also the ones that more visitor Mark has just been round to collect for Anne tonight, you've all been given a number, and we're about to pick three winners. Third prize will be the book you've just been hearing about, The Story of Grove Road by Graham Kent. Second prize will be the normal goodie bag. First prize, a £25 Amazon gift voucher, and I'll be round to give you your prize at 3 o'clock. So, we want... I'm trying to think how we normally do this. Do we normally do 3-2-1 or 1-2-3?
3: I think we ought to start with the third prize and build up to that first prize, that Amazon voucher. Is very good. So number three.
1: Okay, I thought we did it the other way round, because if you win the third... If you that means... that means you have the maximum chance of winning the £25 gift voucher. Does that sound better?
3: I don't know. It's your program, Neil. You go. I'm going to give you three numbers.
1: We're going to do it. First prize, second prize, third prize. I think that's how we do it. I think that's a logical way of doing it. Right.
3: Okay.
1: Whatever. We'll have the drum roll. Here we go. For the £25 gift voucher, here we go. Number between 1 and 16.
3: So the first number out of the random number generator is number 6.
1: Number 6 is someone from cardiology yesterday who had a request of April. You're up on cardiology, you're in bay 2. Elizabeth, you are the winner of the first prize this afternoon, the £25 gift voucher.

0: And the second number is number 16.
1: Number 16 is the last person to be visited by Mark up on E4, which couldn't be further away from cardiology if we tried. Well, and a pat on E4, you're the winner, second prize winner. You get the goodie bag.
2: Yeah!
1: Right, so for the third prize, which is The Story of Grove Road by Graham, who you heard just now, very interesting book. Another drum roll, hang on, here we go. Third prize goes to...
0: The third and final number is right back to number 5.
1: Number 5 is up on CCU. Another request from yesterday. Well done to Oliver on CCU. You're the winner of the book, The Story of Grove Road by Graham Kent.
2: Yeah!
1: So, well done to Oliver on CCU. You are the winner of the book by Graham Kent, The Story of Grove Road. Second prize, Pat on E4. You'll be getting the goodie bag. And first prize, Elizabeth on cardiology. You will be getting the Amazon £25 gift token. Don't run away, any of you. I'll be up to see you at 3 o'clock. And the weekend prize draw will be back in September. Anything planned for the summer?
0: I think I've done my travelling for the last couple of weeks, so we'll be taking it easy and hoping it doesn't get too hot here in Spain. And I'll be back tonight at 8 o'clock for The Sound of Country.
1: And you will be here on a Sunday as well, not only with Postcard from Spain, but your series Songwriters of the 20th Century is going to be back on the 16th of August at 3 o'clock on a Sunday afternoon for the rest of the summer.
0: Look forward to it.
1: Okay, thanks, okay. Vernon. See you in September.
0: Bye.
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9: Hey, it's the Emperor Roscoe doing a Gabba Gabba Gabba with you. 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
4: Hi, this is Lee Thomas from Torbay Hospital Radio, and you're listening to The Sound of Sunday on HRB. Still the only way to spend Sunday afternoon after 35 years.
1: And we're so overrunning, I'm not going to be able to squeeze in all these requests before three. We'll get one or two in. No, Florence up on C4. Here's for you is ABBA and Dancing Queen.

thought I had three requests to fit in before three. Actually, it was just two. The other one was for Peter, who wanted some Mount Wombat Run Row. Peter, your Mount Wombat Run Row will come up straight after the news at 3 o'clock as the first song on the Quiet Quarter of an Hour. That was for Florence. So that was ABBA and Dancing Queen on The Sound of Sunday here on HRB this afternoon. Good afternoon, wherever you listen to us this Sunday afternoon in the sunshine across Basingstoke. Coming soon, we're off to Huntsville at 20 past three. We'll have someone else choosing a random vinyl at 3:30. Now the Memory Maker Commonwealth Games year. Later request for Oak Lodge Willow for me. One will be back with us after 5. We'll do our series finale as well. And Pat, Oliver and Elizabeth, you're the winners of the Weekend Prize Summer Super Draw. Don't run away, I'm coming up to see you with your prize. The news for 3 is next. Quiet Quarter of an Hour will follow.

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11: 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We have 3 theatres and 2 endoscopy suites. We cater for about 1,100 patients a month, which is about 13,000 patients a year. And it ranges from children as young as 1 to adults that could be 100 plus. A range of operations from ear, nose and throat, gynaecology, orthopaedics, general surgery, pain, dental, then through to endoscopy, which can be colonoscopies, sigmoidoscopies, bronchoscopies, a whole range of things. And we also have some outpatient services as well. It's very busy, and probably a lot of people, I don't think, realise how busy we are. As I say, it's 1,200 patients a month, and that's sort of between 250, 300 patients a week we can be seeing through these doors, so it is very busy. It allows patients that need to be in hospital and staying in hospital to be cared for in the right facilities, obviously main theatre and seafloor and other areas, so the Diagnostic and Treatment Centre can then just do the outpatients and the patients that need 1, 2, 3 night stays. So it means it's sort of a better utilisation of facilities all round.
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0: From the Sky News Centre at 3, Germany's interior minister says a vehicle ramming and mass stabbing during Berlin Pride last night points to an Islamic terror attack. A manhunt's continuing for the 21-year-old suspect, a radicalised German-born citizen from a Lebanese background. One person was killed and 29 others injured. Eric Mueller was heading to Berlin's main train station as the attack took place.
1: We saw a big crowd of people come towards us, and at first we didn't know what they happened, and then we saw many faces, sad faces, crying faces.
0: There are major problems at Gatwick Airport because of a water outage. Toilets aren't working in both terminals and restaurants have been closed. Flights aren't affected. French officials are contemplating a total evacuation of Bordeaux. A wildfire is moving closer to the city with shifting winds and tinder-dry conditions complicating efforts to control the blaze. Two police officers have been seriously injured after a van was driven at them in South Lanarkshire. Police have called yesterday's incident in Larkhall deliberate and despicable and say they're treating it as attempted murder. One of the officers has been released from hospital. No arrests have been made. In sport, there are more medals up for grabs on day three of the Commonwealth Games. Kat Suave is in Glasgow.
2: Reuben Ward has won Scotland's first ever Commonwealth gold in the men's all-around events at the gymnastics. The crowd here went crazy when the results were announced, with the athlete finishing just 0.2 ahead of his nearest competitor, Felix Dolcey of Canada. It was disappointment for England's Luke Whitehouse, who ended up in seventh after mistakes on the pommel horse.
0: Elsewhere at the Games, England's netballers fell to a 66-47 defeat to defending champions Australia. Scotland came out on top against Wales in a 56-47 win. And Marvel's going to release Black Panther 3 with British actor David Johnson in the lead role. He'll play the son of the character of the same name. That's the latest.
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0: preferred of our quiet quarter of an hour tunes for this afternoon. That's the Abbey Road version of I Should Be So Lucky by Kylie Minogue. I've not heard that for a long time. Maybe you haven't heard it before. There's a whole album of Abbey Road versions of Kylie's songs, if you want to check that out. Right, that was the quiet quarter of an hour. Then more songs just like those when Vernon Pierce is back with the Midnight Hour later, and there's After Hours with Fred Setters at 1 and the HRB Night Shift from 2 every night of the week.
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0: Right, coming soon, someone is going to reveal their favourite song from the last 35 years. And the first of today's two episodes of Hunsford coming up in around about 5 minutes' time as well. First of all, news about last night's Basingstoke Community Lottery. The winning numbers from last night, number 6, 8, 0, 7, 2, 5. You need to match the first or last 2 to 6 numbers in a row to win something. And top prize last night was won by Miss J from Basingstoke, supporting Basingstoke Loddon Rotary, who matched 4 numbers and won £250. That must have been exciting, checking those. Miss J from Basingstoke. We had a second prize winner as well. That was Miss Y from Basingstoke, supporting Sherfield Park Community Association, who matched 3 numbers and won £25. And there were 12 third prize winners who matched 2 numbers and won 3 extra tickets for next week. There was 12 of those. So well done to all the winners from last night. If you want to be a winner with the Basingstoke Community Lottery, but most importantly, help support a local good cause as well, then you need to go to bandcommunitylottery.co.uk. You sign up, you choose your numbers, you choose the good cause you want to support, and then 8 o'clock Saturday night is when you'll find the winning numbers at the website. And it could be you. There's a £25,000 jackpot up for grabs every week. I can't remember the last time someone won it, though. But it's got to be won somewhere. Lots of people supporting HRB. Thanks to everyone who does. If you want to support HRB, we'd be more than grateful for that. There's lots of other good causes you can support as well. It's bandcommunitylottery.co.uk for the Basingstoke Community Lottery.
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8: Hi, this is David Way from Alton's Way Valley Radio. My song choice from the last 35 years, a recent one, Die With A Smile, a song by American singer-songwriters Lady Gaga and Bruno Mars, a massive hit in America, pretty big hit in the UK as well, won awards, brilliant song, lovely lyrics. This is Die With A Smile with Lady Gaga and Bruno Mars.

0: Lady Gaga and Bruno Mars, Die With A Smile. Here on HRV, the choice of David Way from our colleagues down the road at Way Valley Radio. Thanks for choosing that, David. And we have more favourite songs from the last 35 years in our special compilation show next Sunday on HRV at 4 o'clock. So some you may have heard before, some you won't have heard at all. Next Sunday, 4 o'clock, is some of my favourite songs from the last 35 years. Right, coming soon, someone's going to choose a random vinyl in about 10 minutes' time. We've also got Memory Makers, the Commonwealth Games year. After four, we'll have requests for Oak Lodge in Residency Quest. Willow, one of the stars of the Sound of Sunday Series 35, is going to be back after five. And we have a Series 35 finale as well. Before all of that, though, first of two episodes, we're off to Huntsford.
1: And now, it's time to catch up with the week's events. Huntsford.
2: Okay, Carmella and Vicky, ready to go when you are.
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4: 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Nothing can catch fire.
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3: Hello and welcome to Carmella's Kitchen. Today, me and Vicky are making a vegan version of a classic Caesar salad.
4: Is it called Caesar because it's a Roman recipe?
3: No, but it does include romaine lettuce.
2: Very funny. So where does it come from?
3: It was invented by Italian chef Caesar Cardini, who owns Caesar's Hotel in Tijuana, Mexico. One day, stocks were running low.
2: So what did he do?
3: Created Caesar salad from what he had left.
4: His version contained parmesan, Worcestershire sauce and egg.
3: But our version's vegan, so it's different. First, the dressing. Simply whisk a tub of hummus with mustard, lemon zest, lemon juice, some smashed capers and chopped garlic. Over to you, Vicky.
4: For the croutons, mix bike-sized cubes of bread with a glug of olive oil and some minced garlic. Then pop them onto a baking tray and cook at 200 degrees C for 10 minutes.
3: I've torn up the lettuce leaves and I'm tossing them in the dressing.
4: Now I'm scattering the croutons.
3: Finally, we add diced vegan parmesan. There you have it, vegan Caesar salad.
2: Mmm, that tastes delicious. I love my job.
3: And that's it from Carmella's Kitchen. Remember to visit our stall at Huntsford Gala, where you'll find this and other tasty, healthy dishes.
2: And fade. Great take. It will barely need editing.
3: Oh, we've come a long way since the fire in episode one.
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5: Wow, this is a change from that French place, Duncan.
6: Aye, Sarah. The Red Fort, Huntsford's finest Indian cuisine.
5: You're not worried about the Huntsford gossips?
6: Oh, they're bound to find out eventually. I mean, I don't mind if you don't.
5: I don't. And it's more relaxed here.
6: Yeah. So, how's work? Or maybe we shouldn't go there?
5: Not after last week. No shop talk tonight.
6: Oh, okay. I was starting to get angry last time. I do that sometimes. Too often, according to my ex, you know.
5: You sure we should discuss exes?
6: I want to tell you before you get fairy tales for other folk, you know. She said the only thing I ever cared about was the pub. And I was always like a bear with a sore head. And,
5: yeah. I see.
6: See, she said I didn't pay her any attention. So she found someone who did.
5: Oh, I can relate. My ex dumped me because I spent too much time at work and not enough with him.
6: See, after she left, you know, I had a pair of bairns to look after, as well as the pub. Oh, I hope I did all right. Jordan's got her head together, you know. She's doing fine for herself and...
5: Well, she seems pretty switched on.
6: Yeah, I'm just not too sure about Tommy, you know. He's far too much like me when I was his age, you know. a wee bit wild and a wee bit daft.
5: Oh, I think he's doing fine. He's sorted himself out, stayed out of trouble, and he's in the band.
6: I don't like their music, though. But they're doing well, right enough, you know.
5: I think they're really talented. Also, Kylie Smith's a nice girl.
6: Aye, she's a smart wee lassie. Hopefully she'll keep Tommy in line.
5: I agree.
6: Listen, I'm not very good at this, but I just wanted to say I'm pleased you think my boy's all right.
5: Good. Now let's order. I'm starving. Papa Dom's, Nan, or both?
7: Oh, thank you for coming in on a Sunday, Jordan.
8: Not a problem, Charlotte.
7: I just can't seem to get this presentation right.
8: I've been through it and made some changes. Have a look.
7: Let me put my glasses on.
8: I've moved slides 14 to 17 to the front because in the introduction you said you'd talk about them first.
7: Oh, I meant to put them there. Oh, I must have pasted them into the wrong place.
8: Also, I've put a section break slide and a title slide all in the same style.
7: Oh, that looks so much better.
8: And I've changed the font to Arial from Comic Sans.
7: So, Arial's smarter?
8: Arial's professional. It's a safe bet. Comic Sans is good for a kids' party invitation, but not suitable for slides on the housing crisis among single parents.
7: Oh, yeah, I see what you mean.
8: And I've created an executive summary with a bullet point for each conclusion.
7: Thank you so much. I'm so sorry for dropping this on you at the last minute and dragging you in during your time off.
8: No worries. It was interesting.
7: You're a star, Jordan. Your IT skills are so much better than mine. I don't know how I ever managed without you.
3: Alistair! Alistair, wait!
9: Oh, there you are, Chantel. No need to shout. People are looking at us.
3: Oh, I've been looking for you everywhere. You've been gone for hours. Where have you been? I was so worried.
9: Oh, you've no reason to worry about me. I can take care of myself.
3: You say that, but I've heard there's some unsavoury characters hanging around on the beach, just outside the resort.
9: Oh, that's nonsense. You pay too much attention to idle gossip.
3: Okay, then. Let's stick to the facts. Where exactly have you been?
9: Oh, I ran into that nice couple, Tim and Angela. We had a few drinks at the beach bar. End of story.
3: Is that so? In that case, how come I saw Tim over by the main pool? We stopped for a chat. Like me, he was concerned as he couldn't find Angela.
9: Oh, that must have been after we went our separate ways.
3: But I saw Tim quite a while ago. What have you been doing since then, Alistair? It doesn't add up.
9: I've had enough of this. You have no right to give me the third degree. I go for a perfectly innocent drink with friends, and you insinuate...
3: I'm not insinuating anything. I just want the truth.
9: You've had the truth, Chantel. If you don't believe me, that's your problem. Now, I suggest we go to the pool and try and enjoy what remains of our holiday.
3: All right, Alistair.
9: Haven't you forgotten something?
3: What?
9: An apology for making false accusations.
3: I'm sorry.
9: Apology accepted. We'll say no more about it.
10: Oh, typical of the Lake District, Judy. The weather turns warm and sunny just as we're about to leave.
11: Well, never mind, Bob. At least we get to enjoy some sunshine on our last day. And this beautiful view from the top of... What's it called again?
10: Oh, it's called Hartsock Dodd. And you, young lady, raced up it like a mountain goat.
11: That's sweet of you. Although I'm not exactly young and I don't race anywhere.
10: Oh, don't put yourself down. You did really well again.
11: Well, you'll never guess what. I weighed myself this morning, and it turns out I have lost 4 pounds. Even after all those huge meals, I couldn't believe it.
10: Oh, I'm not surprised. Hill walking's very good exercise.
11: Well, I never thought I'd say this, but you've converted me to hill walking. Not just because it burns loads of calories. I actually really enjoyed it. I'd love to come again.
10: Oh, that's good. We can try the Peak District next time. It's closer to home and there's some really challenging routes.
11: Oh, sounds good. But in the meantime, I have a dinner party to organise.
10: Oh, I was sort of hoping you'd forgotten about the dinner party.
11: Come on, Bob. I promised you hill walking and you promised entertain. I've done my bit. Now it's your turn.
10: Oh, you're right. I did say I'd compromise, so I better stick to it.
11: Absolutely. And who knows, you might enjoy the dinner party as much as I've enjoyed hill walking.
10: I doubt that very much, but there you are.
12: Fiona, you look exhausted. Sit yourself down.
13: Thanks, Alison. I'm shattered. And all I've done is waddle next door to Carmella's for lunch. Oh, I feel like a beach whale.
12: I can relate. Like you, I was in my third trimester during a really hot summer. My feet swelled up like balloons. I just lived in flip-flops.
13: Tell me about it. I've had enough of being pregnant. I just want it to be over. I finished my birthing plan, bought everything I need. The nursery is ready.
12: And you've got me, your birthing partner, on standby. Not to mention the baby's godfather.
13: Oh, talking of the godfather, did I tell you, Raymond has written his own checklist. He's worried I might forget something when the time comes.
12: I don't think you need me. It sounds like Raymond would happily step in as birthing partner as well as godfather.
13: Oh, don't even go there. Can you imagine? Raymond in the delivery room, making a fuss and getting in the way.
12: Doesn't bear thinking about. Hi, Laura.
14: You look all hot and bothered, Fiona.
13: Oh, I am. Oh, my due date's approaching and my feet are like pig trotters.
14: I can help with that. I've got a half an hour before my next appointment. How about a cooling foot treatment on the house?
13: Laura, you're a lifesaver. That would be wonderful.
14: Great. Walk this way on those pig trotters of yours and I'll sort them out for you.
15: Season 5, Episode 67 was written by Tim Latham and 68 Felicity Radcliffe. Adam was played by Steve Kay, Carmella Fee Fish, Duncan John McCusker, PC Evans Jilly Young, Charlotte Tina Yates, Jordan Anna Cooley, Chantel Becky Zorati, Alistair Patrick Ruddy, Judy Sonia Anderson, Bob Roger Ems, Fiona Angie Pike, Alison Jane McKercher Kay, and Laura Carol Hooper. Post-production engineer Sue Rodwell-Smith. Sounds Wavelength Sound Library and freesound.org. Huntsford's theme tune was composed by Nick Thompson. Produced and directed by Sue Rodwell-Smith, Huntsford was brought to you by Wavelength Productions and recorded in Huntingdon, Cambridgeshire.
0: You don't have to wait long for the next episode because it's coming up at about 20 past four. It's HRB. This is the Sound of Sunday. It's 3:32 now. A random vinyl coming soon. And Memory Makers, and we'll meet our three prize draw winners before four as well.
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0: Okay, pack your swimming trunks, sun cream and a beach ball and follow Pip and her dad to the Great British Seaside for a hilarious, theatrical and interactive adventure by the sea. The sun is out, so it must be time for an ice cream. 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
7: So this is where we are. 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

0: Random vinyl choice of Kirsten Caron. That's Bananarama and Shy Boy. Although, am I the only one who thinks they might have given that the wrong title? We'll do another two random vinyls between now and 6 o'clock. If you wanted proof, by the way, that was definitely on vinyl. Then it just jumped. Right, where are we? So 3:38 on HRB. We're going to meet our three weekend summer Super Draw winners very soon. First of all,
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0: It's the Commonwealth Games going on in Glasgow. Although you might not know it because it's only on TV behind the paywall. Although Channel 5 have got an hour's highlights every evening. But if you do want to watch it on the BBC, it's on the BBC Alba via iPlayer, if you don't mind the Gaelic language. Or S4C are covering it as well, so that's all in Welsh. But so you can watch it and kind of make out what's going on, so it's all available on iPlayer. But official live coverage is on behind the paywall on TNT. Bonehead of the Week awards, whoever made that decision. But we're going to take you back to the Commonwealth Games now of 1998, held in Kuala Lumpur in Malaysia from the 11th to the 21st of September. The first to be held in an Asian country and the last Commonwealth Games of the 20th century. 69 nations, 34 of which collected medals, competed. 3,638 athletes participated. Australia topped the medal table with England in second. The host nation was thrilled at achieving its best ever haul of 10 gold medals before being surpassed by its 12 gold medal achievements in 2010. The 16th Commonwealth Games host newly introduced team sports of cricket, field hockey, netball and rugby sevens, and individual sports of 10-pin bowling and squash, while of athletics, badminton, boxing, cycling, gymnastics, lawn bowls, shooting, swimming and weightlifting, to make a total of 15 different categories of events. In front of 20,000 fans at the Petaling Jaya Stadium, rugby sevens in particular with enormous success, with New Zealand collecting its 100th Commonwealth Games medal with a 21-12 win over the plucky Fiji side, the reigning world champions at the time. So what do you reckon was the biggest selling single during that time in September 1998 then? Any ideas?
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4: Let the good time roll.
0: Yep, it was this. Robbie Williams and Millennium, the biggest selling single during the 1998 Commonwealth Games.

0: So it was the biggest selling single during the 1998 Commonwealth Games in Kuala Lumpur. It was Robbie Williams and Millennium. And that was the last Memory Makers of Commonwealth Games years. We'll be back with more Memory Makers in the autumn, in September. Right, time for a quick burst of this now.
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0: That's better. Right, letters written by a young Morrissey before he formed the Smiths are expected to sell for £22,000 at auction. The archive of letters written to a pen pal in Birmingham includes one in which the artist said the ambition is to be a rock and roll star or an actor or a writer. In another, he calls himself a genius, but nobody listened.
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0: Barbie fans can step inside more than 60 years of Dreamhouse history this weekend. The London pop-up imagines her moving to the city, which explains the pink removal van that's been spotted in the capital. The exhibition in Covent Garden is celebrating the changing face of her home since it first appeared in 1962.
2: Showbiz and entertainment.
0: And I thought I had a third showbiz story here, but it doesn't seem to be on my script. But I've, as mentioned earlier, you know when Strictly is just around the corner because they start rehearsing tomorrow. They announced the five new dancers yesterday. They're continuing to announce the celebrities. They're drip-feeding us with that this year. And they've also sent out the email to those on the mailing list with the dates for the pre-records, which are coming up in September. The pre-record of the pro dancer group routines and also the launch show as well. And no doubt very soon we'll get the email about the tickets for the live shows itself. We're looking forward to the start of Strictly with the proviso that when it starts, we know that when it ends, it's going to be Christmas.
2: Showbiz and entertainment.
0: Enough of that. Enough mentions of Christmas. It's only July.
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6: My name's Caroline Sutton and I'm from Heartburn Cancer UK. 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But if you have persistent heartburn, you really need to go and see your GP and get it checked out.
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0: It's HRB, it's The Sound of Sunday, and I'm up here on E4 with Pat. Afternoon.
7: Afternoon.
0: Now, earlier on, you had a visit from Warbister Mark, yeah?
7: Yes.
0: You've got a request coming up with Anne later?
7: That's right.
0: Okay, what request are you having later? What request are you having later?
7: Yeah,

0: REM.
1: You're having REM. Okay. Well, Anne was going to play that later for you after six. But because you had a request over the weekend, we entered into the draw. Do you remember what number you were in the draw?
0: 16.
1: You were. And earlier this afternoon, in our summer super draw, Vernon Pierce, live from Spain, picked you out, picked number 16 out as our second prize winner, which means you're the winner of the goodie bag. And that's your prize. We're having a round of applause. No one wants to give you a round of applause, but I'm sure they're all thinking it, really. So enjoy your prize, enjoy your request later. Thanks for being part of the weekend.
0: Thank you very much indeed.
1: Thanks a lot.
0: Bye.
2: HRB's weekend prize draw.

0: It's HRB and I'm here in cardiology now. I'm with Elizabeth. Good afternoon.
1: Good afternoon.
0: Have you had a good afternoon?
1: Yeah, not too bad, thank you.
0: Excellent. And with visitor, who is?
1: Sarah, daughter.
0: Excellent. So, yesterday you had a request on HRB, yeah?
1: Yes, I did.
0: Did you hear it?
1: I did, yes.
0: What was your request?
1: Don't Worry by Kim Appleby.
0: Ah, yes, I remember hearing that as well. I was listening at the time as well. So, so because you had a request, you entered into our prize draw. You were given a number. Do you know what number you were?
1: Number six.
0: Number six. You were number six. And earlier this afternoon, on our summer super draw, Drawmaster Vernon, live from Spain, picked out three winners. And in that draw, you were the first name out, which means you are the winner of a £25 Amazon gift voucher.
1: Thank you.
0: And that's where we have a round of applause.
1: Thank you.
0: And would you like another request?
1: Yeah, why not? Don't blame it. No, what's it called? Blame It on the Boogie by Michael Jackson.
0: Okay. Okay, we can play that. I think it was the Jacksons, wasn't it? But we can play that. We can play it right now for you.
1: Sorry?
0: We'll play it right now for you.
1: Okay, thank you.
0: Okay, here we go. Enjoy your prize. Thanks for being part of the weekend on HRP.
1: Thank you. Bye-bye.

0: Jackson 5, Blame It on the Boogie for our top prize winner in the weekend prize summer super draw. Elizabeth up on cardiology. Enjoy your £25 Amazon gift voucher. And normally we would visit our winners, third prize, second prize and first prize, but we thought, why do it in that order? Why not do it in a topsy-turvy order? So we're going to meet our third prize winner, Oliver, after the news. I mean, it was nothing to do with the fact that I couldn't fit them all in before four, really. It was just that I wanted to do them in a completely different order to what was predicted, you see? More Huntsford coming up, and we'll be playing requests for everyone at Oak Lodge after four. And the return of Willow for me, one after five, on the last sound of Sunday till the September on HRB. News next.
1: There's...
2: More. Is there?
1: Yes. The sound of Sunday.
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0: 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This is HRB. 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
1: From the Sky News Centre at 4, Germany's interior minister says the suspect in last night's attack on Berlin Pride celebrations had previously been sentenced to prison. A manhunt's continuing for the 21-year-old, who's a German-born citizen with a Lebanese background. One person died and 29 others were injured in the vehicle ramming and mass stabbing. This man's a spokesperson for the event's organisers.
2: Many of these people suffered much emotional stress yesterday. What they experienced will have long-lasting effects. We are trying to offer emotional support, psychological support.
1: Toilets and restaurants at both Gatwick Airport terminals have been shut after they lost water. It was caused by an outage at a treatment works, which has now been fixed at the plant. Flames have moved within 10 miles of Bordeaux as officials consider evacuating the whole of the French city. Aircraft from Greece, Italy and Turkey are helping tackle wildfires across parts of Spain. Wes Streeting says he doesn't regret playing a role toppling Sir Keir Starmer when he quit as health secretary.
3: I'm deeply saddened that we were in a situation 2 years in where a change in leadership was necessary, but I do not for a second resile from my conviction that it was necessary. And for me, it was a decision on integrity.
1: The new defence secretary has also insisted Andy Burnham can count on his unconditional loyalty. Mr. Streeting claims the new prime minister has the instincts, judgment and character to deliver the kind of change people were expecting when they voted Labour 2 years ago. The F1 result is next, but first, Ruben Ward has claimed Scotland's first ever gold in the gymnastics men's all-around event at the Commonwealth Games. He finished all six apparatus with a score of 79.65 in Glasgow. And Britain's Lando Norris has won the Hungarian Grand Prix. It's the reigning champion's first raced victory of the F1 season. That's the latest. I'm Cam Hall.
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Yes, Wham on HRV. So we're going to meet Oliver, our third draw winner, in just a moment, and play his song as well. Star of the Sound of Sunday Series 35, Willow, will be back. A bit of a compilation of Willow after five, but she's going to choose the next random vinyl in about 10 minutes' time. We're back to Huntsville at 20 past four, and we've got requests for everyone at Oak Lodge in Oakley. They've risen to grace from 4:30 this afternoon on the Sound of Sunday. We're live till 6 tonight. And it's Anne Murrow with Easy Light Sunday Evening. It's the Sound of Country of Vernon Pierce at 8. And at 9 o'clock is Andy Henley with the Retro Radio Show. Music on demand again right now, though. Request for John. Good afternoon to you, John, up on C4. And you asked for this from the Moody Blues. Not one of their probably their better known songs. Well, not one that I've heard of previously, anyway. It's called I'm Just a Singer in a Rock and Roll Band. It's got a quiet start as well.

0: It's HRB, it's the sound of Sunday. I've come up to CCU and I'm with Oliver. Afternoon, Oliver.
1: Afternoon, Neil.
0: You having a good day?
1: Yes.
0: Excellent. Have you been listening to HRB?
1: Yes, some of the time.
0: Were you listening at 20 to 3 this afternoon?
1: I was.
0: So you might have a clue as to why I'm here then?
1: Yeah.
0: Because earlier on, live from Spain, Vernon Pierce picked out the three prize winners to our weekend summer super draw. And because you had a request yesterday, you were entered into the draw. Remember what number you were?
1: Five.
0: You were. And number five was picked out as our third prize winner, which means you win a copy of The Story of Grove Road, which will tell you all about a very historic part of Basingstoke, which you might have heard author Graham Kent talk about earlier. Have a read of that.
1: Thank you.
0: That's your prize. This will have a round of applause. If there was anyone to give you a round of applause, give yourself a round of applause. Enjoy your book. Thanks for being part of the weekend. What requests did you have yesterday?
1: What Wonderful World. What a Wonderful World.
0: And you said you didn't...
1: Louis Armstrong.
0: But you missed it.
1: Yes.
0: Should we play it for you again right now?
1: Yeah.
0: Okay, here comes Louis Armstrong, What a Wonderful World. Thanks, Oliver. Enjoy your prize.
2: I see.

white, the bright blessed day, the dark sacred night, and I think to myself,

0: for our third prize winner, Oliver, who is up on CCU, won the book The History of Grove Road by Graham Kent, and that's the song he chose, A Wonderful World by Louis Armstrong. Here's our third prize winner. We met Pat, our second prize winner, and Elizabeth, the first prize winner, just before the news. I mean, meeting the winners in order is overrated, I reckon. we might do it in random order again one day. Right, so that was the weekend prize summer super draw then. Well, the weekend prize draw takes a break over the summer, but will return when the Sound of Sunday returns in the autumn, courtesy of our anonymous donor who gave us the money in order to buy the goodie bags to give out every week. It's been a very successful return for the weekend prize draw over the last year and a half, and it will be back in September.
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3: Hey, it's the Emperor Roscoe doing a gabba gabba gabba with you. 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
1: 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All your favourites.
0: I should also point you in the direction of a weekend prize draw compilation special, which is going to be at the end of August. 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

0: Jeff Beck, High Hope Silver Lining, as chosen by one of the stars of Sound of Sunday Series 35. It was Willow, who was a patient up on E1 for several weeks. Took part in the Sound of Sunday on several occasions. Won a couple of prizes as well. And we're back after 5 o'clock. We'll have a compilation of her best bits after 5. And our series finale from around 5.30 as well. Still got a request, at least one request to play for someone here at Basingstoke and North Hampshire Hospital. That'll be for Maureen up on C4. That'll be after 5 o'clock. And request for everyone at Oak Lodge to come very soon is Risen Sequest in about 10 minutes' time. First of all, for the last time till September, we're back off to Huntsford.
1: And now, it's time to catch up with the week's events. Huntsford.
2: Hi, Charlotte. I've got you down for a manicure and a pedicure. Is that right?
3: Yep. I need to look polished when I open Huntsford Gala, but it'll take a miracle. My hair and skin are a mess.
2: I'm fully booked, but you could come in on Saturday before we open. I'll do you an anti-aging facial and a cut and finish.
3: Oh, Laura, thank you so much. You know how it is when you're in the public eye. Everyone's so critical.
2: I don't envy you.
3: Oh, I need to lose some weight too. You can't help with that.
2: Don't go overboard with dieting. It ages the face, and I'm sure Raymond likes you just the way you are.
3: Oh, I don't know about that. He's obsessed with his weight these days. I'm worried he'll disappear down the plug hole.
2: Maybe being godfather to Fiona's baby will distract him. He's convinced it's going to be a boy.
3: Oh, I know. He's been testing all these action games on my grandson Henry. The boy's exhausted. He'll be taking Fiona's baby mountaineering before he's on solids.
2: Clearly Raymond's serious about being a godfather. He's a very honourable man.
3: Oh, not everyone realises that. Thanks for noticing. Changing the subject, I love that dusky pink on my toenails. Could I have the same on my fingers, please?
2: Absolutely. It's a classic shade. Perfect for you. I didn't think nail art would be your thing.
3: I'll leave nail art to Kylie Smith. You know, Laura, no one would realise you weren't a full-time beautician. You are a natural.
2: Thanks. I've really enjoyed taking on Chantelle's clients. Could you mention it to Chantelle when she gets back from holiday that you were pleased?
3: It'll be my pleasure, Laura. I'll be singing your praises.
4: I'm packed and good to go. Are you ready, Alistair? We'll miss the airport transfer at this rate, and I want one last free cocktail before we head off.
5: Stop nagging, Chantelle. I'm nearly done. You go ahead, order your cocktail, and I'll meet you at reception in 5 minutes.
4: All right. But my case is really heavy. I was hoping you'd carry it for me.
5: Oh, for heaven's sake. You packed way too much stuff, and you haven't worn most of it. Just ring for a porter. That's what they're here for.
4: OK, will do. The porter's on his way. I'll see you in reception.
5: At last. Some peace and quiet. Now, can I fit that hotel dressing gown in my suitcase?
4: Oh, there you are at last, Alistair. I need your help. They've got my bill completely wrong.
5: What do you mean, got it wrong?
4: There's expensive wine on my credit card, plus men's spa treatments, and designer clothes from the hotel shop. I didn't buy them. Oh, please explain to the manager.
5: Oh, is that all? I meant to tell you. I mislaid my card, so I borrowed yours. I'll pay you back when we get home.
4: But why didn't you tell me?
5: Don't you dare show me up. Just pay the bill, and we'll sort it out later.
6: The whole of Huntsford seems to be at the gala this afternoon, Carmella.
7: Too right, Vicky. The sunshine has brought the punters out. I didn't bring enough stock. We're going to run out of vegan Caesar salad and vegetarian filling soon.
6: Seems like everyone's become veggie or vegan.
7: Also, our vanilla bean ice cream is almost gone.
6: Do you think one of us should nip back to the cafe and restock?
7: Oh, I don't think we can. We're too busy. It's a shame, but if we run out of food, we'll just have to take the hit and be more ambitious about how much we bring next time.
6: Oh, look, there's Harry, our new delivery driver. Oh, watch out, he's coming over. Why have you gone red, Carmella?
8: Good afternoon, ladies. Looks like you're being mobbed. I'll have the last of that vanilla bean ice cream before some other gannet nabs it.
6: There you go, Harry. Oh, while you're here, can we ask a favour?
8: Anything for the best ice cream makers in Huntsford. This is delicious.
6: You couldn't pop over to the cafe and pick up some baguettes, sandwich fillings, and ice cream. We've nearly run out.
7: We can't ask Harry to do that, Vicky. It's too much of an imposition.
8: No, it's not, Carmella. I'd be happy to help. Who wouldn't come to the aid of a lovely damsel in distress? Give me your keys and I'll be right back.
6: You all right, Carmella?
7: I'm fine.
6: You're blushing. I'd say you've got an admirer. A not-so-secret one.
9: Right. I've changed the barrel on that lager. Have we got enough mixers, Trevor?
10: Just finished bottling up, Duncan. Oh, hi, Doreen. Oh, you're looking more cheerful.
11: With good reason. Life's looking up.
9: Oh, glad to hear it. Oh, you were a right misery last time I saw you. You won the lottery.
11: No, but my blog's really taking off.
9: Exposing your life on the internet. Total waste of time.
11: That's where you're wrong, Duncan.
10: I thought no one was interested.
11: That was true at first.
9: So why did you bother?
11: I carried on because writing the blog was good for me. A bit like keeping a diary.
10: Except diaries are usually private.
11: I know, but I also thought I could help others by charting my journey, describing how I became the real me.
9: Who'd want to read that, though?
11: Lots of people, as it turns out. Suddenly I'm getting thousands of comments on my blog posts and loads of new subscribers.
9: To find out how you became a lassie, eh?
11: Not just my trans journey, my dating, fashion and makeup tips, my whole way of life.
9: There's no accounting for taste.
11: They're also interested in my Harley.
9: Now that I can understand.
11: I've even been featured on a website called Lifestyle Blogs with a Difference.
10: Good new girl. Don't you think so, boss?
9: Oh, whatever floats your boat, Trevor. Whatever floats your boat.
12: Good to have you home, Jordan. Fancy your coffee?
13: Ryan, I'm working from home. It's not a day off.
12: But you're entitled to a regular screen break. It's the law.
13: Fair point. Okay, I'll have a coffee and a chocolate biscuit.
12: Coming up. So, what are you working on?
13: Huntsford stuff mostly. Responding to constituents, booking appointments for Charlotte's Saturday surgery, that sort of thing.
12: So nothing too demanding.
13: As Charlotte keeps reminding me, these are the people who elected her. We have to take their concerns seriously.
12: Still, you're not rushing around like in London.
13: True. I just open the post, manage the inbox, deal with the straightforward stuff and pass the rest on to Charlotte. It's easy, except when I receive stuff like this.
12: Oh, that's a horrible letter. That guy sounds like a right psycho.
13: I don't know whether to tell Charlotte. I don't want to worry her.
12: You have to tell her.
13: She's got a lot on at the moment. Plus, it's anonymous. We can't respond.
12: It's criminal behaviour. You need to tell Charlotte. And take it to PC Evans. She'll help. Look how they convicted those lowlifes who trolled Doreen and Trevor.
13: You're right. I thought it was going to be an easy day.
12: Scan the letter and send it to Charlotte now.
13: Okay, will do.
12: Look, I gotta go, but I'm off tonight, so I'm taking you out for a drink.
13: Talk about a busman's holiday.
12: Doesn't matter. You need to de-stress.
14: That was a brilliant gig, Sam. You were amazing.
15: Thanks, Tommy. We all were. Who knew a Huntsford crowd could be so wild?
14: Give us a hand with that speaker, Mario. If we pick the van up now, we can get to the pub. Ryan owes us a drink, sloping off like that.
16: Hey, guys, who's the boss round here?
14: Well, we're all equal, mate.
16: So who organises your bookings?
17: Me, mostly. Mario O'Brien, lead guitar and vocals.
16: So you don't have any professional management?
15: No, we get plenty of regular work because people always want us back.
16: So I take it you're a local band?
14: Oh, we're based in Huntsford. And who are you exactly?
16: Sorry, I should have introduced myself. Matt Rubenstein, from Cantina Music Management. I think your band could go places.
15: Really?
16: If you want to take things to the next level, we can raise your profile, get you the right gigs, and ultimately secure you a great record deal.
17: So you want to manage us?
16: Mabel and the Edge could go a long way with Cantina.
17: Well, give us your card, we'll talk it over and we'll get back to you.
16: No problem, but you need to move fast. See ya.
14: Quick, check him out. Make sure he's not some con artist.
15: You always think the worst of people.
17: I thought Cantina was that band in Star Wars.
14: Look, here's their website. They're based in London, and Matt's the CEO.
15: Wow, look who they've got on their books.
17: Well, they're the real deal, all right. Let's go to the pub and tell Ryan.
14: Yeah, and have a drink to celebrate.
18: Season 5, Episode 69 was written by Jean Fairbairn and 70 Helen Hewley. Charlotte was played by Tina Yates, Laura Carol Hooper, Chantelle Becky Zarati, Alistair Patrick Ruddy, Carmella Fee Fish, Vicky Elaine Lambdin, Harry Stuart Smith, Trevor Neil Arthur, Doreen Caroline Tyser, Duncan John McCusker, Ryan Stuart Nunn, Jordan Anna Cooley, Mario Tony Irving, Tommy Pete Warman, Sam Chloe Fagan Webb, and Matt Mark Cherry. Post-production engineer Sue Rodwell Smith. 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Hunsford's theme tune was composed by Mick Thompson. Produced and directed by Sue Rodwell Smith, Hunsford was brought to you by Wavelength Productions and recorded in Huntingdon, Cambridgeshire.
0: And that's it, Hunsford. Until September, you can find out more about the show at soundofsunday.co.uk. We'll return in the autumn. It's HRB. It is the Sound of Sunday until 6 o'clock today. Then we're off on our summer break. In the intervening time on a Sunday afternoon, by the way, Paul J. Rose will be here with the Real Radio Show between 1 and 3. Then later on in the summer, Vernon Pierce is going to be here with his series, Songwriters of the 20th Century. We're going to carry on with Residency Quest. For Bishop's Records, Oak Lodge and Rowan Lodge, that'll be on during the summer as well. And we've got a Friends of the a favourite song of the last 35 years compilation next Sunday at 4 o'clock. Next Sunday at 4 o'clock, and also a weekend prize draw compilation later on in the summer as well. So plenty to keep you entertained every Sunday until we're back in the autumn.
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0: Only a couple of weeks of the football season's back as well, believe it or not. Right, in the diary for this hour, Basingstoke in the 1990s, the decade that saw the opening of the Anvil, the final years of the Basingstoke Carnival, the very first FM radio station called Basingstoke Carnival Radio, which developed into Kestrel FM, and the Tour de France tearing through the town, covered by Kestrel FM. Let us take you down memory lane to relive the Basingstoke of the not too distant past. It is only 30 years ago. 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And you'll find it at the Willis Museum and Sainsbury's Gallery until the 23rd of August. Now, one thing to note, it is in the Basingstoke Gallery, which is on the first floor and only accessible via stairs. So take that into account. But it's the Willis Museum till the 23rd of August. More information, visit hampshireculture.org.uk/event/Basingstoke-90s-exhibition. That's Basingstoke in the 90s exhibition at the Willis Museum Sainsbury's Gallery until the 23rd of August.
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So it's good afternoon to everyone joining us from Oak Lodge in Oakley, who have all requested country music tunes for the next half hour. So something completely different to Tony Christie then. Good afternoon to Hema, Eunice, Robert, Francis and Molly. You didn't get the request between now and 5 o'clock. They've all been celebrating country music at Oak Lodge recently, so that's why they've chosen the tunes that they have. And we'll start with Hema. Good afternoon to you. We'll start with Johnny Cash and I Walk the Line.

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1: First request for Oak Lodge this afternoon, that goes down to Hema, Johnny Cash, and Walk the Line. Next up, Eunice. Good afternoon to you, Eunice. Now, you put on my list Dolly Parton's Stand By Your Man. It wasn't Dolly Parton, I think you mean Tammy Wynette. I hope you do anyway, because that's what you're getting. Here we go.

0: Tammy Wynette, Stand By Your Man, playing now for Eunice. Good afternoon to Eunice at Oak Lodge this afternoon. Here on Risen to Quest on The Sound of Sunday. More to come soon.
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1: If it hadn't been for Cotton Eye Joe, I'd been married a long time ago.

If you like country music, by the way, we have two country music shows. One will be The Sound of Country tonight at 8 with Vernon Pierce, and the other is Dave Watkins with The Country Mile tomorrow night at 10. I can't imagine either of them actually playing Rednecks and Cotton Eye Joe, though. Right, what have we got next? Oh, yes, Take Me Home, Country Roads by John Denver. Complete change of tempo. It's Robert at Oak Lodge. Almost good afternoon heaven. To you, Robert. Here you go.

John Denver, Take Me Home Country Roads. Play now for Robert at Oak Lodge this afternoon. Good afternoon to you, Robert. Thanks for choosing that. Straight away onwards to this request for Francis at Oak Lodge. It's Lynn Anderson and Rose Garden here on HRB.

Anderson and Rose Garden playing now for Francis at Oak Lodge. Thanks for your request, Francis. And finally, on our country music Risen's Request show this afternoon for everyone at Oak Lodge, for Molly, yeah, Glen Campbell and Rhinestone Cowboy.

So Glen Campbell and Rhinestone Cowboy is the final tune for everyone at Oak Lodge this afternoon. For Molly at Oak Lodge, to be precise. Rhinestone Cowboy. We'll do another residency request for Oak Lodge in a month's time. So if you're there and you want a request, think of a song, hold that thought, and tell the activities team when they come round to ask you. And we'll play it for you, I think, the next one, 23rd of August, something like that. Next residency quest itself is live this Wednesday morning from Cherry Blossom Manor in Bramley. We're going to be there live again. You can find Dolly Parton for Mandy amongst the requests on Wednesday. Right, in the next hour, the final hour of the Sound of Sunday Series 35, the return of Willow from E1. The final request, which will be for Maureen here at Basingstoke in North Hampshire Hospital. And our series finale as well on the Sound of Sunday on HRB. The news for 5 is next.

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0: from our studios at Basingstoke and North Hampshire Hospital, online, around the hospital, and across Basingstoke on DAB. This is HRB.
1: From the Sky News Centre at 5, a wanted notice has been issued for the suspect in last night's vehicle ramming and mass stabbing at Berlin Pride. The suspect is a 21-year-old German-born national of Lebanese heritage. One person was killed and 29 injured. Authorities say what happened bears the hallmarks of an Islamist terror attack. German Chancellor Friedrich Merz has given his thoughts.
2: Haben nur einen Zweck.
3: These actions have one aim.
2: Gesellschaft spalten.
3: They want to divide our society.
2: Das Wichtigste nehmen, was wir haben.
3: They want to take away from us our most important asset, our openness and our freedom.
1: A power outage at a treatment works has left Gatwick Airport without water. Restaurants have been closed at both terminals and toilets can't be flushed. Supplies have now been restored at the affected plant. A wildfire raging in southwest France is now less than 10 miles from Bordeaux. Officials are deciding whether to issue evacuation orders for the whole city. An Iranian source is claiming Tehran will stop attacks if the US continues its pause. The American ambassador to the UN says the lulls to allow more room for diplomacy. In sport, the Formula One result to come, but first, history's been made as Reuben Ward won Scotland's first ever gymnastics men's all-round Commonwealth gold. He finished ahead of Felix Dolcey of Canada and Australia's Jesse Moore at the Glasgow Arena. 12 years ago, he was watching the action from the stands. Ward says this is a pinch-me moment.
4: I'm just so proud that I've been able to prove that Scottish gymnastics are a force to be reckoned with. We are on the come-up, we've got a great team, we've got a lot of great coaches and... yeah, the future's bright. I also want to inspire some of the young ones, so I'm hoping I might have done that today.
1: England's Adam Tobin and Luke Whitehouse finished 5th and 7th, respectively. And Britain's Lando Norris has won the Hungarian Grand Prix for the second year in a row. The world champion came in ahead of Max Verstappen. That's the latest. I'm Cam Hall.
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you've been out with us since 1:30, you're mad, but thanks for staying with us. It's the end of Sunday. It's the last show till September. So we're going out with our series finale from 5:30. Willow from E1 will be back with us very soon. And we've got a final random vinyl of the series in a moment as well. First of all, one final request for the series. Maureen on C4, you get the final request of series 35 of The Sound of Sunday. Because it was your birthday last Wednesday, I think you said. So it's Stevie Wonder and happy birthday. Here we go.

0: From Maureen up on C4, thanks for choosing Stevie Wonder and Happy Birthday. You get the final request of Series 35 of The Sound of Sunday. Time for one final one of these now, though.
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0: So we asked random people to pick a random number from our vinyl record library, and we play that number, whatever it might be. So who gets the last one of the series then?
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0: Second person of the day to rename the feature random number vinyl. The Christians in Harvest for the World. Willow is coming back very soon on HRB.

0: So played on vinyl, the final random vinyl of the series. Now, that wasn't 1,977. I have a bit of a confession to make. We haven't got a 1,977 in the record library. So we went up one. So you got the Christians and Harvest for the World, their 1980s cover of the Isley Brothers song. And there's plenty more random vinyls where that one came from. More when we come back in September. Now, one of the big stars, one of the stars of the Sound of Sunday Series 35 was a patient on E1 for several weeks. Took part in the show loads of times. So we thought we'd remember the best bits of Willow from E1 next.
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3: Hey, it's the Emperor Roscoe. Doing a Gabba Gabba Gabba with you. 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
7: Hi, it's Willow on E1. Next up will be You're Gonna Go Far by Noah Kahan. The only time I got

0: SHRB, it's the Sound of Sunday, and earlier this afternoon we played Spot the Ball. We played the ball sound effect, and the first person to ring us up was none other than Willow, who had a request about 10 minutes earlier. Afternoon again.
1: Hello.
0: And you spotted the ball, yeah?
1: Yeah.
0: Which means you're the winner of Spot the Ball for the first time in, well, we haven't actually done it for about nearly a year, but there we go. There's your prize, Sound of Sunday pen. Enjoy it. The last person to win one of those said it would enable them to do a lot of Sudoku.
1: Oh, I'm going to do some drawing.
0: You're going to enjoy your drawing then.
1: Thank you.
0: Okay, thanks a lot.

0: Hi everyone, so I'm up here on Old E1 with Willow. Now, Willow's a big fan of HRB, so Willow, I understand you listen to our radio quite a lot, don't you?
1: Yes, we loved Sunday Show.
0: And I also understand you once spot the ball the other day.
1: Yeah, I won a pen.
0: A pen? Never have too many pens. Okay, so in terms of HRB, who's your favourite presenter so far?
1: Neil.
0: Is he paying you to say that?
1: No.
0: I don't know. Bit of a win then for Neil. So, but HRB, what sort of music do you like, generally speaking?
1: I love so many different types of music, like Radiohead, The Beatles, Queen. I do like Kanye West, but I don't like him.
0: Great choice. Okay, so really, really wide range of music. So, here's a tough one for you. If you were to choose one song, just one song, to have played, what would it be?
1: Here Comes the Sun by The Beatles.
0: Oh, real classic, okay. Is that your favourite parents' song?
1: It's one of my nan's favourite songs. This is Willow on Ward E1 and you're listening to The Sound of Sunday on HRB, still the only way to spend Sunday afternoon after 35 years.

0: It's a great song, isn't it? So, obviously, when you get a hospital, you'll be going back to music, and so hopefully, so listen to HLB at home.
1: Yeah.
0: But you're going to be one of our regular fans, are you?
1: Mm-hmm. Definitely.
0: Okay, well, it's been great to speak to you. Lovely to see you. And we'll see you again soon. Thank you for your time.
1: Thank you.
2: It's HRB, it's the Sound of Sunday, and I've come up to E1 once again, and I'm with Willow. Afternoon.
1: Good afternoon.
2: You having a good day? Engrossed in your in something on TV, are you?
1: Yes, lots of YouTube today.
2: What are you watching?
1: Just some Side Men.
2: Excellent. Okay, so and you like, but you like listening to the radio, don't you?
1: Yes, I love it.
2: And what music do you like listening to?
1: I love so much different types of music.
2: Yeah?
1: Mm-hmm.
2: What can we play you this afternoon?
1: Don't Stop Me Now by Queen.
2: Okay, we will play you Queen Don't Stop Me Now. It's right coming up right now.
1: Thank you.
2: Here he comes.

0: yes, definitely the star of the Sound of Sunday Series 35. Thanks to Willa for being part of it, for your nice comments. If you ever feel like ready and like it, the invitation is always there to come and see HRB Towers in person. Okay, it's 5:32. We're just a few seconds away from our series finale. Alan Murrell here at 6, set 8 o'clock tonight. It's Sound of Country of Verna Pierce, and Andy Henley is here with the Retro Radio Show at 9 o'clock.
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0: Right, come and join Basingstoke Summer Running Festival, a new two-part run series in aid of Naomi Harris, our local children's hospice. It's on Thursday the 13th of August at War Memorial Park from 6 till 9pm. Whether you enter the 5km or 10km, or your kids in the junior mile, all runners will receive a finisher medal, a post-race snack, a professional chip timing, free race photos, a race that's fully marshalled and supported by St John's paramedics, and also a donation towards Naomi Harris as well. Fundraising is not necessary, but if you'd like to do that, then you can email hello@dashtogether.co.uk for more information. It's the Basingstoke Summer Running Festival in the War Memorial Park, 6 till 9pm on Thursday the 13th of August.
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0: Thank you. We've got to mention the Family Fun Trail in the War Memorial Park on the 7th of August as well. That's a Basingstoke Voluntary Association event. That's on the 7th of August. And on the 8th of August, it is the Oakley Village Show at Oakley Infant School. So there's two more events coming up over the summer as well. If you're part of an event that you'd like us to promote, then do get in contact to help us to promote it. And now, almost it for Series 35 of The Sound of Sunday, but we do need a finale.
5: 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Still the only way to spend Sunday afternoon after 35 years.
6: This is Ian Whiten. 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Still the only way to spend Sunday afternoons after 35 years.
7: I'm Alan Dedicote from the National Lottery and from Strictly Come Dancing. 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Still the only way to spend Sunday afternoon after 35 years.

take to the ropes and turn slow. Starts the beat and the loop, they skip and jump through the hoop. They might break and they might fall, but the girls from New York City don't. They just start again, hey.

0: through the hoop. They might break and they might fold, but you know, the gals from New York City don't.
1: Malcolm McLaren and Double Dutch here on HRB. If you're a long-time listener of the Sound of Sunday, you will know that we've had a long-time relationship with the best park on the planet. That is, of course, Queen Elizabeth Olympic Park. Can you believe it's 14 years ago, this weekend, when the best summer ever started, the best Olympics ever? It's also 11 years ago tomorrow that the final interview was done on the London 2012 running track. So we've got to play this, haven't we?
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2: 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I'm from Grampian Hospital Radio, and you're listening to The Sound of Sunday on HRB, still the only way to spend your Sunday afternoon after 35 years.

0: someday we'll go back and do another live show from the best park on the planet. In the meantime, you can go there, you can look around, do a tour of the London Stadium, go swimming at the London Aquatic Centre, try a bike, do a bike try event at the Velopark, or just go up to the top of the Orbit and have a great view of London from the top of there. Queen Elizabeth Olympic Park. If you do go, go to the information point, speak to the people in pink, tell us we sent you, they'll know all about us.
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0: were part of the Commonwealth Games opening ceremony the other night. There was Nathan Evans of St. Phoenix, Miller, Rocky Bay. If you want to see that being performed, check out their performance on Saturday Mashup Live. It's still on iPlayer. We've got to say thanks this afternoon to Eric and Francis, Brian and Molly, Peter, Florence, John, Maureen, Emma, Eunice, Weekend Prize Draw winner Oliver, and also Elizabeth, and also Pat as well. You are the ones who chose the tunes. You are the stars of The Sound of Sunday, along with Willow, of The Sound of Sunday number 1553. And now, the last two songs of our finale.
1: This is Nicholas Owen, and you're listening to The Sound of Sunday on HRB. Still the only way to spend Sunday afternoon after 35 years.

So since 7th of September last year, we got ourselves a brand new studio here at HRB Towers. Just about getting the hang of it now, I think. We've bought loads of Christmas crackers in amongst all the technical problems on our big Christmas show. Gave away another Panto ticket to the Anvil. Loads of goodie bags in the weekend prize draw have been given away. And more Santa Sunday pens in the very first vintage Hospital Radio Yo-Yo. We celebrated 35 years of the show in March by playing an hour on vinyl and inviting friends of the show to choose their favourite song for the last 35 years. Some have not found that easy. We haven't got time for the outtakes, unfortunately. We also had Random Vinyl Live, courtesy of Richard Smith and his team, live from the hot tub. We've got ourselves a new PM, again, the ninth in 35 years. Arsenal won the Premier League, England came third in the World Cup, but played in arguably the best game of the tournament, and the Commonwealth Games started. Just a shame no one can enjoy them on the BBC unless you can speak Welsh or Gaelic. Oh, and we'll finish with the same wise words that we always finish with, from Lionel Morton, Judy Covington, Judy Stevens and Brian Cant.

originally out on Earworm Records, described as the ultimate earworm, which means you're going to have it going round and round in your head for at least the rest of the summer until we come back. Sorry about that. That is it, 156 and three quarter hours, 710 requests, 50 shows. That was The Sound of Sunday, series 35. And next, Vernon's at 8, Sandy's at 9, I'll see you in September, goodbye.

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5: Hey, it's the Emperor Roscoe doing a Gabba Gabba Gabba with you. 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

0: From our studios at Basingstoke and North Hampshire Hospital, online, around the hospital, and across Basingstoke on DAB, this is HRB.
1: From the Sky News Centre at 6, hundreds of people are trying to track down the man behind a vehicle ramming and mass stabbing at Berlin Pride. One person was killed and 29 injured in what's being treated as an Islamist terror attack. The 21-year-old German-born suspect has Lebanese heritage. Dr. Hans Jacob Schindler from the Counter-Extremism Project says such attacks have become increasingly common.
2: Vehicles are a preferred tool, not only because ISIS and other terror organizations in the propaganda actually advise perpetrators to use that, because it requires no preparation. Everyone has a car or can rent a car, as it was the case in this incident, and it's very hard to prevent that.
1: A power outage at a treatment works has left Gatwick Airport without water. Restaurants have been closed at both terminals and toilets can't be flushed. Supplies have now been restored at the affected plant. Vanessa Brown-Afodu's trying to get to Mallorca.
3: No restaurants are letting people sit in there, so there's lots of families waiting around, sitting on the floor. Then I spotted like massive queues at the toilet. Like, I think people must have been waiting about half an hour. I didn't actually go in and check if they're actually operational toilets, but it is starting to smell quite a bit.
1: The airport's apologised. French officials are contemplating a total evacuation of Bordeaux. A wildfire is moving closer to the city, with shifting winds and tinder-dry conditions complicating efforts to control the blaze. Monica Lennon's become the first confirmed candidate to be Scottish Labour's new leader. Anna Sarwar's resigning from the Scottish Parliament to become a business minister in Andy Burnham's government. The F1 results shortly, but first, St Mirren have been drawn away to Rangers in the last 16 of the Scottish League Cup. The holders progressed despite a 1-0 defeat at home to Dunfermline. Premiership champion Celtic start their knockout stage campaign at Dundee United. And Britain's Lando Norris has won the Hungarian Grand Prix. It's the title holder's first raced victory of the F1 season. That's the latest.
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0: Easy like Sunday evening with Anne Murrell.

Well, very good evening to you. It's Anne here with you till 8 o'clock. My thanks to Neil Ogden for the last few hours. With his Sound of Sunday. He's taking a well-earned break now, and he'll be back in September. And after me at 8 o'clock, it is Vernon Pierce. So for the next couple of hours, you just need to sit back, close your eyes, relax, and leave the rest to me, because we are easy like a Sunday evening. Lots of gentle, easy listening music, getting a little bit upbeat every now and again in order to cater for your requests. And one of our lovely ward visitors, Mark, I think it was, has been out and about on CCU, that's the cardiac unit, and he's also been on G floor as well. And if you too would like a request within the next couple of hours, then you can do so by picking up your bedside phone and pressing the radio button, and that will patch you through. You can try and tell extension 43521. Ask a member of staff to do that for you. And from home, when you're up and about, which we hope won't be too long and you're back home, or you can tell your folks that they can ring in from outside the hospital on 01256 313 521. Well, we've got WhatsApp 0740 004 3088. Or there's our website, hrbasingstoke.co.uk. 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So for the rest of the next few hours, it's 6:05 now. Just relax, take it easy, and listen to Sade.

Those lovely sultry sounds with some saxophone backing of Sade. Your love is king. This is Hospital Radio Basingstoke, affectionately known as HRB. And it is Sunday, the 26th of July, 2026. Welcome to the show. Keeping it mainly nice and easy and relaxed, though we do have some requests that take us up a little bit. Can play some Wet, Wet, Wet in a moment, but very shortly I've got three requests that I will play all together, and that's lots of Elvis, and that's for George, and for Ray as well. George is on CCU, and Ray is on, I think it's C4. I can't really read it properly, but it looks like it's C4. Correct me if I'm wrong. You're very welcome to to do that. Right now, it's Angel Eyes, in brackets, Home and Away, from Wet, Wet, Wet.

0: Wet, Wet, Wet and Angel Eyes. So, as well as your requests on the show tonight, we have the Mystery TV Show. That's where I play a tune. You have to name the tune, identify the artist if you can, and reveal the TV programme. So that's coming very soon. We've also got the Classical Interlude, a nice piece of classical music for you to relax to. And we've got the local news and weather. Then in the second part of the show, we have the mystery musical. Again, that's where I play a tune, identify the singer and the song, if you can, and identify which musical it comes from. I put a little bit of a spin on it this evening. Instead of a musical, it's actually an opera. So, opera fans, hopefully you'll know what it is, but it's quite a popular piece of music, so I think most people will get it. And we've also got, as always, a classic poem from Pam Ayres. Drifters, next after this.
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2: 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All your favourites. Anne Murrell.

Harold Melvin and the Blue Notes from 1972, if you don't know me by now. And before that, the Drifters from 1964 and on Broadway. It is 23 minutes past six. You're listening to Hospital Radio, Basingstoke. It's Anne here with Easy Like a Sunday Evening. We're mainly keeping it nice, easy, relaxed music, but we do go a little bit upbeat in order to cater to your needs, your requests. It's your show. It's called Music on Demand, and that means you can have a request. So let's play the mystery TV theme now. And if you can, you'll probably identify the theme along with the name of the show. You may not necessarily get the performer, but extra points if you do. I'm afraid there are no prizes. It is just for fun. And a little clue, this TV series ran between 1968 and 1969, and there were 30 episodes in the series altogether. It is 2 minutes and 13 seconds long, so I'll give you that long. Then we've got the local news, then we've got a trio from Elvis Presley, and then I'll give you the answers. So you've got quite a little bit of time to get it right. So here it goes in 3, 2, 1.

0: Have you guessed it yet? 27 seconds left. Now, Neil Ogden, who was on before me, he'll know it. It was a kiddies programme, which I absolutely loved. Ran from 1968 to 1969, and there were 30 episodes. I will give you the answers after I've done the local news and the trio of Elvis. And that trio of Elvis, first of all, we're saying hello to George on CCU. You've asked for Jailhouse Rock and Are You Lonesome Tonight? And then we move over to, I think, C4, Bay 4, and Ray, who's asked for The Wonder of You. So I will play those back to back with no drivel from me after we've done the local news and weather, which is heading your way right now.
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0: And in the local news today, we should have some backing music, which will be here in a sec, I've no doubt. Anyway, a short film festival has achieved BAFTA accreditation. Basingstoke's Exit 6 Film Festival, which takes place every September at Views Cinema, has been recognised by the British Academy of Film and Television Arts. The festival showcases short films from around the world and offers networking and industry events for filmmakers and fans. A community minibus service in Hampshire is extending its summer hours to support more journeys. 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The extra availability covers time normally reserved for school pickups and drop-offs. The service is operated by Community First and jointly funded by Hampshire County Council and local district and borough councils. Ah, there we are. And finally, ice cream sundaes and big smiles were on the menu as a care home marked a delicious national day. Residents and staff at St Thomas Care Home in Basingstoke celebrated National Ice Cream Day with a fun-themed afternoon. Led by head chef Darren, everyone created their own sundaes, choosing from a variety of flavours and toppings. Well done to them. And now let's have a look at the weather.
2: Your local weather.
0: And the weather tonight, less breezy overnight, but still a noticeable northwesterly breeze. It will be a generally dry night with variable amounts of cloud and clear spells. Tomorrow, variable cloud and sunny spells in the morning. As the day progresses, the cloud will clear eastwards to leave plenty of sunshine.
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2: 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All your favourites with Anne Murrell.

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Tell me, dear, are you lonesome? Oh, Lord, Lord. I wonder. You know, someone said, the world's a stage and each must play a part. Oh, God. Oh, man, I tell you. And I had no cause to doubt you. Oh. Sing it, baby.

That's it, man. 14 years right down the drain, boy, I'll tell you.

Excellent trio of Elvis. We started with Jailhouse Rock, especially for George, and he also asked for Are You Lonesome Tonight, and I'm afraid it was the jokey version where Elvis is live, I think at Caesar's Palace or somewhere, and he spots this bald head in the audience, can't take his eyes off it, incorporates it into the song, and then just falls apart laughing. Meanwhile, Sissy Houston carries on screeching in the background. That's Whitney's mum. Anyway, I still hope you enjoyed it. That was George on CCU. And finishing up with The Wonder of You, one of my favourites of Elvis. And that was for Ray on C4. Now, before the Elvis and before the local news and weather, I played this theme tune. Have you guessed it? It is, of course, the theme to Joe 90, which was a popular kiddie show in the 60s, and it's performed here by the Barry Gray Orchestra. Now, Joe 90 is a British science fiction TV series created by Jerry and Sylvia Anderson and filmed by their production company, Century 21, for ITC Entertainment. It follows the exploits of 9-year-old schoolboy Joe McLean, who becomes a spy after his adopted father invents a device capable of recording expert knowledge and experience and transferring it to another human brain. Armed with the skills of the world's top academic and military minds, Joe, through the aid of his special glasses, is recruited by the World Intelligence Network, WIN, W-I-N, and he becomes its most special agent. First broadcast on the ITV regional franchises between 1968 and 1969, the episode ran... it ran for 30 episodes, and it was the final Anderson production to be made primarily using supermariation, a form of electronic marionette puppetry. The voice of Joe 90 was provided by Len Jones, who voiced the character in all 30 episodes. So there you go. That was our TV challenge. Mystery TV theme for this evening. You're listening to Hospital Radio Basingstoke, HRB. It's Anne here with you till 8 o'clock. At the top of the hour, we've got international news and weather and so on. And then after that, I'll have my mystery musical, which today is an opera. And we've also got a poem from Pam Ayres, plus more requests as well collected by young Mark. Now it's classical interlude time. I'll explain what it is and then I'll tell you more about it when it finishes. It is the intermezzo Cavalier Rusticana by Mascagni, and it's performed here by Barry Allsworth and the BBC Concert Orchestra.

Beautiful. What does that conjure up? I'm sure it conjures up a couple of well-known movies. The Intermezzo

0: subsequent play by Giovanni Verga. Considered one of the classic Verissimo operas, it premiered on the 17th of May 1890 at the Teatro Constanzi in Rome. Since 1883, it has often been performed in a so-called Cav Pag double bill with Pagliacci by Ruggero Leoncavallo. Before the action takes place, the young villager Tirudo returns from military service to find out that his fiancée Lola has married the carter Alfio while he was away. In revenge, Tirudo seduced Santuzza, a young woman in the village. As the opera begins, Lola, overcome by her jealousy of Santuzza, has begun an adulterous affair with Tirudo. Ooh, shocking, even back then, back in the 1880s. So that was our classical interlude for today. Intermezzo from Cavaliera Rusticana by Mascagni, performed by Barry Allsworth and the BBC Concert Orchestra. We have got a couple more requests coming your way very, very shortly, starting with Back to Back by Amy Winehouse. And that is for, I'm just trying to find my notes here, and I've lost it. Anyway, it's for one of the, I've lost it. There it is. Okay, so we're back on CCU, and Will has asked for Amy Winehouse, Back to Black, and that will be followed up by Bob Dylan. Now, Linda on, I think it's E4, asked for Blowing in the Wind, which I don't have, so I've got Lay Lady Lay. So I hope that will be okay. So those two requests coming your way just after this.
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5: 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Hey, it's Serena Carpenter.
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4: This is HRB. All your favourites. Easy like Sunday evening with Anne Morrell.

The great talent that was Amy Winehouse with Back to Black, taken from us far too young. And that was especially for Will on CCU. I hope you enjoyed that. This is HRB on a Sunday evening and here with you till 8. It's easy like a Sunday evening, keeping it nice and easy, nice and relaxed. After me at 8 o'clock, it is Vernon Pierce with The Sound of Country. I'll give you a more full rundown in the second part of the show after the news. We have news at the top of the hour, all your national and international news. Then in the second part of the show, I've got the mystery musical, which tonight is an opera, and we've also got a poem from Pam Ayres, plus more requests. And right now I've got one for Linda on E4, I think it is, and she's asked for Bob Dylan, Blowing in the Wind, which I'm afraid we don't have, but I hope Lay Lady Lay will suffice, and this will play us up to the news.

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1: Bob Dylan, especially for Linda on E4, I think it is, Bay 1. Bob Dylan, I hope you enjoyed that. I've got to move out of the way now because the news is heading our way very quickly. So don't go away.
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4: Hey, it's the Emperor Roscoe. Doing a Gabba Gabba Gabba with you. For everybody who's listening right now on Hospital Radio, no matter where you are, on behalf of all my DJs everywhere, thanks for listening, and we'll catch up with you somewhere along the line.
5: 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We have 3 theatres and 2 endoscopy suites. We cater for about 1,100 patients a month, which is about 13,000 patients a year. And it ranges from children as young as 1 to adults that could be 100 plus. A range of operations from ear, nose and throat, gynaecology, orthopaedics, general surgery, pain, dental, then through to endoscopy, which can be colonoscopies, sigmoidoscopies, bronchoscopies, a whole range of things. And we also have some outpatient services as well. It's very busy, and probably a lot of people, I don't think, realise how busy we are. As I say, it's 1,200 patients a month, and that's sort of between 250, 300 patients a week we can be seeing through these doors, so it is very busy. It allows patients that need to be in hospital and staying in hospital to be cared for in the right facilities, obviously main theatre and seafloor in other areas, so the Diagnostic and Treatment Centre can then just do the outpatients and the patients that need 1, 2, 3 night stays. So it means it's sort of a better utilisation of facilities all round.
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8: Centre at 7. German police have confirmed the suspect behind the vehicle ramming and mass stabbing at Berlin Pride has been shot dead. They say they engaged the 21-year-old in a garden allotment in the Spandau district as he tried to rush towards them with a weapon. One person was killed last night and 29 injured. Our correspondent Molly Malone, who's in the German capital, says there are still many questions.
9: This was a man that was known to police, that was known to have Islamist connections, reported now to have been shot and killed almost 24 hours on, but clearly that police investigation continuing to work out whether he had accomplices. Did they flee the scene, as was suggested by the police this morning?
8: Water is gradually returning to Gatwick after it lost supply for much of the day. Restaurants and toilets in both the north and south terminals were effectively shut. A wildfire in southwest France is now less than 10 miles from Bordeaux, where officials are considering evacuating the entire city. More than 250,000 people have been forced to flee their homes. Tens of thousands have also been displaced in Spain as flames threatened Madrid and Valencia. King Felipe's visited an evacuation shelter near the capital.
10: The response has been exceptionally well coordinated. I think it sends an important message that by working together we can face any challenge. The most important thing is to reassure people that every possible human and material resource is being deployed to deal with this situation.
8: A teenager charged over a channel crossing was allegedly piloting a mega dinghy carrying 165 migrants. That's the highest number ever recorded on a small boat coming to England. 2 Olympic medalists have withdrawn from England's athletics team at the Commonwealth Games. Louis Hinchcliffe and Charlie Dobson join a growing list of high-profile absentees. And Marvel's going to release Black Panther 3 with British actor David Johnson in the lead role. He'll play the son of the character of the same name. That's the latest. I'm Cam Hall.
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It's 5 minutes past seven here on HRB and here with you till 8 o'clock. So just under an hour left to get in touch. You know how to do that. You've got your radio button that you can press. Internal extension 43521. You can call from outside the hospital on 01256 313 521. WhatsApp 0740 004 3088, or you can go to our website hrbasingstoke.co.uk. you can have a request, have a look at our schedule, find out about all the presenters and our shows, and you can also listen online as well with any device. And once you're well, once you're at home, you can listen on DAB if you are local, or you can listen on your smart speaker. So I'm here with you until 8 o'clock. As I said, after me it's Vernon Pierce. It is Sunday the 26th of July 2026, and this is Easy Like a Sunday Evening, keeping it nice and relaxed, nice, easy listening music to wind down at the end of the weekend. And I don't know what sort of weekend you've had, but I just got back on Friday from a week in Dorset, staying in a friend's caravan for a few days. Went to Brownsea Island, didn't see any squirrels, but they've got a couple of piggywigs there, a couple of mangalitsas, who are from North Hungary, there to do a bit of land management. And also went to Compton Acres, haven't been there for about 40 odd years, and put my bus pass to good use. So now I'm saying hello to Vera, I think it is, on CCU B2. You've asked for any tune by Alfie Bo, which I'll be playing in a moment. Before that, though, this is for Sue on E4, and it's the Beatles and Love Me Do.

absolutely gorgeous. Love that. Thank you. Thank you for the applause. From the musical Les Miserables, that piece is sung in the musical by Jean Valjean, the prime character, performed there by Alfie Beau, and that was especially for Vera, who asked for anything by Alfie Beau. So I hope you enjoyed that, Vera. Vera's on CCU in Bay 2, I believe. And before that, we had For Sue on E4, The Beatles, and Love Me Do. I hope you both enjoyed your requests. And have another request now. And this is for Pat on, I think it's E4. And apparently, Pat, you won second prize in the draw this afternoon. And Neil's been up to see you to give you the good news and to give you your prize as well. You've asked for REM and Everybody Hurts.

0: REM, especially for Pat on E4, I think it is, who won a second prize in our summer draw. REM, Everybody Hurts. I hope you enjoyed that, Pat. And I've one more request to go, which I'll be playing a little bit later on. But fair warning, it will be an earplug moment. If you're a fan of Bon Jovi, then obviously it's full volume. If you're not, and you just enjoy the nice relaxing music, then I would suggest your earplugs. But I will give you fair warning, and that's a request coming up for Peter, who's a nurse on CCU. Before that, though, we will have a look at the HRB diary, and we've also got the... What else have we got? We've got the poem from Pam Ayres, and we've got the mystery musical. That's where I play a tune. You have to identify the singer and the song and the musical from which it came from. And it is actually an opera this week, just to mix things up a little bit, just to give it a little bit of a twist. So we've got Leo Sayer and When I Need You coming up after this.
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This is Nina Simone and Central Park Blues. This is HRB, 27 minutes past 7. Sunday, the 26th of July, 2026. The last Sunday of the month. It will be August next week. Let's have a look at the rest of Sunday and tomorrow here on HRB. After me at 8, it's Vernon Pierce with The Sound of Country. Andy Henley follows with the Retro Radio Show at 9, and then it's the HRB Evening Mix at 11.

Then at midnight, Vernon Pierce is back with the Midnight Hour, the Chill Zone. After Hours follows with Fred Setters at 1, and then at 2 it's the HRB Night Shift. And that's 4 hours. They take you back around until 6 o'clock when we have the 60s Rewind at 6. At 7, it's the HRB team with the HRB Breakfast Mix, local news and information. Followed at 9 by Richard Smith and the A to Z of Pop. Now, he is my warm-up man, because I will be here again between 10 and 12 tomorrow morning with Start the Week, helping you get your day, your Monday and your week off to a really good start. And I'll be here till midday when Neil Ogden takes over with the HRB lunch break. And then at 1, it's the HRB team with the afternoon mix, local news, information, including Word Whiz and the A to Z of Pop Bite Size. Then at 3, we've got Dave Marley with a classic chart rundown, followed by 21st Century Hits. And then at 5, it's Martin Brown with Vinyl Impressions. At 6:30, we have another music on demand show with Margot Connett. So that means you can message in and have yourself a request here on HRB. And DJ Scotty, Scott Rawlings, he follows at 8 with another request show. Then at 10 we have Dave Watkins with the Country Mile, and then at 12 it's the HRB team with the HRB Evening Mix. So that's the rest of your Sunday and your Monday here on HRB. We're going to take a look now at the HRB diary. Ah. No, we're not. No, it is the Mystery Musical, actually an opera. Identify the song, the artist, and the opera from which it came.

0: brilliant, real goose pimple making stuff, that tune, is it not? Well, I'm not going to give you the answer yet. You've got to identify the song, bit of a giveaway, and the artists, and it may not, there's more of them, more than one, and it may not be who you think. And it's from an opera rather than a musical, but a very popular piece of music that came into the public domain quite some time back, a connection with the World Cup. Yeah, think you know. Anyway, we're going to have the HRB diary. Then after that, we've got Pam Eyre's poem. We've got another tune. Excuse me. Then I'll give you the answers to the quiz. And then I have my final request and warning. If you don't like Bon Jovi earplugs, if you love Bon Jovi, then you'll need to turn up the volume. Here's the HRB diary.
1: The HRB diary.
0: Well, it's summer bands time. And every Sunday through the summer, through July, August and September, taking place across two of our lovely parks, Eastrop Park and the War Memorial Park. We've got bands with performances taking place between 3 and 5 on each occasion. Please pack a picnic, grab a comfy rug or a deck chair and make the most of your summer Sundays surrounded by scenic parkland, whether it's the tranquil setting of Eastrop Park with its boating lake, tree trail, trim trail, etc., or the War Memorial Park. You can have a delightful music experience that the whole family can enjoy. So the next one is next Sunday, August the 2nd, 2026. The band is Foreigner Bar, and that's at Eastrop Park. I might even pop along myself. So that's regular band performances in our parks on Sunday afternoons between now and the 6th of September, between 3 and 5 in the afternoon. Always good fun. Been to a few in the past.
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3: This was written in the depths of recession in the 70s, and a company called Courtline had collapsed, leaving lots of people who'd booked holidays disappointed and stranded. Sling another chair leg on the fire, mother. Pull your orange box up to the blaze. Hold your poor old mittens out and warm 'em in these inflationary days. Sink your teeth into that dripping sandwich and flick the telly onto Channel 9. And if we get the sound without the picture, well, I'll kick it in the kidneys one more time. Come with me out to the empty garage. We haven't been there for a week or more. We'll bow our heads and gaze in silent homage at the spots of oil upon the floor. We'll think of when we had a motor car there that used to take us out in rain or shine before the price of petrol went beyond us, and we'll make believe we kept it one more time. Fling another sausage in the pan, mother. We'll laugh away our worries and our cares. But we'll never get a doctor after hours, mother, so for God's sake, don't go falling down the stairs. Toss another lentil in the soup, mother, and serve it up before the news at 9. And if the GPO detector spots us, make believe we've got a licence one more time. There was a time we'd booked up for Ibiza. We bought the suntan lotion and the clothes, but we never got beyond the travel agent, 'cause Courtline organised the one we chose. So knock the clouds of dust from off the brochure. Wipe the 40-watt bulb free of grime. turn the dog-eared pages to Ibiza, and we'll make believe we went there one more time. Pass me the hatchet and the axe, Mother. Wipe away that sad and anxious frown. What with these inflationary spirals, it's nice to see the table falling down. Your poor old shins will soon be good and mottled once the flames get round that teak veneer, and in the ring of warm and dancing firelight we'll smile and wish each other

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Online, on DAB, and on your smart speaker. Jose Feliciano and Light My Fire. And before that, Sling Another Chair Leg on the Fire, Mother, a classic poem from Pam Ayres, reminding us of recessions in the past. Well, it's hello now to Peter, the nurse on CCU. Our ward visitor had a chat with you earlier. You've asked for some Bon Jovi, Living on a Prayer. So I warned those that aren't fans of Bon Jovi to get their earplugs. But for those who are fans of Bon Jovi, turn it up to full volume.

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gorgeous Gloria Estefan. Love her. Can't stay away from you. And can I? Because I will be back tomorrow morning between 10 and 12 for Start the Week, helping you get your day, your Monday and your week off to a really good start here on HRB. We've got 10 minutes left of me now. And I need to give you the answer to the mystery musical, which actually was an opera. It was Turandot. The tune was Ness and Dormer. But who were the performers? I said there were more than one. Well, it wasn't the three tenors. It was, in fact, G4. And, of course, Ness and Dormer, very famous, takes us back to 1990. And it was used for the BBC's broadcast intro and outro credits

the World Cup. And the three tenors, Luciano Pavarotti, Placido Domingo and José Carreras, famously sang it together in Rome at the baths of Caracalla on the eve of the 1990 World Cup final. And the piece is written by Italian composer Giacomo Puccini. And the text is by Giuseppe Adami and Renato Simoni, and one of the best known tenor arias in all opera. It is sung by Calef, Il Principe Ignoto, the unknown prince, who falls in love at first sight with the beautiful but cold Princess Turandot. Any man who wishes to wed Turandot must first answer her three riddles. If he fails, he will be beheaded, but if he succeeds, then he can marry her. In the aria, Calef expresses his triumphant assurance that he will win the princess. So that was our mystery musical, Turandot, Nessun Dorma by G4. And it's almost time to go. Two more tunes. First of all, Diana Ross, When You Tell Me That You Love Me. And then, of course, as always, finishing with a Luther Vandross track. This one is written by Brenda Russell, and it's If Only for One Night.

0: Well, sadly, we have to leave it there because the news is hurtling towards us. So thank you very much for having a request on the show. Please join me tomorrow morning between 10 and 12 here on HRB. Vernon Pierce is next. So please get well soon. Have a good night's sleep. Stay safe. Good night.
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3: The Basingstoke Festival may be over for another year, but what a 3 weeks it was. We had music, singing, dancing, acrobatics, juggling, circus shows, mythical beasts, and even an elephant called Bella. 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
6: Sky News Centre at 8. German police have confirmed they've shot dead the man suspected of the vehicle ramming and stabbing attack near Berlin Pride. Officers say the 21-year-old rushed towards them with the weapon a few hours ago after finding him in a garden allotment in the Spandau district. One person was killed last night and 29 others injured. Alfonso Pantizano is the Berlin Senate's queer commissioner.
7: I can only encourage everyone to stay calm at the moment and to rely on hope. And the queer community has known how to regain the streets that we apparently are not allowed to walk on.
6: Water's starting to return to Gatwick Airport. Toilets aren't working properly in both terminals and restaurants have been closed after an outage at a treatment plant. Flights weren't affected though and the airport's apologised. Flames have moved within 10 miles of Bordeaux as officials consider evacuating the whole of the French city. Aircraft have helped tackle wildfires across parts of Spain too. Police Scotland's investigating sexual assault allegations against Mohamed Al-Fayed. The force is reportedly looking into claims of attempted rape at his estate in Easter Ross in the Highlands. The case has apparently been reopened after a new witness came forward. There's been more gold medals for the home nations at the Commonwealth Games. Live to Kat Suave in Glasgow.
8: Angarad Evans is the Commonwealth champion after getting gold in the 100 metres breaststroke final. The Scottish swimmer was behind with half a length to go, but timed it to perfection to beat South Africa's Amy Canny. England's Alice Tye took gold in the S900 metres backstroke, while Northern Ireland's Barry McClements got silver in the men's event.
6: Meanwhile, Olympic medalist Louis Hinchcliffe and Charlie Dobson have both withdrawn from England's athletics team. And Slovenia's Tadej Pogačar has made cycling history at the Tour de France. The defending champions claimed a record equaling fifth title. That's the latest. I'm Cam Hall.
2: From Bramley to Brighton Hill, Buckskin to Overton.
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10: After all this time, running up and down the road, Hi, this is Vernon Pierce, welcoming you to another program in a brand new series of The Sound of Country, an hour of the latest American country music, featuring many of the up-and-coming artists and some of the more established ones. So sit back and listen to a very different mix of music that you won't hear on any other local radio station.

But that was American country singer, songwriter and guitarist Chris Stapleton, together with Miranda Lambert, one of the most successful female country artists and winner of multiple Grammy Awards, with their first recorded duet together, released as a single in 2025. Well, next up, it's American country duo Dan and Shay, who've won three consecutive Grammy Awards for the Best Country Duo and Group Performance for this song, Tequila, which they recorded with Canadian pop singer and songwriter Justin Bieber.

You'll hear me referring during the programme to artists and songs having been recognised through CMA Awards. The CMA in American Country Music stands for Country Music Association, and it's a non-profit organisation founded back in 1958 to promote and support the country music industry. And it's best known for producing the CMA Awards, often called country music's biggest night. And you can compare it to the Oscars in the film industry and the BAFTA TV Awards in the UK. But here's Gavin Adcock, a singer-songwriter from Watkinsville, Georgia, who grew up on his family's cattle farm. The song called A Cigarette has been streamed, believe it or not, over 135 million times.

Well, we used to say, do you remember where you were when President Kennedy was assassinated? But that was my favourite country singer, Alan Jackson, with a song called Where Were You, written in response to the 9/11 disaster. A song seen as one of the most heartfelt and important songs of his career, which sadly has now ended because he retired recently. But coming up next is a song by Lady A, a band originally formed in 2006 and called Lady Antebellum, but who in June 2020 dropped the Antebellum because of its strong association with the period before the US Civil War, a time tied to slavery. They were nominated Vocal Group of the Year at last year's CMA Awards.

Well, here's a favourite group of mine, Lone Star, who've been around for a while, but who recently released a new album called 10 to 1, a re-recording of their 10 original number ones. And this was the title track from their original 2001 album, I'm Already There.

Well, with the cover of Tracy Chapman's 1988 hit, Fast Cars, that was country singer and songwriter Luke Combs, who's had many hit singles that have topped the Billboard country charts, and he's won several Country Music Association awards, including Entertainer of the Year. Well, next up, it's Megan Maroney, who wrote this song following her run as an opening act on Kenny Chesney's Sun Goes Down tour in 2024. She wrote the first verse as a reflection on seeing Chesney live in concert from the perspective of a fan back in 2018. And then the second verse sets up that 7 years later, she's now on stage performing with him, and he actually features with her in the song.

Well, that was a lady who's a regular here on The Sound of Country, Miranda Lambert, with a track from her Wildcard album. Next up is Thomas Rhett. After learning to play drums while attending junior high school, he was part of a band named the High Heeled Flip Flops. But it didn't seem to do his career any harm. Here he is with the title track from his recent album, Something About a Woman, in which he features Teddy Swims.

Well, that was Garth Brooks, one of country music's most successful musicians of all time, who sold over 170 million records in the US, making him one of the best-selling solo artists in American history, singing a duet with his wife Trisha Yearwood, who he married way back in 2005. And that track was featured on Trisha's compilation album Songbook. While talking of duets, here's Tim McGraw and Tyler Hubbard. And this recording of Undivided was a song they performed live at the inauguration ceremony for Joe Biden. Remember him? 46th president of the USA.

Well, earlier we heard Trisha Yearwood duetting with her husband Garth Brooks, but that song How Do I Live was originally recorded by Leanne Rimes, but Trisha covered it for the 1997 film Con Air. The original peaked at number 7 in the UK singles charts for Leanne Rimes. But next up is one of the granddaddies of country music, Willie Nelson, who's now 92 years old. And this track, Blue Eyes Crying in the Rain, one of my favourites, is from Willie's latest Greatest Hits album.

Well, we're finishing off this week's Sound of Country with Martina McBride, and this is regarded as her signature song, written by Gretchen Peters. The lyrics have a double meaning, in that the woman in the story is finally gaining her freedom from her abusive husband. Thus, it's her Independence Day, which of course is July the 4th.

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3: Speaking to Sean, who is a member of the dementia team here at Basingstoke Hospital.
4: I guess the main point is that most of the time our patients generally don't come in because of the dementia itself. People living with dementia obviously get the same kind of ailments as everybody else. And the problem is the dementia will compound those issues. So we're essentially here to support them through that journey and hopefully kind of level that balance, make sure they get the support and the care that they need.
3: On top of the beds, there's like a little sunflower logo. Perhaps you could just explain a little bit more about that for us?
4: The sunflower just denotes that somebody has a diagnosis of dementia. So it's not something that people may necessarily want to sort of be sort of everybody to know about, but they do need, again, that extra level of care. So it's just a way of allowing the staff on the wards to know that person has a diagnosis, and that whilst everyone should certainly have a person-centered approach given to them, that it's really, really important that we try and stress that and give them the time and the knowledge of our expertise that we're able to do.
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0: Around the hospital. Online at hrbasingstoke.co.uk and across Basingstoke on DAB. 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
6: From the Sky News Centre at 9, the suspect behind yesterday's mass stabbing and van attack at Berlin Pride has been killed. The 21-year-old radicalised German-born man of Lebanese descent was tracked down to the northwest of the capital. Police spokesperson Jörn Iflender has given more details.
7: The suspect in the attack was located in an allotment garden complex in Spandau. He approached our officers with a stabbing weapon, was stopped by our special operations unit using a firearm, and subsequently died.
6: One person was killed during yesterday's celebrations and 29 injured. It's being treated as an Islamist terror attack. A baby girl's among four people killed following a car crash in Derby. A Hyundai left the A38 late last night and went into trees. Two women aged 18 and 30 and a 36-year-old man were pronounced dead at the scene. The driver's been arrested on suspicion of causing death by dangerous driving. He's in hospital with serious injuries. Water's gradually returning to Gatwick after it lost supply earlier. Restaurants and toilets in both terminals were effectively shut following an outage at a treatment plant. Flights weren't disrupted. Passenger Nick Hollings was there earlier.
8: I had to beg to be able to go to the loo. They weren't letting anybody in. I eventually got in there and they were only allowing five people in at a time, and they were only allowing we only. There's no flushing of toilets. There's no ability to wash your hands. People can't refill the drinks. It's chaos, actually.
6: The airport's apologised. Authorities in Bordeaux in southwest France are considering evacuating the whole city if wildfires start to close in. Spanish officials are also monitoring flames near the capital, Madrid. Reuben Wards won Scotland's first gymnastics all-round gold at the Commonwealth Games in Glasgow. In the pool, Angarad Evans finished first in the women's 100 metres breaststroke. And Britain's Lando Norris won F1's Hungarian Grand Prix. The world's champion came in ahead of Max Verstappen. That's the latest.
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0: Flash in the pan, waiting for a train. Could be waiting for quite a while. Hello there, this is Andy Henley, back on your radio. You have discovered the home of the hits. 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Tunes from when you actually knew the words to the songs. And we always like you to be a part of the programme. 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Tick the like box, all right? And enjoy what we've got lined up for you within the next couple of hours. Our Lost TV theme tune today, a famous television couple. We are sending another artist into the Retro Radio Show's Hall of Fame in the next hour. Do you remember those songs you used to grow up listening to? Novelty songs. Quite embarrassing, maybe, when you got a little bit older. But I think we have a little bit of a secret passion for them. Got another one of those coming up later on. And also 12 inches as well. Yes, this is the Retro Radio Show from a time when reading maps was quite complicated because you had to unravel the paper, get the map the right way up, and then just hope for the best that you were going the right way. Nowadays, we just use sat-navs. And as for books, well, they came in either hardback or paperback. There was none of this e-reader stuff. So enjoy the Retro Radio Show and enjoy this song. Actually, have a listen to this tune. It sounds very much like the Grandstand theme. It's not. It's the Motors. Forget about you.
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0: ago, a crack commando unit was sent to prison by a military court for a crime they didn't commit. These men promptly escaped from maximum security stockade to the Los Angeles underground. Today, still wanted by the government, they survive as soldiers of fortune. If you have a problem, if no one else can help, and if you can find them, maybe you can hire the A-Team.
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That's 12-inch extended mix of The Stranglers and Skin Deep at the Retro Radio Show. Yes, the extra long version. And that's what we like to do here at the Retro Radio Show. We do play your favourite songs, but sometimes we delve into the archives and play the 12-inch version of a song. So if there's a tune you'd like to hear, then let us know what it is. 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And if you enjoy today's Retro Radio Show, good news, you can actually hear the whole thing again online on our websites. We do spoil you. Also, we are compiling the Ultimate Retro Radio Show cassette mixtape. Now, if there's a tune you think should go on that, a song you would have put together on a mixtape back in the day, then let us know what that song is, okay? We're going to be playing two of them today. We are compiling our very own C60. Now, we could be putting together a love compilation or just a compilation of hits. 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Maybe something you would have put together maybe because you could listen to it on your Walkman or you had a ghetto blaster or you were lucky enough to have a radio in your car back in the day which had a built-in cassette player. So that's what should go on the Ultimate Retro Radio Show mixtape and we could be playing yours a little bit later on. Is that Alison Moyet?

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4: 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Every week we play you high school hits as well, so you can actually work out the answer to the question whilst enjoying some of your favourite school day anthems. And today we're on the subject of science. How good were you at science? Well, I must admit, it was never one of my favourite subjects. But I want to know, what is the name for any flat shape with three or more straight sides? Any idea? Now, you don't need to cheat, so no Googling, please. And you don't need to write in or text in or call in, because we've got the answer coming up in around about 15 minutes' time, all right? So just write the answer down on a piece of paper, turn the piece of paper over, and maybe if there's somebody with you, they can mark it for you, like we used to do back in the day. So what is the name for any flat shape with three or more straight sides? We've got the answer coming up after these school day anthems.
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4: First up is Howard Jones asking a question. What is love?

0: Noble and the Captain of Our Hearts. It's the Score Days Challenge. You to Me Are Everything Before That, originally from 1976, and Howard Jones asking the question, what is love? I don't think we'll ever know the answer to that question, will we? So on our Score Days Challenge today, what is the name for any flat shape with three or more straight sides? That's the question, and we've got the answer to the Score Days Challenge coming up after this 90s anthem from The Orb, Little Fluffy Clouds, at the Retro Radio Show.
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2: What were the skies like when you were young?
3: 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We lived in Arizona, and the skies always had little fluffy clouds in them, and they were long. There were lots of stars at night, and when it would rain, they were beautiful, the most beautiful skies, as a matter of fact, the sunsets were.

0: most beautiful skies has been found. Purple and red.
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1: And this is the Retro Radio Show. So how well did you do on our science subject today on the School Days Challenge? Right about 15 minutes ago, I set you this question. Hopefully no cheating. So there is. We will find out, okay? I want to know, what is the name for any flat shape with three or more straight sides? The answer we wanted was quite simply a polygon, which is what we sometimes say when the parrot disappears. Did you get it right today? Hopefully you did. If you didn't, then better luck next week. I'll tell you what, just revise a little bit more. There will be another School Days Challenge next week. If you get it wrong next week, then maybe we're going to have to think about a little bit of detention, but we'll let you off this week, all right? But if you got it right, straight to the top of the class.
2: The School Days Challenge.
1: I do love this. From BJ Thomas, raindrops keep falling on my head. 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

0: 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The HRB Diary.
1: 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That's Singing for the Brain on the fourth Wednesday of each month at Dashwood Manor Care Home in Bradley Way in Basingstoke from 10:30 a.m. until midday.
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from a time when Lego was cool to play with. Actually, it still is. That's the first of today's mixtape classics from the Moody Blues and Question. Yes, here at the Retro Radio Show, we are compiling the ultimate mixtape of songs, a compilation cassette you would have put together back in the day. Maybe you would have recorded the songs off the radio or off the television. Maybe you would have borrowed your friend's album collection, and if you had the technology, a hi-fi with a built-in tape recorder, you could have recorded the songs straight from album to cassette. Tell us the name of a song which should go on the ultimate Retro Radio Show mixtape. A mixtape we'll put together, and we could be playing yours very soon. So I hope you enjoyed that one. Moody Blues and Question. Speaking of memories, like Lego, do you remember things like watching television whilst we're on holiday in the summer holidays? 6 weeks of, going out and enjoying yourself, having fun, of course. But there's programs like Why Don't You on TV, Champion the Wonder Horse. Didn't seem to worry too much. It was in black and white. And then, of course, there was those big shows like Heidi and the really long ones like Huckleberry Finn and His Friends. That's the memories we love on the Retro Radio Show. And we also love your smiles as well.

0: Holy Jack in the Box. Holy Red Herring. Holy Ravioli. Holy Hole in a Donut. Holy Birthday Cake. Holy Las Vegas. Holy Fruit Salad. Holy Houdini. Holy Rats in a Trap.
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2: The Basingstoke Festival may be over for another year, but what a 3 weeks it was. We had music, singing, dancing, acrobatics, juggling, circus shows, mythical beasts, and even an elephant called Bella. 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You can share your thoughts by completing the survey at basingstokefestival.co.uk. On the Get Involved link, you will find the survey under Share Your Thoughts. 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And you have until the end of the 2nd of August.
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3: 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We need to know where things are going well and where they could be improved. So start putting us to the test by asking any of our staff how you can take part.
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2: From the Sky News Centre at 10. German police have confirmed the suspect behind the vehicle ramming and mass stabbing at Berlin Pride has been shot dead. They say they engaged the 21-year-old in a garden allotment in the Spandau district as he tried to rush towards them with a weapon. One person was killed last night and 29 injured. This man's a spokesperson for the event's organisers.
3: Many of these people suffered much emotional stress yesterday. What they experienced will have long-lasting effects. We are trying to offer emotional support, psychological support.
2: A 33-year-old man has been arrested on suspicion of causing death by dangerous driving after four people, including a baby girl, were killed following a crash in Derby. Emergency services were called to the A38 late last night to reports a Hyundai had crashed into trees. The arrested driver's in hospital with serious injuries. Water's returning to Gatwick Airport after a power outage cut off supplies. Restaurants were closed at both terminals and toilets couldn't be flushed. A wildfire raging in southwest France is now less than 10 miles from Bordeaux. Officials are deciding whether to issue evacuation orders for the whole city. Now to sport, and Angharad Evans says she couldn't let Scotland down as she raced to Commonwealth glory in the 100 metres breaststroke final. She was behind with half a lap to go, but dug in to beat South Africa's Amy Canny to the gold medal.
4: I saw the first place and just the emotion just, you know, poured out of me. I was just looking up, seeing the crowd, knowing my family was there watching, and just, you know, the support you receive from the crowd is just such an emotional moment, and that will never leave me.
2: Meanwhile, the home nation's gymnast failed to make the podium at the women's all-round event. And Luke Littler has retained his World Matchday darts title. The defending champion got an 18-9 victory over Welshman Gerben Price in the final in Blackpool. That's the latest.
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0: Sing it back. That's Maloko at the Retro Radio Show. This is Andy Henley at the home of the hits, the Retro Radio Show. If you've only just turned us on, we've been here for an hour and we've been playing loads of great songs. Fear not, though. If you have missed the first part of the show, you can actually catch the show online at retroradioshow.co.uk. And also, you can actually get suggestions in for Lost TV theme tunes, of which we got one coming up a little bit later on as we remember a famous television couple. You could also actually get your school days challenges through to us and maybe your suggestions of school day anthems as well. So if you haven't found us online yet, retroradioshow.co.uk. And of course, you can find us and like us on Facebook as well. Tick that like box and make a comment about the programme. We always love it when you do that sort of thing. Good comments only, please. Yes, this is the Retro Radio Show from a time when tweets were a noise that birds made, and tablets, well, you get those from the doctors, and a smartphone, that would probably be a trim phone because it made a funny noise rather than a ringing noise. So enjoy the memories and the music on the Retro Radio Show. We've got Marvin Gaye and Tammy Terrell coming up in just a couple of moments. Before that, though, how do you fancy a big 12-inch from Tina Turner? This is Private Dancer.
1: Couldn't I have to with an answer, mate?
2: A answer, mate?
1: Yes.
2: You've got half a dozen heads already. What do you want with the answer, mate?
1: Get me a wife, Your Honour, sir.
2: You think it is easy as that, do you?
1: Oh, I sir, it is that. If I had an answer, mate, I could have the pick of all the wives at once, Your Honour, sir.
2: Anyway, Wurzel, but I warn you. No, it's no use warning you about anything. You'll just have to learn by your own mistakes.
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0: Yaffy lifts a finger, and a mouse is there, puts his hands together, and a seagull takes the air. Yaffy lifts a finger, and a scampi darts about. Yaffy bends another, and a tortoise head peeps out. These hands were made for making, and making they must do.
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From a time when it was cool to have whistling pops, and if you wanted a hamburger, then you had to go to Wimpy, because Wimpy was the home of the hamburger. 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Those are the days. 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You can do that online at retroradioshow.co.uk. And now, very soon, we've got our Lost TV theme tune. It's a spin-off as we remember a television couple of the 1970s. And we're also sending a London band today into the Retro Radio Show's Hall of Fame, and that's coming up very soon. And if you remember those novelty songs from back in the day, we've got one of the biggest from the past coming up on today's Retro Radio Show, the home of the hits. Emma Bunton's What Am I coming up, and also our Lost TV theme tune after this from Free, remembering my brother Jake. My-

0: Proving that they did have other hits other than All Right Now, That's Free, and My Brother Jake. Right, it's time to turn the telly on. Actually, there's no remote control today, so we're going to have to stand up, walk over to the telly, press the third button down, the ITV button, because that's the channel we're going to today.
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2: Are you sitting comfortably? Then we'll begin.
0: Actually, I'm still convinced this very day that I was only put on Earth by my parents so I could actually turn the TV channels over for them. I'll be there about 6 or 7. It'd be, Andrew, can you go and turn the telly on to ITV, please? Well, actually, it wouldn't be ITV, it'd be HTV where I was growing. Andrew, can you go and turn the telly on to BBC One, please? There was no Channel 4 in those days. And then the remote control came along. It was almost like having revenge. Anyway, today's TV theme tune, a spin-off from another programme. This programme, the theme we're actually playing today, actually came from a show which was on air between 1976 and 1979. 38 episodes were made. The programme was made by Thames Television for ITV. And as I said, it was a spin-off from another show, Man About the House. Now, this show was devised by Brian Cook and Johnny Morton, and starred Brian Murphy and Uther Joyce. Today's Lost TV theme tune is only Georgia Mildred.

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1: 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I am here to tell you about the Country Mile, the premium quality radio hour playing proper country music. 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Oh, yes. 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

Bad Case of Loving You, Robert Palmer. Yes, that's the latest of our mixtape classics. 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Tell us, and we could be playing your choice next week. Could be a love song, could be a hit, could be a little known song from the time. 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

0: 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And they were each assigned very hazardous duties. But I took them away from all that, and now they work for me. 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
0: Today we're sending a London band into the Retro Radio Show's Hall of Fame. Now, this band formed in 1979 in Islington, London, and they were one of the pioneers of New Romantic, starring two brothers. Probably knew one of them as an actor in EastEnders, Martin Kemp. Tony Hadley was the lead singer. Today we are sending Spandau Ballet into the Retro Radio Show's Hall of Fame with this, their biggest ever song.

0: This is HRB. 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
1: Batali Community Social Group takes place every Thursday from 2.15 till 4 at Bishops Court in Hanger Road in Tadley. 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It costs £2, which includes refreshments. It's at Bishops Court, Hanger Road in Tadley, every Thursday at 2:15.
0: Promote an event on HRB by sending us the details to hrbdiary@hrbasingstoke.co.uk.

0: with Andy Henley. 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
1: Actually, this song was written well over 100 years ago. 1907 this song was written. In fact, we could have played several versions of it, including the version from the Are You Being Served album sung by John Inman, but no, we decided to stick with the version we probably grew up with, which was Henry Hall's version, which was recorded in 1932. Henry Hall with the BBC Radio Orchestra and their version of Teddy Bear's Picnic, today's Uncle Mac's Junior Choice.

longest, and we could be playing yours maybe next week here at the Retro Radio Show. I'm Andy Hanley at the home of the hits. You know, there's been some big rivals in pop before, like the Beatles against the Stones, Oasis against Blur, but I never thought Shawadi Wadi and the Rubettes were rivals. But if you listen to this, all the way through this song, the Rubettes are singing Bop Shawadi Wadi, Bop Shawadi Wadi. It's violent, isn't it?

I got to be dressed appropriately for playing that song, so I'll take my bell bottoms off now. That's Rubettes and Sugar Baby Love at the Retro Radio Show. Hope you enjoyed the last couple of hours of great songs. The Retro Radio Show here every week. 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And if you haven't found us and liked us yet on Facebook, now is the time to do so. And we are on Facebook, facebook.com/Retro Radio Show. Tick that like box and make a comment. Maybe choose a song for Junior Choice. Maybe submit a Lost TV theme tune idea. It was George and Mildred today. Maybe you got a question for the School Days Challenge. We always love your questions. Today we tackled the subject of science, not one of my favourite subjects. Perhaps there's a mixtape classic or even a 12-inch you'd like to hear on the radio. 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So I hope you've enjoyed the show today, and I'll be back next week at the home of the hits. I'm Andy Henley, and today's Retro Radio Show brought to you with the letters R-E-T-R-O and no numbers whatsoever. And I'll leave you with the Blow Monkeys. See you soon.

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2: 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We'll be talking to the residents of Cherry Blossom Manor and playing their requests straight away. 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

0: From our studios at Basingstoke and North Hampshire Hospital, online, around the hospital, and across Basingstoke on DAB, this is HRB.
1: From the Sky News Centre at 11, German police have confirmed they've shot dead the man suspected of the vehicle ramming and stabbing attack near Berlin Pride. Officers say the 21-year-old rushed towards them with a weapon after finding him in a garden allotment in the Spandau district. One person was killed last night and 29 others injured. Alfonso Pantisano is Berlin Senate's queer commissioner.
2: I can only encourage everyone to stay calm at the moment and to rely on hope. And the queer community has known how to regain the streets that we apparently are not allowed to walk on.
1: A baby girl is among four people killed following a car crash in Derby last night. Two women aged 18 and 30 and a 36-year-old man were pronounced dead at the scene. The Ukrainian president will be Andy Burnham's first international visitor. The prime minister will host Volodymyr Zelensky tomorrow, a week after taking office. A wildfire raging in southwest France is now less than 10 miles from Bordeaux. Officials are deciding whether to issue evacuation orders for the whole city. In sport, Britain's Lando Norris won the Hungarian Grand Prix, the title holder's first race victory of the F1 season. The McLaren driver crossed the line ahead of Max Verstappen, with championship leader Kimi Antonelli finishing third. Luke Littler, meanwhile, has made it back-to-back titles at the World Matchday Darts in Blackpool. The defending champion won 18-9 against Welshman Gerwyn Price in the final.
3: It's been one of the best weeks of my life. The darts I've played, and yeah, it's not been easy. Nico on debut, and then Nathan, and then Josh, and then Dirk, and then now Gez. It's been tough. The stats may look like it's easy, but when you're on this stage and how hot it is, it's not easy.
1: Angharad Evans picked up Scotland's fourth gold medal of the Commonwealth Games with victory in the 100 metres breaststroke final. And another heatwave is on the way, with temperatures expected to top 30 degrees in parts of southern England tomorrow. Forecasters say the hot weather could last until Thursday. That's the latest. I'm Stevie Schilling.
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3: Hello, it's Anne here. 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
4: Hi, I'm Rashmi Rajesh. I am the sister in endoscopy unit. So I run the endoscopy service. So we have all the upper gastroendoscopy and the lower GI endoscopies here. And also we run the respiratory service by doing bronchoscopy. And also we do in the EBUS. Now, you know, it is quite a diagnostic procedure, but we also have the therapeutic interventions going on endoscopically. And also we're taking part of the bowel cancer screening program, which is the national bowel cancer screening. So we have, in a week, we run two bowel cancer screening lists, and also we do the bowel scope, which is also part of the national program.
2: The Basingstoke Transport Festival, the Old Basing Carnival, the Tadley Treacle Fair,

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2: Thrombosis is when you have a blood clot in a blood vessel. According to research, 1 in 20 of us will experience a blood clot at some point in our lives. And, sadly, 1 in 4 deaths in the UK are related to blood clots. Professor Beverly Hunt, OBE, is medical lead with the charity Thrombosis UK.
3: When you have a blood clot in one of the coronary arteries in the heart, you have a heart attack. When you have a blood clot in a major artery in the brain, you'll have a stroke. And then when you have a blood clot in the deep vein of your leg, you will have what we call a deep vein thrombosis, and that can grow. Bits of it can break off and travel through the body, through the heart, and block the blood supply to parts or all of the lung, and that's known as a pulmonary embolism.
2: Professor Hunt, recent UK evidence suggests there's insufficient public understanding of blood clot risks and prevention, something I know that Thrombosis UK are dedicated to changing. Give me an example of where we might improve our knowledge.
3: We always need to tell people about what are the signs and symptoms of these clots, and so how they can pick them up early. People know that deep vein thrombosis are associated with a swollen leg or a change in colour of the leg. But in actual fact, about 80% of all the DVT just present with unexpected pain in the muscles. So it's almost like having muscle sprain. That can evolve into the clots breaking off and causing pulmonary embolism.
2: We have more details on the wordonhealth.com website on the signs and symptoms. Alongside those of us with a family history of blood clots, who's most at risk of developing them?
3: As you get older, your blood naturally gets more sticky. And then we have being overweight. For women, it's being pregnant and then taking the combined oral contraceptive pill. And the other one is oral hormone replacement therapy. Now, I say oral, I mean the tablets, whereas if you have patches or you have spray on HRT, it doesn't have that increased risk. And in fact, about 55% of all the clots that we see are due to someone being in hospital. If you're in hospital for more than 24 hours and you're not well, and then you get a little bit immobile because you're feeling unwell and you might be lying in bed, and it's really the combination of those factors that cause people to have the clots. And most of the people might develop the clot in hospital, but it doesn't show itself till after the patient's been discharged. So when you go into hospital, you should get your risk assessed. You often don't know it's happening. The doctor or nurse will just fill in a form and then give you the appropriate prevention to really reduce your risk of having a clot. If you do get admitted to hospital, then do make sure that you receive the preventative measures if you need them.
2: Over recent years, there's been a concerted effort across the NHS to reduce the risk of hospital-related blood clots, and when it comes to self-help in risk reduction, that centres around staying slim, eating a good balanced diet, not smoking, and exercising regularly. One of the key focuses of Thrombosis UK, the charity that you set up, is on research. Where are we in terms of developing new treatments for thrombosis?
3: Where every thrombosis expert wants to be is to have a perfect blood thinner, and a perfect blood thinner is one which stops you having blood clots and doesn't increase the risk of bleeding. We've got some new ones coming through that look more exciting because they reduce the risk of blood clots but have a lower bleeding risk.
2: My grateful thanks to Professor Beverly Hunt, OBE. 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

One month ago today, I was happy as a lark. But now, I go for walks, to the movies, maybe to the park. I have a seat on the same old bench to watch the children play. You know, tomorrow is their future. But for me, just another day. They all gather around me. They seem to know my name. We laugh, tell a few jokes, but it still doesn't ease my pain. I know I can't hide from a memory, though day after day I've tried. I keep saying she'll be back, but today, again,

0: You're listening to Hospital Radio, Basingstoke. It's the evening mix. It's just heading up for 1:30. It's time to check out the local news headlines.
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2: 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Young writers in Basingstoke took centre stage as a school hosted its first poetry evening. Held on July the 10th, the Blue Coat School event brought together families, staff and invited guests to hear pupils perform their poems, covering themes from future ambitions to personal loss. Among those attending were the Mayor of Basingstoke and Dean, Councillor Jackie Tustain, and Hampshire Poet Laureate Damien Kelly Basher, who both praised the standard of writing on display. People who attended the Basingstoke Festival this year are being asked to help shape its future. Thousands of residents and visitors watched the free acts, the opening parade and the out and about programme. Over 15,000 attended a performance or took part in one of 15 workshops during the 3 weekends of the festival. A total of 10 primary schools, 4 secondary schools and more than 20 community groups were involved, while 15 young people gained work experience. Attendees are now being asked for their feedback on the shows and workshops they participated in, with the feedback going to help the organisers achieve funding for future years, as well as helping to shape future events. The survey can be found at basingstokefestival.co.uk.

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0: Hi, I'm Gareth Davis. I'm one of the emergency medicine consultants. I think it's important at home to have a well-stocked first aid kit. Simple things we can have in our first aid kit are some items that we have here. So, for example, plasters or some simple dressings. So, for example, if you cut yourself with a knife, you can put some direct pressure on it and then you can put a plaster on it, and that might avoid coming to the emergency department. So, for example, simple bandages which you can get over the counter, which you can wrap it up, a simple dressing like this, or some gloves as well. And also, if you want to clean the wound, you can get some normal saline, which you can also get over the counter to give it a nice clean. And simple injuries, like, for example, if you hurt your elbow, if you fall over, a simple sling might be a good idea.
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2: 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Join us live from Bramley on Wednesday morning at 11. We'll be talking to the residents of Cherry Blossom Manor and playing their requests straight away. 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
3: And here I am up on CCU with Mark. He's a therapy assistant.
4: I support the physiotherapist, making sure that people get up out of bed, help rehabilitate injuries, and making sure people live as independent as possible when they leave hospital. Yeah, I work mainly across E floor, C floor, and CCU and Wessex wards.
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The Basingstoke Transport Festival, the Old Basing Carnival, the Tadley Treacle Fair, out in your community. 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

0: With Talking Health, I'm Jessica Harding. Obesity is one of the UK's most pressing health challenges. As the NHS faces increasing pressure, it is evident a new holistic approach is needed. Here to discuss this is NHS doctor and longevity medicine specialist, Dr. Alice Thomas. Alice, what does the research show?
1: At Apex Medical, we have seen that there's this disarray between patient satisfaction of what's going on in the NHS and their healthcare. So we did some research, and we're mainly looking around longevity and healthcare and obesity. And we found that actually 64% of the population at the moment are obese or overweight, which is really, really concerning. And something that we really passionately feel we need to look into and help with a bit further.
0: What are some of the challenges in tackling the obesity crisis?
1: I think, first of all, the NHS is thought to be quite reactive rather than proactive when it comes to this approach. About 53% of people we found weren't comfortable talking to their GP about, you know, health just in general and their general longevity and general lifestyle changes that they could make. One size doesn't fit all. And it's very, very hard to know what the right health advice is. But I think it goes back to education. And if we can sort out the education of the general population, as well as medical doctors, giving people tools that they can use in order to put things into practice, I think that is where we need to start. So at Apex Medical, you know, we're dedicated to using evidence-based approach, medicine techniques that we can use to help people.
0: What are some methods to help people lose weight?
1: So I think that's where we come in at Apex Medical, using the evidence-based approach to target things. But it has to start with our lifestyle, whether it be good habits with our eating, exercise, sleep, stress management. This is the foundation of a healthy lifestyle, and these are the changes that we need to make. And I always say changes don't have to be huge. You know, little things can come in, because the point is we want these things to stick and become part of a lifestyle. Prioritizing sleep is key. When we talk about diet, there's a lot nowadays about intermittent fasting, which is very popular and very beneficial, not only for weight loss, but in a whole benefit of longevity factors, such as helping with mood, anti-dementia, anti-cardiovascular risk factors. And with the diet also, alongside that comes a very high protein, low carbohydrate diet, trying to avoid processed foods and sugar as much as possible. If exercise was a drug, we would all be on it. It's absolutely so good for us to exercise, not only for our mental health, but also for our bodies, our longevity and weight loss. And then third, stress management is something that is so important.
0: For more information, visit www.apexmedicalacademy.co.uk. Thank you, Dr. Thomas. With Talking Health, I'm Jessica Hard.
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0: With Talking Life, I'm Jessica Harding. In response to Britain's health crisis, Dr. Claire Mosley is continuing the work of her late husband, Dr. Michael Mosley, alongside the Fast 800 to promote a healthier nation. Their science-backed programme offers a sustainable solution for improving public health. Joining me to discuss this is Dr. Claire Mosley and members of the Fast 800, Sue and Nigel. Dr. Mosley, how did Dr. Michael Mosley's work change the public's approach to diet wellness?
3: Starting from when he discovered he had type 2 diabetes himself,

0: And at the time, it was always assumed that you went straight on medication and you stayed on medication. But he wanted to lose weight and not have to take medication. So he lost 10 kilos in 8 weeks, and his blood sugars came right down, and he went into remission. And it was seen to be some anomaly at the time, but increasingly the evidence came out to show that by weight loss, many people can put their diabetes into remission.
1: What are the key benefits participants can expect from following the Fast 800 program?
0: They get support to lose weight. In doing that, they also get access to fantastic programs so that they can eat the right sort of foods, plenty of protein, plenty of fiber, and that makes a huge difference. And that helps them on their weight loss journey. But there are so many other benefits too, in terms of improving heart health, reducing blood pressure, better skin, better mood, and often those are the benefits that they are really not expecting.
1: Sue and Nigel, what were your experiences of the Fast 800 programme?
2: My husband went to the doctors and was recommended to look at the programme 5 years ago. We gave it a go together, and the benefits we had were big weight loss between us, 8 stone altogether, and other health benefits such as, in Nigel's case, his blood pressure dropped, better sleep, better ability to exercise. We found we could walk further, which helped, and just better mood, feeling better.
3: We went on the diet plan. No, it's not a diet plan, it's a change of lifestyle. And I used to suffer quite a lot with acid reflux. That disappeared. I had gout. That disappeared. The biggest lifestyle change was cutting out all the sugary things and also carbohydrate. But we were so surprised that, you know, the flexibility of being able to eat things.
1: Dr. Mosley, where can we go for more information?
0: Fast800.com. And we've also got a sale going on for 30%.
1: Thank you all. With Talking Life, I'm Jessica Harding.
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0: around the hospital, online at hrbasingstoke.co.uk and across Basingstoke on DAB. This is HRB.
1: The suspect behind the mass stabbing and van attack at Berlin Pride on Saturday has been killed. The 21-year-old radicalised German-born man of Lebanese descent was tracked down to the northwest of the capital. Police spokesperson Jörn Iflender has given more details.
2: The suspect in the attack was located in an allotment garden complex in Spandau. He approached our officers with a stabbing weapon, was stopped by our special operations unit using a firearm, and subsequently died.
1: One person was killed during the celebrations and 29 injured. It's being treated as an Islamist terror attack. A 33-year-old man has been arrested on suspicion of causing death by dangerous driving after four people, including a baby girl, were killed following a crash in Derby. Emergency services were called to the A38 on Saturday night. A 16-year-old boy has been charged with murdering a teenager in Luton. The 17-year-old was attacked on Kingsway Recreation Ground on Friday night. Four other teenagers have also been arrested in connection with his murder. The Ukrainian president will be Andy Burnham's first international visitor. The prime minister will host Volodymyr Zelensky later, a week after taking office. In sport, Reuben Ward says the home crowd helped him achieve Commonwealth glory in the men's all-round gymnastics. He became the first Scotsman ever to take gold in the event at the Glasgow Arena. And Ward tells us what his highlights of the day have been.
3: I think seeing the final score come through and knowing that I won the gold medal and like everyone jumping around me and absolutely screaming, jumping, and that was so special. I think that was like a wave of emotions I've never experienced. And then standing up in front of the crowd with my flag on and they're just living the moment, being in the moment.
1: Meanwhile, St Mirren have been drawn away to Rangers in the last 16 of the Scottish League Cup. The holders progressed despite a 1-0 defeat at home to Dunfermline. And Slovenia's Tadej Pogacar has made cycling history at the Tour de France. The defending champions claimed a record-equalling fifth title. That's the latest. I'm Stevie Schillinglaw.
4: 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With Vernon Pierce.

This is Vernon Pierce inviting you to join me for an hour of late night easy listening. More laid back music, less chat, to help you unwind at the end of a busy day. So sit back and relax with some of my favourite late night songs, and if you fall asleep during the programme, don't worry, have a great night and sweet dreams.

During the next half hour, I'll be playing you some piano versions of well-known songs from a compilation album called Piano Moods.

0: Hello, my name's Russell Emeny. I'm the National Director of the NHS Improvement Programme for Emergency Care. I'd just like to say hello to all of the patients in the hospital and to wish them a rapid and speedy recovery and hope that they'll get up and walk around as much as they possibly can during their hospital stay.
1: So I'm Kerry Stowe. I'm the Lead Tissue Viability Clinical Nurse Specialist for Hampshire Hospitals. And I look after the tissue viability team. So we're a team of specialist nurses who work within the field of wound care and complex wounds. So our aims as a service are to have an improved structure where we sit within the umbrella of fundamentals of care, which aims to consider the broader picture of our patients. We envisage being a single point of access for our healthcare colleagues. Our aim is to offer individualised care based on a holistic assessment, and to help motivate the delivery of care. We work with all aspects of prevention and management of acute and chronic wounds with a focus on these patients with hard to heal and complex wounds.
2: The latest national and international news is next. From our studios at Basingstoke and North Hampshire Hospital, online, around the hospital, and across Basingstoke on DAB, this is HRB.
3: From the Sky News Centre at 1, German police have confirmed they've shot dead the man suspected of the vehicle ramming and stabbing attack near Berlin Pride. Officers say the 21-year-old rushed towards him with a weapon after finding him in a garden in the Spandau district yesterday. One person was killed and 29 others during the attack on Saturday. Alfonso Pantisano is the Berlin Senate's queer commissioner.
4: I can only encourage everyone to stay calm at the moment and to rely on hope. And the queer community has known how to regain the streets that we apparently are not allowed to walk on.
3: A